0: to my soul.
1: Come to my soul.
0: Oh, blessed Jesus.
1: Blessed Jesus.

All of us, I mean all of us, are nothing without God. Sometimes we get so proud, so high-minded, but we should be reminded by the scripture in St. Matthew chapter 23, verse 12. Whosoever shall exalt himself shall be abased. And he that humbled himself

The words of this song is straightening out my life. And that's why I can thank God for his word today. And we just want to tell you that we just thank God for the Bible. It showed me the light.

I just want to ask you a question now. Have you ever been doing something or been involved in something that just seemed like it was right? Your conscience didn't bother you, and what people said about you didn't bother you because you just thought you was right. But after a while, you discover that you were just as wrong as you thought you was right. And you know how it make you feel then. You see, because there have been times in my life, I'll tell you how I was. If a person wronged me, I look for the opportunity to get them back. And if I went to a person for a favor and knew they could help me and they turned me down,

There's a song that I wrote just this last week, Monday morning, over the last several days and nights. I've been waking up in the middle of the night just worrying about things, and some of them aren't even real. But I think the enemy loves to distract us. And if you get a little sick, he'll make you think, well, you better go check this out. You probably got cancer. It's going to end your life. Or he'll have you worrying about your family that it's going to end. And he'll have you worrying about your job and it's going to end. But he just loves to weigh you down so you can't do what you were destined to do. And so in the middle of the night, I just kept singing these words, peace of God, cover me. And so today, this is just a brand new chorus, and I want you to feel free to try to sing it with us.

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But how shall we sing the Lord?

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You probably heard it at the last funeral you went to. Somebody you loved died. You wish you could have told them just one more time. I think of people releasing their loved ones. It's sorrow, but it's a sweet sorrow, because we know there's rest. The Bible says, blessed are the dead who die in the Lord, for henceforth, now and forevermore, they rest from their labor, but their works follow them. They rest from their toil. They rest from their sweat, but their works follow them. In other words, whatever they were working on follows them into the presence of God, and they go into that great cloud of witnesses. Hand us the baton. And I think they do something on the other side for us on this earth that they couldn't have done for us while they were here. Can't you see a mother rocking her little baby, almost lifeless body? The doctor said, she's really brain dead. There's nothing we can do. And the mama says, can I just hold her one more time, please, before you take her? Yes. Tears are burning down her cheeks. And her only consolation is to know that that baby who has laboriously breathed and struggled for her last breath now is finding rest beyond the river. I don't know how I could face death without knowing there's rest beyond the river. I've had the fascinating experience, however sorrowful, to be in the hospital at the bedside and watch loved ones pass away or members of my congregation. I've been called there just in time to see them laying there with their eyes as if they were looking out the window and right through me, or sometimes at the foot of the bed. It's almost as if they were seeing Jesus, or maybe some loved one that had gone on ahead, and maybe the life support systems were still sounding and the little tiny beep of a heart going. Then after a while it flatlined and they found rest just beyond the river. A little tear trickles down that face. And you want to say, goodbye, mama, goodbye, daddy, I love you. But they're not looking at you. They won't even change their eyes. It's as if their focus has put them already in the presence of the Lord. And you just have to give your hands up and say, Lord, rest. Oh, hallelujah. Beyond that river. Come on, sing it. Goodbye, mama, goodbye, daddy. Goodbye, little boy. Goodbye, little son of mine. Find rest. Oh, hallelujah. You served him for 20 years, 40 years, 50 years.

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3: 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I'm going to tell you about November 13th. 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Big up our Scorpions. 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
6: 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But when you focus on the positive, you open yourself up to a world of possibilities. You start to see solutions instead of problems, opportunities instead of setbacks. And you begin to attract the right people, circumstances, and events into your life. Self-talk is the internal dialogue that runs through your mind every day. It's the voice that tells you whether you can or can't, whether you're worthy or unworthy, whether you'll succeed or fail. Positive self-talk is essential for cultivating a positive mindset. It's about replacing negative, self-limiting beliefs with empowering affirmations that remind you of your potential and worth. The benefits of positive thinking are vast and far-reaching. It's not just about feeling good in the moment. It's about creating a life that is fulfilling, joyful, and abundant. When you approach others with a positive attitude, you're more likely to build strong, meaningful connections. Positivity is contagious. When you radiate it, others are drawn to you. It fosters trust, understanding, and compassion, making your relationships deeper and more fulfilling. Positivity builds resilience. Life is full of challenges, but when you have a positive mindset, you're better equipped to handle them. You see setbacks as temporary, problems as solvable, and failures as opportunities to learn and grow. Resilience isn't about never falling down. It's about bouncing back stronger each time you do. A positive mindset doesn't just happen overnight. It's something you cultivate, nurture, and develop over time. It requires intention, effort, and consistency. Mindfulness is the practice of being present, of focusing on the here and now without judgment. It helps you become aware of your thoughts, allowing you to identify and change negative patterns. Meditation is a powerful tool for cultivating positivity. It quiets the mind, reduces stress, and creates space for positive thoughts to take root. Setting positive intentions is about consciously choosing the direction of your thoughts and actions. It's about deciding each day to focus on the good, to be kind, to be patient, to approach life with a positive attitude. Intentions guide your day and shape your experiences, creating a life that reflects your deepest values and desires. Negative thinking is a habit that can be hard to break, but it's not impossible. Overcoming negativity requires awareness, effort, and persistence. The first step to overcoming negative thinking is to recognize it. Pay attention to your thoughts. Are they critical, pessimistic, or self-defeating? Once you become aware of these patterns, you can begin to challenge and change them. When a negative thought arises, don't just accept it, challenge it. Ask yourself, is this true? Is there another way to see this? What's the positive side of this situation? By reframing negative thoughts, you weaken their hold on you and open yourself up to a more positive perspective. It's not enough to simply remove negative thoughts. You need to replace them with positive ones. For every negative thought, find a positive one to take its place. Over time, this practice will shift your mindset, making positivity your default mode of thinking. Positivity isn't just about improving your own life. It's about making a difference in the lives of others. When you spread positivity, you create a ripple effect that touches everyone around you. Simple acts of kindness can have a profound impact. A smile, a compliment, a helping hand. All of these gestures can brighten someone's day and inspire them to pass on the positivity. Kindness is a powerful way to spread positivity and create a more compassionate world. The words you choose matter. Positive communication is about speaking with intention, offering encouragement, and reframing negative situations in a positive light. When you communicate positively, you foster stronger relationships, reduce conflict, and create an environment where everyone feels valued and supported. The most powerful way to spread positivity is to lead by example. Live your life with a positive mindset, and others will be inspired to do the same. Your actions, your attitude, and your outlook can influence those around you, creating a community of positivity and support.

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I know the routine, pack a list of the Bible studies in town. Watch Christian TV. I know all the preachers.

0: Sometimes I cry. Good morning, good morning, good morning, good morning, good morning, good morning. How is everybody feeling this morning? I hope and pray that everybody's in a good spirit. You might not where you want to be, but you don't have what you want. But guess what? You wake up this morning with life. I hear Brother Joseph this morning say, just know that you are here for a purpose. And I'm going to continue saying it. You are not just wake up just to just sit down and look through the window or walk at your job. You are here to tell somebody who wake you up. Good morning. And doesn't matter what you do, sometimes it's going to take some things to push you. I don't know about you this morning. I don't know about where you are. But I know you can sing this song with me this morning.
1: Faced a mountain.
0: Come on, a Jimmy song.
1: That I've never faced before.
0: Auntie Jackie, good morning to your family.
1: Falling home.
0: Want to say good morning to my TikTok family. Good morning. Auntie Jojo Chin, good morning.
1: Oh, it's been a while.

0: my God,
1: to trust you and believe.
0: Want to say good morning to my Instagram family.
1: Hear me, Jesus.
0: Want to say good morning to my Facebook family. Good morning, good morning, good morning, good morning. Can I pull it up one more time for Auntie Jojo? Good morning, Mr. Captain Baker. Good morning, sir. What a way to start your morning. Identify that sometimes it's going to take a big boof. It's going to take a big kick. It's going to take a thump. It's going to take a situation to identify that you are not by yourself. You got a covering. Come on.

0: before. 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
0: a show the back as good morning, fam. 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

0: I want to say good morning to my good friend in Jamaica, listening to Central 96.3 Styles FM Radio. Good morning, Four Lady. St. Thomas, good morning. Tanisha Star, good morning. My good friend. Oh, you the girl? Yeah. See, part of black, yeah? Forgive me, Jesus.
1: I thought I could control.
0: No hold on with the problem, man. Me soon pull it up. No hold on, man. Anybody see better right?
1: Would throw my
0: hope. Anybody see better right anyway?
1: But Jesus, I will admit, has brought me to my knees.
0: To my knees.

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1: Sometimes a troubled sea.
0: Hey, Minister Angela, good morning, mother. Happy birth, strong girl. May the Lord continue to bless you and use you.
1: Together.
0: Jamaican mama, good morning, family.

I know you feel this one. Talk it out. 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Let me go over YouTube, go look now. Anybody see Evangelist Price? Yes, me see him. Evangelist Price, me see you, sir. A lady called me last week looking for a Pastor Purge address. So that's why I was calling you, but Brother Errol, give it to me. Sometimes it takes a mountain. Anne Marie, all right, good morning. Remember my name again, Anne Marie. Sometimes the troubles see. Sister Patsy, good morning to you. Patsy Pat, good morning. My God. Sometimes it takes a day. To do what?

Mother Faye, good morning to your mother. Sandy British, what's up, girl? Happy strong, you know. You know, you're still a celebrating, you know. You celebrate with Lusty J, Minister Angela, one of my favorite girl in town. Hey, you know all, you know all of me, Minister Angela, pa. Believe. Let me pull up, let me drop a song for Minister Angela. Do you guys know all of me, Minister Angela, pa? And she have option with them, tell her, say, we are doing better, Gary. That the man there not your style, your pastor. But you say, you know what? I'm going to sit down with him. When I first start this radio, I'm going to call her. She said, of course I'm ready. Help me get some equipment back up. And she said, come. I'm just want to tell her, happy birthday. May the Lord continue to bless you and guide you and use you. Because it take a whole heap of... I was telling somebody yesterday, they said, them have to open on the radio, me I take off my hat to. Me say, you see, lady, we get up every morning. She and servant David get up every morning and do their show. Me give them people their props. And she fight it. She push it every day. How when the enemy go after her, she puts it. So Sister Angela, you said, I want you, for you, you know, girl. Anyway, I long this morning, you know. You know, you're still a fee, say, I want to look a hot girl, but remember, your pretty days over, your whole now. Good morning, I love your mother. That's what we do. Remember, if you're on TikTok, do me a favor now. When you press the follow button before you go now. Press the follow button, and you know this morning, I'm coming back. Consistency is the key, I will me tell. We had a meeting a couple days ago. I just want to go no good news before me do anything. We had a meeting going through, because we always have to be updating ourselves. And they vote and said, Brother Gay, we need around a 30 minutes on the platform at daytime, at least 3 to 4 days a week, where people can listen back to the best of Brother Gary. And I have to, so I, yeah, them said they want go back 5 years and go make some show the best of Brother Gary. So it's coming, man. Look out for it. It's coming, Minister Angela. The one I have here. And to

0: Minister Andrea must do.
1: I must go.
0: Good morning, good morning, good morning. Hello, good morning.
2: Top of the morning, family.
0: Top of the morning, Coca-Cola, Mr. Smith. What are you going to charge
2: you? Yeah, I want to wish Minister Angela a happy birthday and all the best in life.
0: Oh, you mean?
2: Pull up the one left yard.
0: See it, yeah. She must have the savior anywhere she go. Big up all the people and we are celebrating. Mother Faye, good morning to you. Hey, then. Awen-wen. Good morning.
1: I must have
0: the whole heap of sitting and going up on YouTube this morning, don't we? One, two, three. Three different screens. DJ DM. Good morning, sir.
1: Not walk alone.
0: You get the money? DJ DM, you get

0: my God.
1: The rolling tide,
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1: My poor soul shall fail no.
0: Hey, what is innocent? Welcome in, if it's your first day, and a good morning.
1: Yeah.
0: Let him live.
1: Let him.
0: Come on, start tap the screen on the TikTok and share the link with somebody. I know somebody want to hear this program this morning. Minister Angela come without a murmur. She wake up, yo, every morning. She get it from 3 until 5. To tell somebody about Jesus. Consistency.

0: Auntie Carly Duval. Good morning, babies.
1: It's weak.
0: Susie, Miss M. Hey, Sister Christine, good morning.
1: Can whisper.
0: Sister Joss. Sister Joss, did you say this man is here living on church ground?
1: Words of comfort.
0: I think Sister Joss said this man is actually living on church ground. You make sure you got everything, my girl. I've never seen her element dig out your caca in my telephone now. Peter Juki McGee with a big fart. Brother Alex, good morning to you and the family, sir. Sister Monica, my mother, good morning to you.
1: Then my soul.
0: Auntie Norma.
1: Shall fear no
0: hey, Karen Dunkley, good morning, girl.
1: I've got somebody with me.
0: You mean I like, hey.
1: Please.
0: You look great, you know? Yo, we have some listeners. Ladies and gentlemen, we have some listeners. We have some diehearted.
1: Help me to go.
0: Diehearted.
1: Thank you, Jesus.
2: Without a murmur.
0: Oh, God. Sister Chinny sent me sound real good.
1: In your footsteps.
0: Without your footstep. You shouldn't tell me, no girl, because I know me I'm going to sing.
1: Follow Steve.
0: Auntie Yvette Richards, good morning.
1: I must have.
0: Hey, did you guys know that if you're not going to a chat room, Caribbean Radio HD? Caribbean Radio HD. If you're going to a chat room, there's a whip a birthday emoji in a chat room. A whip a birthday emoji. This is what we couldn't know that.
1: But he can
0: Auntie Camille, good morning. Hi, good morning.
3: Good morning, Brother Gary. I must call you. Good morning, my son.
0: Good morning. When you call me Brother Gary, you know, son.
3: No, I call you my son because call just come and say that your son is bigging you up on the radio. I said, okay, I'm going
0: to
3: call him.
0: No, I have to tell you, around 20 years ago, I came to you and said, come to radio, you remember?
3: Oh, yes.
0: Ladies and gentlemen, I'm here, go to her and say, you can't do radio. And she said, no, I said, no, you can't do radio. I got hook it up in your yard for you, and you do it. Never left. Always beside
3: him,
0: me.
3: Then tell him 3 o'clock. I tell him 3 o'clock in the morning, I call you, Brother Gary. I just bring back memory this morning because I said, look how God brought us together.
0: Wow. Years. Years.
3: Years. And we don't even want to tell him because I'm going to know about my age, and I ain't telling nobody about my age.
0: And ladies and gentlemen, my wife called her the pretty lady. I mean, said, that's when she did young. Good morning. But we just want to tell you, me, Garfield, Michael, Smith, and my family, we love you like, wow, you have been such a real camper. And you push. I mean, you could have gone a long time ago, because enough people try to influence you. You said, nope. I love
3: you. You know, you guys don't understand. You know, I am Deborah.
0: Wow.
3: And but this morning I talk about that. You know, folks, we gotta stand with our men. We gotta stand with them, no matter what. You gotta stand with them.
0: And I got a next song for you. And if your next song will lick your heart this morning, make you remember when you did first meet the little man there, and you did hot like a fire. Pepper side. Go on, happy birthday. I love you, girl. Yo, be that Lelido. Yo, be like if you see a picture. When your daughter can give one picture when you're around 15, 16, 20, when she in her prime, you ever get a knife piece of prime ribs? Anybody ever name piece of pork prime ribs? I could see Minister Angela. Hot and she you cannot find. Good morning. But me I pull up at the sucker for you, I mean now I be selfish. She go. I want to say happy everything to your mother. Everything. You know what? I feel like more and buy her lunch today now. I need around 5 people turn up with me. 5 people. Because I know she not working now. And she have to do some things. I need a few around 5 people turn up with me. What me sell there? I want around 5 people send me. Just buy a lunch and dinner. Can I get 5 people? Just send me $50. Let me Zelda go get her this morning. Minister Andler, text me a Zelda. Text me a Zelda, girl. You see them call her and I say, use your cell phone. She said, brother, give me the life. Buy one phone, you know, because I want to call them, but me not have no money. How much for one phone? Let me go look and tell them how much for one phone. You can buy one phone today. Because me need some people. How much for one phone? An Android phone. She want one Android phone. Me quick invest sometime. Sometime we have to just come out of our shell. Come need around 5 people come with me this morning. We want to buy a lunch and one phone. Let me see how much for. As a matter of fact, I'm going to look the phone myself. I'm merely going to gear, turn it on. And all you're going to pay is every month you pay $125 for the bill. Me I'm going to buy the phone for you. And me I'm going to hook one line with T-Mobile. And I'll share going to pay the month time of the bill. Anybody agree? All who agree, put up number one. All who agree, put up number one. This woman have been a blessing. Come. And I know all the while I do it. I know I do it all the while. I know some people follow fashion. And say, how come my birthday and you didn't do it for me? You can kiss me when me dead. Good morning. She told my wife just said, I will sell you $50. What do you mean? Thank you very much. The first $50, the Bible says, so it must come from you first. So she I put 50, me I put 50. Who no come? I go look on $25 a month phone gear. Yeah. When you come. Good morning. Where my phone? Let me turn on my Zell. Anybody know my Zell? Like, yeah, me get one 10 people. Put one $50. I can go buy one phone. One metro phone. Turn on one line. Yeah, me can't send out on a T-Mobile go. You know, me go on a T-Mobile go buy one little cheap line. $20 a month or $25. Come, Minister Angela. Go down and Metro or T-Mobile have cheap line. Nobody buy no sitting there. Anybody have Mizell? Let me find Mizell and go now. We got $100 already. We need $400 more. Me put 50 more if I put 50. More than 10 people that's make with us. Gear lunch money and gear money if you go buy one phone. Anybody agree? Let me see if anybody. Let me go over you to go look if anybody agree. Anybody agree? And just say happy birthday. Happy birthday, Minister Angela. Anybody agree? Come on. Who know Mizell? Let me see if I don't know Mizell. Everybody look like I'm quiet for me. Check the business Zell. Thank you. Somebody just go check the business Zell. Somebody just text me and say, check the business Zell. They are 47%. He did dead. Let me turn it on. Thank you very much. Me gone too. Somebody just Zell me. Me see like Sister Velma. She coming like Jesus. She in everything. Want to me love with this girl. In coming. Yes, we are going to buy one. Minister Andre, you are going to have T-Mobile today and work more phone line. You don't want no credit. You don't want nothing. And you pay $20 a month. And me are going to look for the one before you even go down there. I make you get one phone. Me are going to look for the and send it on gear. And you go down there. Don't have T-Mobile. And yeah, me are make you go down there today. Anybody agree? Good morning. Yes, good morning to everybody. It's C37. I want a phone that me have one. Me turn on it and I hit Zell depan. Yes, you can go look one. Nobody, but she have one. Yeah, just me and make you buy one phone to the girl. Yesterday she didn't even know. She called me yesterday and she lit me out. You don't want to say me put that on my head. But me name plan for say I go beg the money for you today now. I just look at me, I talking to a member, say, me call her yesterday. And I say, mother, I know you want to take a call. Because I say, call her, come to you. Wow, one more somebody does Zell. So she say, brother, give me one buy a phone. I don't have the money, you know. I'm ashamed like dog. I couldn't even say to it. Say to her, say, me, can you know the pink in there now? Go invest in that. No, because the pink in there want to have to do no radio between me and you. The pink in there want to have to go relax and cock up her foot and play with the little white dog. Because she want, me got a fear yard now. Ask her, me not come out yard. And me go a yard and me and she know and me and the dog never have no conversation. I think I've been coming in just woof, woof. And me say, God, where this dirty dog not go? Pretty little dog she have, you know. I'm a fix up and me a fix up. I'm a do what me a do. I'm a gone. I'm not look pan no dog. And then me, she say, come and go put a dog. Say, that way dog name again. The dog have one cute name. She said, come and go put a dog. And me say, look, like I put this dirty dog downstairs. You know, me not like a dog. But she want the dog to be my friend. I'm not looking a friend for no dog. Good morning. But let me go look for Mizell. Well, I'm going to look for Mizell. I will not talk about, man. Yeah, she deserve it. Hold on, let me go look for myself. Yes, man, she deserve it. Thank you very much, baby. Yeah, my wife is starting off, you know, and to be like with you, you know. Yeah, girl, believe in yourself, you know. And you believe. Me no see. Me go look, pan. Me go look. Let me sit near the pandelia. Good morning. Investing as somebody we have been a blessing. Let me go do this song. What time is it? 10:38. Yeah, she one pretty little dog. Pretty, pretty dog. Good morning. So let me go check his cell and come back. No hold on there. Okay, now show up on my cell phone. And let me pay the cell phone bill. Hold on. Kaka. No hold on there. Jesus. Hold on there, somebody. No hold on.

No, no, people muggle two phone, you know. What happened when we change the business, when the business name change and it got a different system, they said me couldn't use my 305 number. Me don't know if the 305 number who any bill. I listen to them go on, so. But me not see nothing not go on here, so. Like the phone, like the Zelda and delay. Good morning. So, let me go in my phone go look. Good morning. I'm...

Here's my zeal, ladies and gentlemen, 772-882-2809. 772-882-2809. This woman has been here 6 years with me. I'm a thing she deserves a birthday gift today. If she dead next year, she knows that she ring here sitting last year. 772-882. Let me go in a mizel go look. Good morning. Let me go in a mizel. Me I put together $1,500. Buy one phone and give her lunch. Let me see what people gone already. Let me see. 1, 2, 3. Me gone 3. Thank you, lady. Thank you, auntie. Thank you. Thank you. 3 me gone and me and my wife phone, that's 5. Me need 5 more people for the Zelle more than $50. Hold on, see Zelle them are coming and them and Zelle are coming and end up on delay. Yeah, me I go buy one little phone like this and make sure you get it. Yes. You know, if you buy you on this iPhone, me tell you, so the iPhone them boring. 1, 2. Hold on there. 1, 2, 3. 1, 2, 3. Who is Suze? I make sure get it. Yes. You know, if you buy you on this iPhone, me tell you, so the iPhone them boring. 1, 2. Hold on there. 1, 2, 3. 1, 2, 3. Who is Suze?

happy birthday to you, Sister Minister Angela Shinem. Hey, if me go one joke, when COVID a gone, you know, say Minister Angela called me and said, Brother Gary, if I don't ever talk to you again, the Lord will tell you so he love you and you have been a blessing to our community. Because everybody are dead, you know. And you know, say Minister Angela one time go after a crackers, right? Because which part you live, every nurse and doctor, which part you used to work, ladies and gentlemen, they said the most people dead in America over fear hospital. And the Minister Angela the night when she called me and said, Brother Gary, I am in here and they lock me down. But if I don't talk to you again, may the Lord bless you. He's a great man. You stay up with us. You help us and everybody that catch COVID. Half of my wife come and hug me up and kiss me and say, I am going to die by tomorrow. Me say, girl. And she said, babe, then say, you know, if you come to my room, go sleep with me. Me say, I idiot. I found nobody never join me together. Me and Jesus. If you tell me, say, me can't come to my room. I me lie down with her all night when she catch her COVID. And say, she got dead. Minister Angela called me and said, everybody in the dispatch were dead. She had the only one, and she know she had, she catch it, and she know she got dead. Me say, you know, have no dead in a guan. Oh God. She say, you know, have no dead. In. One time, sister, come in, and say, Brother Gary, I love you. I did all and everything what I'm supposed to do. I'm going. Me say, sister, come in. You know, dead. Girl, I'm going to lie down. Me soon call her back. I walk in, come in, and say, them I got dead. I walk in, come in, and say, them I got dead. I was getting calm and said, I got dead. Yo, enough people come and tell me, bye-bye, I'm dead. I'm still alive. I would never come and say, we did prophesy, I want to say, ladies and gentlemen, sorry for trouble, but when you come now, we look at Zell, let me put you Zell here, so I'm going to play the song and come right back. Good morning. Come, we need 10 people for just Zell more. Zell, I'm going to buy one phone, and I'm going to give you all type, I go buy one phone around $200 phone, and if I get $100 lunch, and then she not, as a matter of fact, me I get everything and put, me I make she go doing a fee and name, and every month, and she can't pass $25 with the bill. And anything left, me take you and pay a couple month bill. Good morning. That's me there. Good morning to everybody. 644. Brother Rufus, what go on, my G? But Brother Rufus, I said, no. Sell them up.

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Come nearly quarry, look wild now. But you know me already. Lord, forgive me, Jesus, for all me think look wild. Lord, as I come into your house this morning, please forgive me. Come, I'm going to go cuss look wild, Jesus, because somebody sent me $10, and my wife always quarantine me do it. Come, tell you, if you don't have it, keep it. And then by the time somebody send me 10, somebody send me 100. Lord, forgive me, Jesus. Please forgive me. God, them a give. Then church teach them. Me not having my last and get no church. Me don't know about nobody. Me not doing it. Me not put my neck on the block. I'm not doing it. So me beg every day for the last, now give me. And somebody say, better get top black people blessing. Me nearly quarrel. And somebody send me $10. I'm going to say, oh, this. You know what I mean? But Lord, forgive me, Jesus. Because by the time I go for a quarrel, sister, somebody say $10, say $100. Yeah. Lord, forgive me, Jesus. Because you know me no cost no quarrel. No. You know me no cost no. Yeah, like you give the people money for put on drunk. Brother, you give them the money for put on. Eh? But you're the father. I say me nearly cost no quarrel. I'm more if you quarrel all the while now. Because listen, let me tell people, say, it's my birthday, come on, Christmas come. Don't take your money and go away, say, I'm buying no. Where's it name, no card? No, I tell people all the while. Me say, don't take no money, buy the card. Because I'm looking at the card and the money, and I'm not looking at it, not ready. Me there's not ready of money night fully. But me take it and keep it. Right time me draw, the bedside beside me, until the next day, me dash away. But if the money not in there, me not looking at it. Me tell all of my friends, don't give take no money and buy no card. Because me cannot read good anyway. That's number one. Cannot read good anyway. Me, I do it card. One lady send one card, and I say, make your wife read it. I say, Kaka, oh, no, it be a time for waste. And somebody just want me to know. Good morning. It's good to know somebody. Don't. So this morning, I tell you how much me gone. Let me go back in Isaiah and go look and tell you how much me gone. Let me refresh the Zelle. Refresh.

0: there was a problem processing your request. What the problem? All right, too much begun now. 1, 2, 3, 4, and 2, 6, and 2, 8. 8 me gone, ladies and gentlemen. We need 2 more. Please, may I ask you now? 2 more person me case and sell me $50. May I beg on if you go buy one phone and give Minister Angela lunch and call her and tell her happy birthday from we. My wife put $50 and yeah, my wife love Minister Angela, you know. She always says she cute. I think my wife look, Minister Angela and my wife mother look alike. They look alike, very brown. Yeah. Minister Angela, give me a picture with a little pit, you know. When they're around 20. I don't want no teenager for them go say, we are look for a little pitney. Minister Angela, get one picture when you're around 22. Before your mouth start to wet. Before boy start to hug you up. Get one nice little picture there. Pretty, it was a pretty, no man. How my father not easy? Oh, can I make my father, ex-wife, go, yes, I yes, mean, this, say my father couldn't meet she. Come Minister Angela look good enough. We never see her in real life yet. Yeah, look good is a shame. Good morning. Nice looking little old lady. Rufus, I say. How this Rufus are giving our future in Jamaica again. Make me beautiful. Good morning. Good morning. Hello, good morning. Good morning. Anybody see Caribbean beauty? You know now when I notice a Caribbean beauty, me I talk loud and if you don't want to so no, can kiss me, I'm dead, you know. Me notice you know, I hide behind, I say, oh, no, zeal, you know. I mean, you know, how you can live in America and no zeal and you had a one up, so. Ladies and gentlemen, no better now, please. You know, step up, man. You know, her man, you know, who get husband. Make the husband get zeal. You know, sit down and hide and I dodge behind, me not have no zeal. Find zeal, because you know a man. How you buy the condom? Eh? Back foot, want to go buy a condom? Buy, you know, for your zeal, you know, her account, you know, her husband. Back foot, when I get me, I know zeal. When me see you, me gear, you know, if you see me, can you know, you know, see me.
1: Oh, and good Lord.
0: Hello, good morning.
1: Good morning, people, my lovely people, rise and shine, darling.
0: Good morning.
1: Tea is brewing. Good morning, Brother Geary. Tea is brewing. The kettle is singing. And the Lord has granted us another day. I just would love to wish Sister Angela a happy birthday.
0: You said anything towards it? When, write in at the zeal. When you put that zeal, just say, brother, just write it at the zeal. I'm going to tell her I feel. Yeah? I love you.
1: Well, right, you know, I'm going to say nothing else.
0: No, just write in at the zeal and tell me if you say it. Just write it down at the bottom of the cell.
1: But can't tell you nothing else. Like, say, like, God say.
0: All right, go ahead and say, God say. Can your girl talk it to you? Go ahead, young lady.
1: Him show me off this morning, you see? Like, this, okay, you know, say, I have a friend, right?
0: Yeah.
1: Like you said, we can tell you. I have a friend mm-hmm. and I have a little electric bike. Mm-hmm. And he, I massage his back. I say, I'm going to respect him now and treat him like a human being. So I massaged him last night. And usually when I do anything nice with him, I hate it because he usually start to show off, want to go outside and parade.
0: You massage him? Where's he looking at your massaging back?
1: Some type of... So what I did, I massaged his back, and this morning he felt good. So he ran out the house and went to work and left his wallet. So I know that he wasn't thinking about me, because if he was thinking about me, he would know that I would have went in his pocket. I'd go in his pocket, and he would have took his wallet. So he now, when I do him a favor, his duty is to be grateful and to consider me, but he doesn't. And so he went to work now. He couldn't get on the train. So I had my bike and I went down the road in my bike and I rode behind him and I gave him his bike and I was his hero. And he's still so grateful and so happy. And he started to see and appreciate. He saw the value. So
0: yeah.
1: I don't think he's going to call me an a-hole no more.
0: All right, baby. Thank you, Jesus. See, your God can work
1: Thank
0: it out.
1: You, Jesus.
0: Thank you, Jesus.
1: And I like Sister Angela preach one day this week. She said, we will survive. Not survivors.
0: All right.
1: Thank you, Jesus.
0: All right.
1: You can show off.
0: Remember the zeal. Christ. People still rub man back serious. When you have one piece of machine, can I rub man back? Lord, help me with them, my young girl.
2: Jesus. The thing is for me is that I wasn't keeping track of my credit score.
3: And the good thing is that my credit, you know, and people, they really like them use it as a weapon against me over the years, you know.
2: Everywhere I go, try to get credit or try to do anything, nobody, they always turn me down.
3: Set me back a lot, I couldn't get to do certain things, I mean. I didn't want
4: you know, you're having a business and stuff, you need credit to be like up there, you know.
3: You say credit, well, punish for me and have a better score.
2: I hear it on the radio, I hear you guys every day, and then I said, give it a try. I was wondering if it was good, going into something that I really didn't know about.
5: I'm going to give them a chance.
4: My friend recommended them to me, and I'm very pleased at what they do, because my credit score is like a 5 and now it's a 7.
0: Hello, good morning.
6: Good morning, Brother Gary. How are you?
0: I am doing great, great. No complaint. How are you this morning?
6: I am wonderful this morning, ready to tell the people about fixing their credit and the whole nine yards, my brother.
0: Go ahead, sir.
6: All right. Ladies and gentlemen, my name is David Squeeze Adeki here. Why am I getting a loop? 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Credit really is entities or companies out there allowing you to actually get something without paying for it up front. And then every month you make a payment. Now, there are three credit bureaus that monitors us all. There is Experian, there's Equifax, and there's TransUnion. Whenever we make late payments, they give us a wrong bond. They mark us bad. Now, scores can range from 350 all the way up to 800 plus. Now, if your score drops under 750, that's not good. Now, yes, in some cases, you can use your bad credit to get what you want, but it costs you a whole lot, way too much. For example, you can buy a car for 50 grand, and by the time you finish paying it off, you're paying almost 200 grand. You don't want that to happen. 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

0: Take care. Good morning to your family. Oh, you're the girl. Thank you very much. For I Minister Angela birthday. Can I get two more papers? Sell me $50. Go and buy one phone gear. Buy her lunch. It's her whole heap of birthday. She been here with us. As a matter of fact, yesterday she even told me that she wanted a little deal. She said, can you find me something to do in the day? I need to keep myself occupied. Good morning. Hey, do me a favor. I can't forget it. Consistency is the key. My mama told me yesterday that I need some more reviews. So we are coming up to the news. Can I get 10 people just text me on WhatsApp and do the review for me? If you text me and sit there with you, no need for it again because you can't do it two times. All you gotta write in something about Caribbean Radio. Me I go send a link on gear. You press pan it and go do the review. Please send me a text. 10 people. Me need to do 10 every day this week. Me need to do 10 every day. Just send me a text. Anywhere in the world you are, you can do the review. Anywhere in the world you're there. Can you send it during the news? I'm going to say they're going to do the review. I mean, see your name. Just write anything about Caribbean Radio. 305-305-6494. Tamara Graham, good morning. Tamara from Jamaica, good morning. 305-305-6494. Sister Monica, you did it already? I think, sister, if you listen. Please, 10 people, just send me a text right now and I'll say, and just say re. Just say re. Because if you cannot spell review, and if you don't know if you do it, just ask man if you do it for you now. Please. Because it's not all I would know if you do it. Honest to God. And my wife teach me if you do review. I didn't know no more than review. I'm no it rough past somebody. Brother Rufus, you do it yet? Brother Rufus? But me know if you do the review yet, sir, please. Everybody, 10 people, just send me a text right now, no? Let me go look and see how much review we have. Some we know if we reach the amount. Let me see. Maybe Sister Sandra will do it. And she don't do it because she don't know if we do. Good morning, bad coming up on my tour. Good morning. When the beg Sister Velma will do it, I don't know. Yes, Sister Velma do it. Let me see how much of them we do. Pause. Let me see. Let's go up on the hand and press a 5-star and write something. Let me tell you how much you gone. So I can know this morning. So I know if... Can I get 10 people to do it, please? How comes the day of that? Yeah, you're right. So I know, I take a picture of it so I can know. Where in the day? So I can know. 10 people. Can I get 10 people to do it right now? Go to my webpage, Caribbean Radio HD. And you can just scroll on it and do the review too, you know. You can scroll on it and just do the review right.
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0: Maybe I could talk to the fear bird. 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Is there
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4: 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I'm going to tell you about November 13th. 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Big up our Scorpions. 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
7: To take on difficult and unpopular cases, challenge the state when necessary, and help reduce delays in the justice system. The call came from Chief Justice Brian Sykes during a ceremony for attorneys being elevated to the rank of King's Counsel. Raquel Porter reports.
8: Chief Justice Sykes says King's Counsel distinction must be viewed as a responsibility to the courts, the legal profession, and the wider society, rather than simply a reward for past achievements.
9: So you have not been given this as a reward for the past, though it has an impact. You have been given an obligation for the future. The Crown once bound its counsel to its own service. That is no longer the case. And the nation now expects... you to be of wider

0: Good morning. Let me see how I go on. Yes,
1: and he's entire.
0: Let me see what's going on here. And get this thing here ready.
1: And he's entitled to a fair hearing. The lawyers were further urged to take cases against the state when justified and to mentor junior attorneys by sharing their knowledge and opening doors for those coming behind them.
2: Give them your time, your corrections, and a name on a difficult brief. Invite them to work with you. The bar here in Jamaica has produced many eminent lawyers.
1: Meanwhile, the president of the Court of Appeal, Marva MacDonald Bishop, stressed the importance of integrity, humility, and collegiality, warning that senior attorneys must set an example in how they treat their colleagues.
3: The strength of the legal profession depends on how its members treat one another. Disagreement in court need not become personal. Opposing counsel should remain friends and colleagues after the case is over. As King's Counsel, help to preserve civility at the Jamaican bar, especially when tensions run high. Do not rejoice in a colleague's downfall or contribute to the degradation of a colleague's standing by spreading scandal. Your appointment as King's Counsel is an honor, and you should be the ones to catch a falling sister or brother when he's falling. Indeed, you should not even wait until the person has fallen.
1: Jamaican Court of Appeal President Marva MacDonald Bishop. The ceremony also addressed the history of the King's Counsel designation and the process for selecting attorneys for the distinction. The Chief Justice explained that applications are assessed by a committee comprising senior judicial and legal representatives, with recommendations ultimately submitted through the Attorney General and Prime Minister to the Governor General. The discussion comes amid ongoing debate about Jamaica's constitutional future and whether the country should retain the King's Counsel designation if it becomes a republic. Raquel Porter, reporting for Radio Jamaica News.
4: Thank you, Raquel. After more than a year of disagreements, the Association of Local Government Authorities of Jamaica is due to hold its long overdue annual general meeting to choose new leadership next month. The last AGM was held in January last year and descended into chaos when several People's National Party councillors objected to the way the meeting was being conducted. Chairman and former mayor of Maypen, Winston Mirage, suffered minor injuries after a microphone was forcibly taken from him while he attempted to conduct proceedings, which forced the meeting's postponement. Chairman of the St. Catherine Municipal Corporation and mayor of Spanish Town, Norman Scott, says a new slate of leaders will be chosen at the upcoming AGM.
5: Friday, the 20th of November, will be the ALGA's general meeting. The venue will be at the conference center. And of course, the PNP councillors are buzzing for it to happen. We will be feeling a slate. I think there are a number of vacancies in the executive of ALGA. Of course, you have the president, you have four vice presidents, you have a public relations person. And so all of these vacancies, we will be fielding a slate to fill those vacancies.
4: Mayor Scott says the issue of remuneration for councillors will be high on the agenda of the new administration.
5: A councillor queried about the salary of CEOs. Councillor's salary is pegged to the CEO. The mayor gets, I think it's $1 more than the CEO. The deputy gets 80% to 75% of the mayor's salary. And the other councillors get between 60 and 65% of the mayor's salary. So it is a vexed issue, and it is something that ALGA will have to be championing when the new ALGA's executive is formed.
4: Chairman of the St. Catherine Municipal Corporation and Mayor of Spanish Town, Norman Scott. Minister of State in the Ministry of Industry, Delano Sievright, says Jamaica's education system must increasingly prepare students for a future in which artificial intelligence will fundamentally change the job market. Minister Sievright says academic qualifications and technical knowledge alone will not guarantee success. He argues that emotional intelligence, adaptability, communication skills, and the ability to build strong relationships will become more important as AI transforms the global economy. Mr. Sievright was addressing staff and students at the Hillel Academy last week. The Integrity Commission has raised concerns over the awarding of several contracts to the same contractor using the single source method. The commission says in 2025, there were in excess of 1,600 instances in which a procuring entity made two or more single source awards to the same contractor on the same day, amounting to more than 4,000 contracts valued at $11.5 billion. Director of Investigation at the Integrity Commission, Kevon Stevenson, reported that in the most pronounced cases, 19 awards were made to one contractor in a single day. He said the instances were spread evenly across the four. Quarters and

0: purchase orders for discrete watches and the urgent engagement of contractors after an emergency. However, he noted that they may equally indicate the division of a single requirement into smaller contracts so as to remain within the limits for single-source procurement, which is prohibited under the Public Procurement Act. He has called for an examination by the appropriate authorities. His comments are contained in a special report that was tabled in the House of Parliament. And finally, the United Nations has allocated an additional $75 million to provide emergency assistance to 500,000 people in Haiti amid escalating violence, displacement, and disruptions to essential services. The Haiti Humanitarian Fund allocation will support 10 projects across 28 priority communes in the Quest, Center, and Artibonite departments. Those are the stories. We end now with the main points. King's Counsel in Jamaica being urged to take on difficult and unpopular cases. Association of Local Government Authorities of Jamaica due to hold long overdue annual general meeting next month. Integrity Commission raises concerns over method used to award several contracts to single contractor. United Nations allocates additional $75 million to provide emergency assistance to 500,000 people in Haiti. That's the 6 o'clock news. It was brought to you by Quartz, bringing value home. It's now 10 and a half minutes after six. News next at 7.
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3: Morning. Family, let us pray. For you to pray. Lord Jesus, our God and our Savior. Lord, we thank you for this morning. We thank you for your word, oh God. We thank you for your presence. Oh Lord God Almighty, we thank you for today. Lord, we thank you, Lord Jesus, for the word that you have bring to our mind and our heart today. That you said if it was in this life only we have hope. Lord, we've been men most miserable, oh God. Lord, but we thank you that we have a hope in you, Lord Jesus, that we cherish not in vain. Oh God, and as your word says, as we see the day far approach, God, we'd like to encourage our fellow workers and our brethren. Father, this moment we come before you. We thank you for Brother David, Father. Lord, we thank you for the way you have molded, Lord. Oh God, we thank you for the way you have grooving, Father. We thank you, Lord Jesus, for the way, oh God, you have strengthened. Oh God, we thank you for the way you have regulated his mind. Oh God, even his body. God, we thank you for this day, oh God, that we is still alive, oh God, to show forth and to tell others, oh God, of the goodness of you. Father, we thank you this morning for especially, oh God, all that you have done for him, Father. Lord Jesus, we thank you for regulate, oh God, everything that he's done. Oh God, we thank you, Lord Jesus, because you, oh God, involved, oh God, in all of his doing. Lord Jesus, I've come this morning, Father, we ask you, Lord Jesus, to put your word with power, oh God, through its voice, through its mouth, oh God, that it will go forth and touch, oh God, those that are sick, those that are cast down, oh God, those that are in prison. Oh God, remember them, oh God. Lord Jesus, that somehow, God, they will know you through him today, Father. Lord Jesus, and the power of your resurrection, oh God, and the strength of you still. Lord, to know that you are still God and still sit on the throne in heaven. Oh God, we ask you also, Father, this morning, oh God, to take fully control of Caribbean Radio. Oh God, everything that's going forward today, God, by the plans of healing, oh God, fly the trap that you have set, Father. We know that it's coming, oh God, but we pray that you fly the trap that you have set concerning Caribbean Radio. Father, even for those that are presenter and DJ that will come after today, God, we ask you to regulate what they said, what they do concerning Caribbean Radio. Oh God, and we pray for your blessing throughout today. And we ask his mercy and his favor in the name of Jesus Christ, our Lord and Savior. We say amen and amen. Thank you, Jesus. Thank you, Brother Gary.

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1: Good morning, good morning, good morning. As we drop this one for you and get you ready for your morning, for your day. Denty D, good morning to your family. Tell daddy me say good morning. Tell daddy me say good morning.

0: TikTok. Remember everything over YouTube right now. Savior. We'll switch from TikTok at exact 7:30. Good morning to my Instagram family. Good morning to you. Facebook, good morning.
1: Not walk
0: alone. Hi, good morning.
2: 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I just called to say good morning, sir. Have a blessed and wonderful day now.

0: 7:21. Good morning. I must have. If it's your first time, my name is Brother Gary. 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I saw the professional them say your search engine and type in Caribbean Radio HD. 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Not 1 hour, nor 2 hour, 24 hours. So long as you come here, you're going to hear some songs like these. That no other, no mother, no father. That's the reason why we are called Caribbean Radio HD. Can't speak. HD mean high definition. Caribbean mean the culture. Good morning. We even go as far as break it up and get you a new, a way you can write it in short. 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And as I remember, I said tree, I remember Rushin, would I say, Brother Gary, Imani, ex-boss, that I say, is not tree, it's three. Good morning. Good morning. And if it's your first year, I want to say welcome. And I promise you, you might not like what I do, but you have enough deep broadcaster come on right after me who will bless you, honest to God. You will love them. So me a little rough one. And yeah. So today, me go through. Again, I'm telling you, I'll be on vacation starting tomorrow. And I'll be broadcasting live from Jamaica. You know my thing already. My vacation start every day after 10. And I kind of feel good because yesterday me and my wife here complained, say, look like rain I go fall every day at Jamaica. Me I say, well, that now affect me because me do radio. And ladies and gentlemen, good news. I start about my belly hurt me. So a radio, sometimes it's good to give people opportunity. So I saw this lady and I like what she do. Her name is Apostle Sanders. And I invite her to Caribbean. She'll come on next week, Tuesday. She'll be starting next week, Tuesday. I don't know this lady from nowhere. She see me on TikTok and say, yo, I love your ministry. I love what you do. Not even a month yet. And she said, me go start. She said, she started listening to me. And she said, yo, me like your energy, you know, clean, you know, smooth. You do the gospel different from everybody. And a long time, nobody do gospel like you. Me no want sound like Rasheed. Me no want sound like Reverend Centro. Me no want sound like, worse no want sound like Vice Bass. Me don't want sound like Brother Shaw. Worse no want sound like Mikey Sterling. Me don't want sound like Pastor Ivan Hall. And these are great, great. Take out Vice Bass and Mikey. These are great, great, great, great, great, great broadcasters. And me no want sound like Lusty J either. Me no want sound like Trace Mystic. But we have 34 broadcasters who are solid like a rock. Daddy Mitch, great, like greater cake. Brother Tony, clean. I don't want to sound like them. I want to be Brother Gary. Save me with the tree speech. Good morning. Let me hear what the man I say. Tree speech, what that mean? Good morning. Me don't understand what I say, brother. But she said me like you and she introduced me. And I said to her, she said she do radio and she do a talk show where she encouraged, and she invited me to listen to her talk show. And ladies and gentlemen, listen to his show 1 week. Deep, deep. She rough like me, but she not care. She's Bahamian, but she's Jamaican by birth, but she's Bahamian. She did a long family and everything. I like her energy. And I invite her here. I'm telling me to give her an hour upon the radio. They announce right after. A lady call me and give me a link. One of the biggest gospel stations in Bahamas, Dove 103.7. call anybody at Bahamas, they will tell you, say, yeah, big Admiral players, freedom players. They call me and from where they are, say, listen, when you come by, we're ready, you know, can we listen to your thing, we love your thing. We want to give you a drive at an evening show. And I say, I have never done an evening show before. And I say, listen, me have other broadcasters, great, you know, me have Scarlet Boy, me have Reverend Sentope. And then I say, listen. And them say, we go listen. And then come back, we talking about how you pronounce. Oh, good morning to me, designer. Him say, good morning. See him with me. Tree. That's what I say, tree. And a lot of people. Good morning to you and your wife, sir. We wife them again. Good morning. See the next designer, yeah. And yeah, that one a bad like yeah, but him busy, he turn busy. So me have to have backup. Thank God for my wife. So yesterday, I said to wifey, and the company called me, ladies and gentlemen, and they giving me, they know, send me the pandem radio every Monday, 6 to 7 in Bahamas. I didn't want to do, I said, let me try 101 see what it do, because I know me can't manage it. So then just open one big old dirty door for me in Bahamas. Tell me, say, God, no good. You don't know, someday you have to do something for some people, and you don't even know we are. God say must always entertain angels. One thing with me, anyway, me go me entertain angel. And when you have some big black angel, Mr. Line, I entertain you. And lady call me, open up with them team and everybody, and them say, yo, give it 2 hours a day. Me say, I rather you try 1 hour for start. Because I know me, me not get along with evening show. And I don't think the morning show is something they may not do because they not do commercial. Brother Gary, thank you for our radio. Sometimes I have no energy, but when I listen to you, I have a lot of energy. Wow, thank you. Wow, good morning. So, when they call me and tell me, say, listen, you start next week, you know. You see what I mean? Them say, yeah, Monday 6 to 7. I'm just want to tell them, say, me name plan for you, but this is a lady an opportunity. Come and listen to her. I'm like what she do. Me name a gear for she give me. Me just a gear. And when me gear her, me class, me put her on the radio. She call me and say, I'm going to blow your mind with something you don't know. And so she a come and me give she and her son an opportunity. Our son is the biggest DJ in Bahamas, named DJ. I'm not looking at his name. DJ. Hold on. So, I can't come and praise us one day. Entertain strangers because they. Yeah. Thank you, Reverend Sentope. The Bible says. This is, and it's the ladies, this is not me saying this, because I don't know if you say nothing, no go so. Because you see if me say it, you don't believe me, you know. The reverence, entertain strangers, because they might be angels. Then I let me say, vice boss apart me, and I could think say vice boss are angel. And I say, my man, gay angel. And I said, I'm gay angel that. Me could never look on vice bars and say, me a entertainer when me yard, kaya angel. That would be one big black gay angel. Me not think, say that. Me not trouble by way, but yeah, me couldn't think of vice bar. That means you're a woman, Jesus, so if you entertain. So me entertain a lady and me tell her, say, me bring her up on my radio because I like her. Should she start next week, Tuesday? Me go to Daddy Mitch and say, Daddy Mitch, me go take me your hour and put your Friday 2 to 4 instead. Him say, Brother G, just use me. A two things in my life. Me have wife and radio. Wife dead, so me have radio. So me have look different hours to get Daddy Mitch because I want him to keep busy. Him say, me have two things in my life and me love. How about this now? Hello? Kiss me teeth. Yeah. Yeah, look at your number, brother. Good morning. So, I'm starting about Bahamas Monday. And I just asking for prayer for me. and it's a perfect gospel station. I have to clear my mouth good and talk with my mouth round. It's a perfect gospel station. Even the name Dove, then the name Janko. So I can't say certain things. I have to clear my mouth good. So them say them are give me a 6 months trial, and so I earn for 6 months. Lord, me ask if me not see but my mouth were wrong. So I'm starting about Amos this Monday. I'm just ask Jesus to give me the right word and the right song. And then say me I come right after one big preacher. So me have to know. The man say, me I come after one. I say, well, you know have to about me come. I not the Bible. Me not talk nothing about no Jesus say and nobody say and Zephinella and Catinella and nobody say. Me play music. So him say, just come do music. That's how we bring you for the music. So no pray for me. Next week, Monday, me I start a new radio show. Me no want the heap of old nigger then call me sure. Let me go over Fort Pierce, go talk. Me no want the heap of old nigger then call me sure. Next week's Monday. Come here, go dip on Carberry the same time. Good morning. So next week, Monday, me start a new show in the Bahamas. Dove 103.7, then cover everywhere in the Bahamas. Tell me, say, God no good. What a God we serve. You can't keep a good man down.
1: And thank you very much for your good work.
0: You're welcome, ma'am.
1: I wake up in the morning. I don't have to be bending to straighten up first before. I just jump out of the bed like that. I feel like I'm 40 years old now. Thank you very much. Yes, it helped a lot. Now, my friends, they might hear that, oh, my knee hurts. I don't have no pain for the whole winter. I don't have no pain. No pain. And I thank you very much.
0: Good morning, sir.
2: Good morning again, sir. And congratulations, man. You deserve it to be on a radio station covering the Bahamas.
0: Yo.
2: I can't wait for you to be on a network radio station across the Caribbean. I think, listen, I'm in the radio business, as you know. And you know I'm a formidable madman. We don't settle for two. But I will tell you, we're in two different paths. You deserve to be in the Caribbean on a network. That simply means in the morning between 6 and 9, they should be able to hear Brother Gary on every Caribbean island.
0: And do you know...
2: I would sponsor that.
0: Do you know when they come to me, they say they want to do the morning show. I said, my morning show have too much advertising.
2: Okay.
0: And they say, but that's what we like. We listen to you for 2 months now. We love your morning show. It's laugh. And I said, do me a favor. Try me somewhere else. And then come back last week and say, we have the evening. And I said, just try the evening. Let me sit down, comfortable, and then me understand. Because me know it's... them know, and them is a non-profit station. So certain things they not do. So I said...
2: Yeah, but even non-profit station need money to run the station.
0: Yeah, but
2: the bills gotta be, the lights gotta stay on. The antenna's gotta be.
0: You cannot force my life. You cannot force my life on the people them squeeze. You cannot do that.
2: No, I'm not talking about that. I'm just talking about in general, even you.
0: No,
2: everything that we do needs to be maintained.
0: Squeeze,
2: that's why
0: let me
2: I always
0: say
2: people support your sponsors. Support what Brother Gary's doing.
0: 110%.
2: Because without the sponsors, you can't have the entertainment.
0: 110%.
2: One day wake up, I don't hear Brother Gary. I'm quite sure. Other than him just upset with somebody with cancer, pee up. All right? I am 100% sure he's going to be like, you know what? Since I don't have any sponsors, I'm out. I'm going to go sit on the beach with my wife.
0: And you know me, I have that kind of wife there. They love beach.
2: Exactly.
0: Let me say that again. We have that kind of wife there. We love beach.
2: Yeah, exactly.
0: Hello. Good morning.
2: I'm in a rahar.
0: But let me tell you something. I put myself in a position where God put some good people in my life. Much as something you get on my nerves, they do me not like, and we have to fight for it the right way.
2: Right?
0: Yes, are you better? If I could get 5 advertisers like you, I'd be happy, but at least just 5 like you.
2: You have me and you have Adam, right?
0: Yeah, but me just want 5 like you. I mean, all right, just tell everybody.
2: Really?
0: Good morning. But
2: and
0: anyway.
2: You're good.
0: Yeah. Because I know radio is, that's my life. That's how me pay my bills. That's how me live. And if me know, say me have, yo, if I want to come here on radio, I do good advertiser there and then I make their money, you know. Me happy, you know. Ladies and gentlemen, if me know, if Squeeze not call me, me say yes, he meeting quota. Call me tell you, you have a quota meeting ready for my show now. He might not tell you now.
2: Absolutely. 100%.
0: He have a quota for me every day. I may pray my first prayer, Lord, take care of my health. And then I say, Lord, make my life reach a quota and make everybody well advertise me reach your quota. That's my dream, my prayer every day when I pray. So anyway, do me a favor, can you not talk me out? Call me here yesterday. Somebody call me and tell me, say, yes, sir, it done. Beg you 15 of the bio cleanse now. Nine man in here.
2: 15 or 50.
0: What is the purpose of the bio cleanse? 15 here, beg.
2: All right. The bio cleanse is the foundation of the human body, because it clean out all of the kora, as you would say, and the fecal matter out of the body. So this way, you wake up another morning, you have more energy, you feel better, you don't have the brain fog, you don't have the memory problem, everything clean, you're pure. It's like you take a shower and you just feel fresh and ready for the road. That is the purpose of the bio cleanse. Also, it helps to reduce the possibility of cancer, you know, and other issues that your body may have. Also, it helps with blood sugar, blood pressure, cholesterol, and all of that. So cleanse is a foundation. It's a must. And this is a daily detox. It's not like a washout, you know, Brother Gary. It's something you need to take every day. The bio cleanse.
0: Wow, when you hear
2: now,
0: that.
2: The bio cleanse plus. That is a washout. The bio cleanse plus.
0: Go ahead,
2: I mean,
0: sir.
2: I just say you take it more than twice.
0: Do me a favor. Take one so don't kill it two birds. More ask about our next product. The nerves formula. Is it something we should take it during the after? You know, the bio cleanse, you take it before you get your bed at night time. Do you agree?
2: Right. Perfect. Or before the last meal in the evening. Perfect.
0: Yeah. And then the nurse formula, is it something where everybody should take it when they have, most of you have nurse problems, don't?
2: Every individual over 35 should be taking the nerve formula, because the body starts feeling after that age. So you want to keep your nerves up. All right? Memory issues. All right, you start feeling some shocking sensation, cramping in your hand, your lip a jump, your eye a jump, you feel nervous and anxious. All nerve problems, all right, sciatica nerve too, neuropathy, all of them things. Yes, everybody should be taking that, especially the people over 35.
0: So
2: or
0: gone,
2: people who are having dementia.
0: So me gone,
2: and memory problems.
0: The eye formula.
2: Listen, Brother Gary, it is one of the best products ever created by this company called BioLife Health and Wellness. You take that product, within 2 weeks, you start seeing results. I would suggest that you stay in the products for 6 months, though. Any one of our products, 6 months, I recommend to everybody to see true results.
0: And what else you want? And the last one, the joint formula. Can you nominate for that?
2: The joint formula. That is the one that your wife has used in the past, and I am still using it. You're using it. I would suggest that when you start the joint formula, double your dosage. And within 2 to 4 weeks, you'll start seeing the results, the pain going away, less joint issues. You can start jump up and run up and down. You hear the lady who talked before you come on a while ago. She was talking about the joint formula and how quickly it works. But listen, 6 months, and then you just start using it regular.
0: And the next one, may I ask you for a 5 product, may I beg you, and I have a special idea, you know. And the next one is the one for the diabetes.
2: All right, very important, and I'm very happy. That is the most important product you brought up right now. Every one away. Every single one away. We love our rice. We love our yam and banana and dumpling. All right, I want to love our gravy and all them things upon it. I want to eat love our mango and all of these sweet fruits, the grapes and all of them things there. It's going to give you diabetes. So what you need the blood sugar maintenance and the blood sugar support. 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So those are the 5.
0: Yes, sir. What you can do for me now, man? What you can do for them 5 there?
2: You tell me what you want me to do, Brother Gary.
0: Me no want over to myself. Let me just 25 people.
2: Okay. What do you want me to do for them?
0: Your call.
2: My call? All right, no problem.
0: Go ahead.
2: All right. So I'll tell you what. Listen, ladies and gentlemen, I'm going to do this. The product, each of them normally costs anywhere between $200 to $400 a bottle. Just because Brother Gary asked, here's what I'm going to do, all right? I am going to do this. If you can call me within the next 10 minutes, every one of the product that he mentioned will cost you only $50, the first bottle. Listen carefully. I said the first bottle will only cost you $50, every one of the product that he mentioned. The eye formula, the joint formula, the BioCleanse, the nerve formula, and the blood sugar formula. They will each cost you $50, the first bottle. But you got to answer this.

ladies and gentlemen. What is Brother Gary's real name? What is Brother Gary's real name? If you know what Brother Gary's real name is, you will get any of those products for only $50. As a matter of fact, any product for $50. But you got 5 minutes to call me and tell me what is Brother Gary's real name. 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What is Brother Gary's real name? If you know what Brother Gary's real name is, you will get any of those products for only $50. As a matter of fact, any product for $50. But you got 5 minutes to call me and tell me what is Brother Gary's real name.

0: call the Brother Gary number that you know, 844-BRO-GARY. Once again, 866-628-5433. 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Get any of the products for $50. 866-628-5433. Brother Gary, I can't come back at 750. 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
0: 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Any one of the numbers you call, you will get us, and we'll transfer you to the proper person. Thank you so much, Brother Gary. I appreciate you, man.
1: Thank you very much. Good morning, good morning, good morning, good morning, good morning. Mr. Big up my designer, you know. Me say my designer hot like a fire. You no can't tell me nothing. Let me see if she do me laugh. No, man. I want to go cross with you. I want to go right cross from my eye, go right across. Just go right across the two logo. Good morning, good morning, good morning. Good morning, good morning. How is everybody feeling? So, I'm going to say, we just want you to know, so we are celebrate the girl today. And for those who know me, know so the lady has been a blessing to me years on top of years on top of years. And she in a position where they would have switched her from me. And at first, me I give her a birthday celebration. But I'm going to say, I want you to pray for me, because me get offer before me turn it down. As a matter of fact, me get a lot of call for God came on pan radio. I never want to do it. Cause me don't know. Me comfortable in my zone. And me don't like straight gospel radio. You don't know me don't like straight gospel radio because my mouth switchy sometime. Bully part time. And but since me meet doctor, since me meet Dr. Wayne G, me kind of look a bit. So yesterday me tell one other man. So starting this Monday 6 to 7. It's going to be a blessing. Apostle Laverne Sanders, good morning. And she'll be here. It's just a blessing. God, I never invite her here. Me never invite her if you give me the time for freedom, for the way the way she did, you know. Me invite her because I listen to her thing one Tuesday. Yo, it deep, but I don't think she care about how people feel. She does have to go to the truth. And you don't know my next door open, because I know if I want to be there on radio over there, you go over there and keep two concerts. You don't know that already. And I write next door to me. And I was talking to my brethren yesterday, telling him, say, me I come on radio. He said, we listen to that radio. Rev, guess I tell me I will fool place, me I go there. I look at him, we name burn a bridge. But I'm a place. I'm a say, me dead, and me I start this Monday. So anybody know anybody about Armors? Please call him and tell him, say, Brother Gary is going to be on Dove 103.7 in Bahamas. Me know, me have 54 people from Bahamas on my phone, and me give add them the link, and then say they listen to the station every day. So I just want to know if you know. Spread the news for me if you know nobody at Bahamas. Me have one flyer. Me have text a flyer. But me never get, let me see if me did get. Did I get all my reviews text this morning? Somebody said, I am looking at your reviews. I don't see a lot of your broadcasters do the reviews. I think they don't understand it. Let me tell you a little lie for them. Most of them don't understand it. Yeah, most of them don't understand it. That me have to say. I think they don't understand it. Nicky Lynn, did you review yet? Nicky Lynn, do you do... when you, Sister Denise, can you do the reviews for me, Sister Denise? Let me say, I'm going to make Sister Denise do it for me. Because I don't think her husband knows for deep, but I know she can do it. Sister Denise, can you please do the reviews for me, ma'am? Make your husband show you if you do it. You and him do

0: pound of phone, sit here, more than 10 people do the review for me this morning. Can I get 10? Yeah, me gone 5. Can I get 5 people send me a text and say review? That's not going to do the review for me this morning. Here's my number. We don't want the whole heap. No, send it. Text me now, Minna Killing. Text me right now. I will get someone done today. I will get some more done today. We don't want them 110 per day because one time we do it, I will get about 200 now one day. And something the black mess we up. Thank you, Nicky Lane. Thank you. You know, so I'm not saying, my dear girl, I'm not saying I praise us, the last praise us. Ready for that one of December, November? I'm not saying, my girl, I'm not saying, can you delete the WhatsApp? It's okay. Let me save for you. Sister Charmian Harris. So, let me see, me gone to. Come, can I get 5 more people text me and said review, please? Yeah, me just want it every day. Mr. Malcolm said me if you do 10, can one we have over 500? So say me if you do, but we know if you do it one time. Can I did it on the second. Yeah, Sister Monica, me see your name. Can me go up and go look and say all I would do it tonight. Sometimes me just shape me and say God, yeah. And the person will text me a trouble here, try to get. Let me see. Yeah, can you email it to me, please? Email a flyer. Let me say, yo, for my wife, I go out with herself. It's E-M-A-I-L. Good morning. Hello, good morning.
1: Good morning, Brother Gary. How are you?
0: You do the review for me already?
1: No, sir. Me know what to go, sir.
0: I work every Friday, but I am... Good morning. Good morning.
1: How are you doing?
0: I am blessed.
1: Oh, you sound so dry. What's going on? Not never up for you this morning?
0: Me
1: after that Wednesday, no?
0: I must say winter, so things dry up with me. I must say season.
1: Today's Wednesday.
0: My God, you can't hang up and go do the review for me and come back, please.
1: Okay.
0: Jesus. The people in my close to you, them are the last one. And them come like they don't want to see. And them go for you sitting there, go look for your status, and them impress for like. No for them, you say, Captain Bike, make a tank and your wife. Yeah, the people that are close to you, at them take forever. When you think so, they do it, then me think to say, me that get that. No, I mean, I go again, me don't want too much do a daytime because Google will block me and think I spam. So please, I work every Friday, but I'm going to be the one for next month. Of course, everybody come in November. So please, me a beg the item, Rasta. Mr. Captain Baker do it. Yeah, thank you, Sharon Lexus. My baby, what go on, mama? Girl, boy, I don't know you're pretty saying, man. I don't know you're pretty saying, no. Good morning. Yeah. Me think, safe, ladies and gentlemen, the best for less. Yeah, then keep the best. Minister, can you do it yet? I bet the minister can't do it neither. The people them who close to Brother Gary, them sit down and look at me here every morning. Somebody tell me, you see, they say, you want to listen for you have. You shouldn't even come and ask about no. You should tell the people to do it every minute and make them go do it little by little. And it's true. So again, I just ask them to pray for me and watch, help me if sit down good next week, Monday, and do our show about Bahamas. Dove 103. When you hear the name of the radio, Dove. 103.7 FM Bahamas. God do make Brother Gary sit down good and not play no sleep out song. Me have to keep it clean, sweet. Let me say, me keep it clean. Hey, God, good do me doing it, but can look and prepare me for a moment like this. So me, I got up on a station and line up myself and just ask God for just take me time. I'm going to talk straight with my mouth round. Good morning. Again, so let me go see if I get. Yeah, I'm going to do it. Minister Karen, do you something for me, Minister Karen? Thank you, Minister Karen. Beg better, Joe, you are going to do well. Yeah, me afraid. Me not lie. Because me not do gospel station. Me not do gospel station because them will tell me if you run up my mouth and me have to say, I me not know me already. me no have, because when we go pan me can't even play all them at drops.
2: Hey, this Gary, honesty over loyalty. Hey, yo, give them the musical royalty.
0: We can't play them the sitting there. Talk it out. Me have to go find just sitting like this. No, them one. Them one I'm never gonna find.
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4: Hey, everybody, this is Israel Houghton. Listen, join me and New Breed for Brother Gary's God.
0: Somebody say, I know the music of the problem is your mouth. I know. Me know that. Someone's gonna pray for me, Rasta. Ask, hey, me, I try me.
1: I'm not gonna cross me say anything. Mr. The day when if you do it, you say, no, do it, Jella, the last time we do it, they what about? They say, I know, you look here.
0: No, but
1: don't trouble me.
0: Do it this morning, please. Let me reach to 10. And then every day, someone comes someone to 10 every day. Don't make you look suspicious.
1: Cut me off for you.
0: All right. Go and do it and come back. My girl, you say, boy, I'm going to Bahamas. You can't chat to me now. Good morning. I'm supposed to be on a radio in Jamaica, but I'm 2. Yeah. Good morning. I just want to tell everybody, say, pray for me. Come on, go out there and go out myself. And then we do a welcome party. Pastor Sanders, we want to have a welcome party for Brother Gary to Bahamas up at your church shortly. Yeah, we are got apostles. Yeah, we are going to party with you around 1 month and then make sure after we go to a 3 month period and then say, yes, we like you. Your music good, we like you. We are going to keep you on for the next 2 hours. But me, really, I just embody me and everybody can manage because I've never done day program. I have never done a day program. Me not do program after them the hours there. Me want sleep or something. But me I go do it. God is in the vessel. Minister Angela, happy birthday again. So ladies and gentlemen, I am me, Minister Angela birthday today. And God set me up yesterday. Yesterday me call her and I said, Mother, how are you? She said, today my birthday is gonna be today, son. And I am here. And me say, people, your number is getting ring, but it now answer your phone now work and everything for your mess up. Cause our house did have water leak. You know New York house they all already. For once you have one problem, you have one next problem, the one next problem, then one other problem, then one other problem, then now then take off the whole roof. And the whole bottom and the whole top, the whole everything but the house gone. So she has struggled and I go to hell. And me call her yesterday and God set me up, you know, God has set me up, you know, Jesus. And she said, son, I really would like to buy a phone, but me not have it. And yesterday, me come here. Everybody by Instagram, when you go over YouTube, please, Bro Gary Radio, because Instagram, I got like a Vance, are you that? Vance program will start next week, ladies and gentlemen, every Wednesday, 5 to 6. Let me see if I remember that Vance that. Vance, are you that? Please repost, yeah. Everybody on Instagram, when you go over YouTube for me now, I'm your Instagram going to lock off now. All I would up on TikTok, when you go over YouTube now, please. Bro Gary Radio and YouTube. All two TikTok, when you go over YouTube now for me, please. Bro Gary Radio at 7:30 now, you are going to be okay. Me nervous. Sister, me not telling no lie, ma'am. Me never do. Me need up on one Christian with for 5 years, and my neck hurt me on Saturday time when I go on panic because I couldn't get fit to be myself. And then call me one day and tell me I'm not playing nobody, we are not Christian. I just tell him, say, take no dirty radio, I just come off and I not go back. Because they never did it. And one day I met a Christian radio again, and a man called me and said, Brother Gary, you got to remember that we have other color listen to you and you got to speak proper English. Mr. Pastor, when you meet me, when we talk, he said, Brother Gabe, but you have to remember we have all different cultures. I said, so, what me fi do? Me fi go tell lie on the radio? Because you know they were telling a lie. And then I said, Pastor, take me off of your radio. I cannot talk where you want me to talk. Me, I do my best right now. I try if he says 3. And sometimes it bite my tongue. Somebody started telling me, two Christian radio me go upon. Only Christian radio me go upon is Dr. Wayne G. And he said, Brother, just be yourself, man. Just do you, man. My listener different. Thank God for the Jamaica people. Now my life, me never go. Hey, I'll sit in the car me one time with the name Love. My need you over there. Only one brother. Yes. I say, listen, I can't do better. Me one next radio at Jamaica, one next radio with the name again. And the man called me and said, Brother Jim, I want to give 1-2 up on my radio, but yeah, boy, we we playing it. We are boy sleep and playing thing, you know. And I say, me no. He said, my youth are straight Christian with me running on me. Me no, and that other man they didn't make one up for me one time. The man love me, you know. But he said, he can't put me on because he knows say me funny and me will say sit me out of work. And we play one wrong song. But me just and me and him still a friend. I mean, no problem. My mom in the power radio, radio the Bronx, so didn't take me out and me play Bob Marley. Me, and now me get smart. I mean, no, just play. You have to just learn of the turn hypocrite. Then time I did BFA, so I mean, no give a rats. I just tell if you kiss me when I'm dead, I'm a gamble with my business. I mean, no care. But now me kind of understand, so I have to go with what them say. But WNG call me and say, yo, me I put you on my radio. I say, WNG, remember Christian radio you're running now. I said, Brother G, my listener's different. You know me, a boy, I play two cultures, I'm going to be ready. I said, I'm not going to do it, but I said, I can know. Tell them, say, in case my mouth slip, nobody crucify me. Because then we know them. But from once I get some of them endorsed, like Minister the man there. But good morning to everybody. As I said, I just want to tell them to say, big up, and a pastor standard will be on Tuesday, 2 to 3. All the woman them want to look on tune in car. She look no hard, you know. She's
1: Gary.
0: Good morning.
1: I went over there and it told me that I already did my review.
0: You go, girl. So you never remember?
1: No, because remember the time when you came out and said to do the review, I did mine. I went over there, I saw Captain Baker and he said did yesterday. So I went in there to click on it.
0: You
1: he
0: did
1: said
0: it,
1: he already did your review. You
0: thank
1: can't do
0: you,
1: it again.
0: Baby. Thank you. Come and know you are girl, I gotta do it. Thank you.
1: I already did it.
0: I'm surprised. I know, what's wrong? I know you're going to do it.
1: Review over there. Now you have me twanging on you.
0: Love your culture. All right, baby. Good morning. So everybody, yeah. Again, if you look at you not do it yet, you can just go to Caribbean Radio HD and just go press the review. Good morning. And everybody, love Dove Radio Station, Freeport Bahamas, Grand Bahamas. We are coming to you live. And good morning, Bad G1. Bad G1, what that? How would this know? Good morning. Anyway, Philip can do it. Talk to you later. I'm going to let. How would this? Good morning. How would this? Good morning. So anyway, I've been seeing Minister Angela this birthday today. And yesterday, Mikala. This morning, I come here, God said, if you do something for you, and Moa Sena done it now, bro. Good morning.
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9: I worship me, sir.
0: Not yet. Ladies and gentlemen, let me drop this one for my good friend. None other than her name is Minister Angela, this one is for you, anyway you lie down, and Lusty J, especially you. Lusty J can manage the song. You have to play two different color songs for she. Everybody sing.
11: I've seen some valleys.
0: Scarlet! Good morning, me charges.
11: Waded through rivers.
0: Yo, ask the people them. Apostle, don't me come to now. I say to now, say, we have some great broadcaster here. We have Scarlet Boy. I'm going in time 9 to 11 on Thursday. Me say, we have Reverend Sento up 12 to 2. Don't mean I run. Apostle, don't mean I run from it. Talk it to you. Tell them for me now. Me not give them my name. They say, then come back and say, Brother Gary, I know you will hear that. You will want to hear. ask her, me give her a scarlet boy, and me give them scarlet boy, me give them Reverend Sento up. And what give me give them? Pastor Ivan, and me say, me is too rough. And the people them come back around and go back all the way around. Apostle, don't. And Apostle say, yes, I listen to him and I like him. And then come back and say, Brother Gianna, you will hear. Brother Gary, it's not you will hear. It's you will want to hear. And I say, go listen to Dr. Wayne G on Sunday. They say, no, we want to hear you. You rough and you excited and you wake up anybody. And I say, don't carry my program. Yeah, you see, God have something in store. Ladies and gentlemen, I say this to everybody. All of the women we are trying to get to a man and can't get the man. And I try to put on things for nobody to get the man. Lord forgive me if anybody feel hurt. When I try to add on things, add on yai, add on foot, add on all part of things for no kaka. Lord, we can't say this over the service. I say no. When I add on all kind of things for yourself. Let me say this to you. What is for you? No demons in hell can't stop it. Someone add on things, and by the time the man get where he want, he say, girl, me no like when you add on too much, it too big, or it too flat, or it too round. You understand what I mean? Make like how Jesus bring you. Me granny used to say, every ticker they who a bush. Every ticker they who a bush. Someone to put on things because they don't want the
1: can
0: man.
1: You calm down, it's too early, too early.
0: Oh, my bad.
1: Hey, you're switching a split second.
0: Yes, it's the truth, though. Yes. When you put on that kind of sitting for the man want to know. And by the time the man get a little dugo-dugo, he realize, in our work, when God is for you, nobody. Me give the people them on the radio, me give them every show if you go listen to. Me say, my show now go work. My show, me chat crap and me talk foolishness. And me and a straight Christian person. The people them come back around your city and say, Brother Gary, we are going to make it available to bring you what time you want, what time you can do it. I mean, I say, Jesus Christ, I'm here run. How more I encourage somebody this morning? How more I encourage you know? What is for you if you know you want I want eye color picnic? Oh no, I forget one different color, man.
12: So much. You know what? I got my mom this Alexa. I've been waiting for this Alexa to get her because this one is a better one. I have one of that one in my lab. And I got her it and I put her on the station. And let me tell you something.
0: Oh, God.
12: She said, where them people here come from? Then is everybody. So when Brother Gary only work 4 hours and everybody else come on, me say, yes, you want him to work 24 hours. She said, but you know what? Me love the other people that work too, man. Them play some nice old music.
0: At
12: 2 o'clock, 3 o'clock in the morning, me wake up to all music. Oh, God, me feel like me stay at Jamaica. Me say, thank you, Lord. Thank you, Brother Gary.
0: Love you, girl.
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0: Hello, good morning.
13: So, like, for you, man, I'm going to put on this and put on that. So, you follow them and go put in teeth.
0: Lord, can you do something to the man on your phone, Jesus? Let me hang up on him, please. Can you now get on my nerves this morning? Mr. Adam Andler, good morning, sir. How are you?
14: Hey, good morning, Brother Gary. Good morning.
0: Ladies and gentlemen, I'm speaking to Mr. Adam Andler, the one who take care of you when you meet in a car accident anywhere in the world. What's on your mind this morning, sir?
14: What's on my mind? A lot, you know, I always got a million things going on. What can we talk about today? I've been getting a lot of phone calls from individuals that have been involved in situations either at work or involved in situations in their where they live, apartment buildings, that they're not sure if it's a case, but they're calling and they're getting the information, and I'm letting them know whether or not we can help them. You know, I cannot stress enough, ladies and gentlemen, that the phone call is free, the consultation is free. There is no reason whatsoever, excuse me, that you should be sitting there wondering if you have a case, right? There's no reason at all, because I'm there to answer the questions. And sometimes the conversations will take 20 minutes. Sometimes the conversations take 2 minutes. But rest assured, ladies and gentlemen, when you hang up the phone, you're going to have a very clear understanding as to whether or not we can proceed and get you money. And that's money for your medical bills, your time out of work, and of course, your pain and suffering. So I want everybody to lock this number in right now. Put it in your phone. Just let's dial it. Put it in your phone. Let it actually ring. And then you hang up. And then either now or later, you save the number. Save it as Adam Handler or Case Handler or Injury Lawyer, however you want to save it, right? So I'm going to give out the number a couple of times, very, very slow. And probably 100 of you are going to dial it. Based on the numbers that I've been seeing, probably about 100 of you folks listening right now are going to dial this number. Here we go. Ready? It's 855-232-6108. I'm going to give it out a couple of times. So just everybody get ready. Come on, get that phone out. 855-232-6108. That's 855-232-6108. All right, business done. Number given out. Now we can talk about whatever you want to talk about now, Brother Gary.
0: I want to talk about if somebody out there and you live in New York, New Jersey, Connecticut, Boston, or Philadelphia, and you meet, it don't have to be a car accident. I want to get this straight because I'm tired. I don't know if I'm saying something wrong. It don't have to be a car accident. All you need to do is get your body damaged by working. People who work get big money too. It's not just car only. Am I wrong or right?
14: Oh, absolutely. The biggest case I ever worked on, the biggest settlement was $5,750,000, and that individual was hurt on the job. So, for example, let's do this. Can I share my screen real quick?
0: Hold on a minute. Let me come over there and bring up your screen. Make sure everybody, please go over Facebook. Over YouTube right now, ladies and gentlemen. Head over YouTube, Bro Gary Radio. That's where everything is happening. Where it is? Are you waiting on me?
14: Yeah. Do I have the ability to do that now?
0: Yeah.
14: Oh, I'm sorry. I wasn't
0: Good
14: sure.
0: Good morning, okay. Ladies and gentlemen. 844-855-232-6108.
14: Okay.
0: 855-232-6108. 855-232-6108. I don't know. The words not coming doesn't look that clear.
14: I don't know.
0: The words is not clear.
14: Let me try it again.
0: The words is not clear. Again, anywhere you live in New York, New Jersey, or Connecticut, 855-232-6108. 855-232-6108. 08. Go ahead now.
14: Okay.
0: Yeah, that so look better.
14: Okay. So if right now I'm on my website, and ladies and gentlemen, in addition to giving you the phone number, sorry, I haven't had coffee yet today. It's very, very important to be able to find me online. And the reason why is, number one, you can see with your own very eyes the exceptional legal work I've done for this community, right? The radio show is great for me to talk to you and connect with you, let you know what I have to say. You can hear my voice. You can maybe get a sense as to who I am, what I do, and how I do it. But the website is amazing. We put such effort, and Ruthie, my social marketing coordinator extraordinaire, does an incredible job. We put it all out there. So, for example, if you go to thecasehandler.com, remember, thecasehandler. My name is Adam Handler. Last name is Handler. They call me the Case Handler. So if you put in the Case Handler, you could be connected to my website, which I think is so great looking. And then if you click on the top left, you click on case results, right? And of course, my computer's so slow. And it talks about cases that we've quote unquote handled. And you'll see that $5.75 million for a construction accident, $5.2 million for a construction accident, $4.7 million for a construction accident, $4.5 million for a construction accident, $4 million. You know, some of the top numbers we've ever received are those workplace injuries that that you just discussed. I mean, multi-million dollar injuries. And if you keep scrolling down, I believe, yes, you know, you get to, we list almost every case or every major case we list on the website. And you can see all the construction accident cases we've worked on, all the auto accident cases we've worked on. You keep scrolling. I mean, the numbers go from, look at this, the top one was 5 million. And then you keep scrolling down and you see these numbers. It's unbelievable. Bike accidents, malpractice cases. We don't really do so much malpractice anymore, so that's why there's only a couple of them on there. But motorcycle accidents, pedestrian accidents, slip and fall, trip and fall, train accidents, workplace injuries, general workplace injuries. I mean, it's all right there. And then if you take a moment, let's click on a case. Let's see the one that we got 92,000 for. Right, you click on the case, and you'll see a picture of the damage to the vehicle, a write-up as to what happened. It's really, really an amazing thing. And maybe you can get an idea as to what your case is worth. Now, every case is worth a different amount, and I can never guarantee a successful result, but you have an idea. You know, we helped somebody, you know, this guy Ronnie, $1.9 million. You can see that was a real picture taken by his coworker. He was knocked unconscious. When a ladder tipped over and fell on him, tipped over and fell on him. So, you know, amazing, amazing, amazing resource, ladies and gentlemen, for you to get a much better idea as to the practice we have. So in addition to having the phone number saved, please, you know, check me out online, The Case Handler, right? The Case Handler. And lastly, my phone number, we'll give it out two more times and then I'm going to bounce off and let everybody go about their business. It's 855-232-6108, 855-232-6108. That's 855-232-6108. All right, Brother Gary.
0: Thank you very much, and keep on doing what you're doing, man. You are doing it great and big. We don't want to stop him. Thank you very much.
14: Thank you so much.
0: That was Mr. Adam Andler, the man with the plan, always busy and taking care of our community right here. Good morning. Good morning. Again, you guys are doing great. Thank you for everybody who go press, who go do it this morning. Big up on yourself. Again, we don't want to do too much because Google will flag we, like, then we take them back. Then we cancel it. So, we gather everybody at so far. We get to attend this. I think we get to attend this morning already. I think so. I think we got to attend. Let me drop a tune and come back for Minister Angela and they will come right back. It's 40 minutes past the hour of 8 o'clock. Remember, starting tomorrow, you know, if you call me on my WhatsApp, call me Nago in a studio. I'll be on vacation.
15: I've seen some valleys.
0: So I was saying this, my headphones on, good to say. I was telling the people that, ladies and gentlemen, it doesn't matter what you do, when God have something in store for you, family, when the station, when we get to hook up with Apostle Sanders, me tell her about everybody else on the radio. Me tell her about everybody else on the radio. And let me be honest with you. I wasn't pushing for Brother Gay Show to be on the radio. I tell her about every show. See her in the chat room there? She's in the chat room on YouTube. And she said, Brother G, me said to her, can you bring... How can we get one of our broadcast over where you guys are? And she said, for real? And she put me on to them and me tell them about Scarlet, because I know Scarlet come from a different island. And sometime we just want to expand the island thing, make everybody see we are island. And me tell her about, as a matter of fact, I'll tell her about Dominica. Don't Sister Sanders? Me tell her about, and me tell her about everybody sure. And me don't to all the boy. Yesterday, I tell them, I don't think my show is the right show. My show, I'm going to do everything, you know. And the man said, Brother G, give me half an hour. Let me go talk. We'll meet again and we'll come back. And then come back and say, listen, you know. And I said to them, I don't available on week in the evening. I'm not available on weekend, car, Ray. And I said, I travel a lot. I do all over the world, place. And I do everything. DJ Prince, good morning, sir. I do everything. Good morning, DJ Prince, ladies and gentlemen. That's one of the person from this station, Dove. And me say, me I do everything because me I say, me no want to sell me. me do everything come more, me not more, and then go on and then come back and sit down again and then say, listen, we want in the evening people coming in from work. We are going to make it possible for you. We want to put you. I mean, I tell you the truth. Because I just mean that. I just feel so when God, God never tell me to sell me. My wife will tell me one day, my wife will say, one thing I can tell, people don't know you. You can sell anybody, but your heart will sell Brother Gary. Because I don't get the teaching of sell Brother Gary yet. I sell Brother Gary one time in my life. And when I must just, Apostle Sanders, when I meet my wife, I sit down and I tell her, I sell Brother Gary to her. And when I see she start to laugh, I say, yes, I name the food there. Yes, I hold that one here for myself. And the only time I sell Brother Gary and I meet my wife, I swear. Because I know I ain't no clean boy, you know. I know I'm a dirty drunk, so I say, God, make me sell it good. And I say, I sell Brother Gary to my wife. And Jesus, one day she looked at me and I said, God, are we devil like a man? Hear the man to me. What is your weak spot? I mean, I said, how can I argument this? The things I'm gone for. She said, what? A weak spot, she said? Hello?
16: Hello, sir.
0: Good morning, Mas Clifton. How are you doing, sir?
16: You know, sometimes God give you a little sneak peek. That's something wrong with me. But you see it, I don't see it.
0: Ladies and gentlemen, let me tell you. Is there a man here? I never know something to be a part of Brother Gary. Make up on Gospel J.A. Jamaica. And Brother Clifton, don't tell me the biggest thing on the whole radio. Every Saturday, a history.
16: Every Saturday morning. Even one day, I said to somebody, me send the link to somebody, and I said, Brother Gary is still a parader.
0: And me never want to go on Gospel J, because I don't do Christian radio good. And ladies and gentlemen, Brother Clifton can tell you, Gospel J become, me carry them from number 17 at Jamaica to number 5. Every 3 months they can announce them, because we turn over a place. And I learn straight. And when the people come to me, I do everything not for invite Brother Gary. But God bring you back right around the whole world. So starting Monday. So when I hear that song, I want to dedicate this to everybody out there who believe in Jesus. You're not baptized, you're not Christian, but you love God. Hey, I want to listen to the lady, come on. Tuesday. I want every woman tune in Tuesday 2-3-4. And you see, before she is our son, he might go to their praise house. Ladies and gentlemen, I did not know what God was doing. All I did, the lady hear me on TikTok, but as TikTok be there, I can't turn my back on it. And I say, you know what? 8:19. 8:19. Now, come on, 8:19 again. Somebody help me now. Good morning. Let me see who this is. Hello, good morning.
17: Bless you, Pastor Maxwell here, Brother Gary. Good morning.
0: Oh, 8:20. Come on, I know 8:19. Good morning. Hold on, the pastor. And we just want to tell you, ladies and gentlemen, let me say this to you. Focus upon the river. Focus upon Jesus. And this morning, if you're there, this morning, you're not Christian. Let me say this to you. You know, give your life to Jesus. Start follow Jesus. He's the truth and he's the light. Now, what is the people? I don't want people to say, what is for you? No boy and no girl can't take it. Nobody. Nobody. Good morning. Pastor, go ahead, sir. It's all yours.
17: Amen. Good morning, Radio Land, Caribbean Radio. Reverend Maxwell is my name. Located right here in Brooklyn, New York, 1034 Rockaway Avenue. It is a blessed Wednesday morning. This is the day that the Lord has made. I will rejoice and be glad in it. Don't touch your dial if you're in the Palm Beach area. You're in the Fort Lauderdale area. Fort Myers area. Port St. Lucie area. The Miami area. Wherever you are in Jamaica, West Indies. If you're in Canada, wherever you are in New York City, England, don't touch the dial. Miracle with your name in it. Thank you for inviting my presence this morning. I'm excited what God is doing in the name of Jesus. The Bible said this morning, you can do all things. Philippians 4, verse 13. I can do all things through Christ that strengthened me this morning. The woman with the issue of blood, she was bleeding all over. She spent her money. And she gave it away to voodoo doctor, but they couldn't help her. Some of you this morning, Why do you spend your money for that which is not bread, or your labor for that which satisfies not often diligently? I want to pray for somebody right now who are in trouble. Don't touch the dial. Prayer is a petition unto God. A petition is a negotiation when you sign something. And God said to tell somebody that this morning your season of suffering is coming to an end in the name of Jesus. Your season of desperation is coming to an end. I have the impact and the quality to take you out of nowhere to somewhere. Because just the way you see, I changed Saul to Paul. Saul was originally, amen, Paul was originally Saul. And he was a persecutor of the church. But God said, I don't come for the righteous. I come to seek and to save that which was lost. Is there anyone this morning, you're in the church, but you feel like you're going backward? Praying, but no seeing anything. Prophecy, but it's not active. No manifestation. Lord Jesus, help me this morning. Using everything, but there's no change. But the woman with the issue of blood, she didn't want a conversation with Jesus. All she wants to do is to touch the hem of his garment. Caribbean Radio, I don't care who somebody, woman, you're down this morning. Not what the doctors say. Not what your friends think of you. Not what the world think of you. Not what society think of you. But it's what in you shall make you whole. The woman have the faith in her, and she believe that when Jesus touched her, her situation will be changed. Is anybody listening to me this morning? I'm here to tell you, doesn't matter how you're messed up. Doesn't matter how the condition is stink. It doesn't matter who gave you over and where you are. Touching Jesus is all that really matters. God Almighty, I feel a spiritual invasion tonight, this morning. God said, I will invade your enemy. I will set captivity free. For the Spirit of the Lord is upon me this morning. Lay your hands on the radio. My voice is here, and the anointing breaks the yoke. I'm speaking to a man right now with hernia in your belly. Hernia in your belly, in the name of Jesus. Get to the phone line. Somebody right now, you've just been evicted from your apartment. Get to the phone line. Someone right now has just lost your job. Get to the phone line in Jesus' name. Someone this morning were battling immigration, problem after problem. Get to the phone line. Someone that needs to be saved, you're going to every church and they let you down. But you need a personal relationship with God. Get to the phone line. Backslider, get, because time is the essence again. But let me give out these numbers. 929-406-4332. 929-406-4332. I come to tell you this morning that any man in Christ is a new creature. What you used to do, you do it no more. The way you speak no more. The way you act no more. The world must see the change in Christian. Oh, I feel an anointing. This is the morning when the woman with leukemia call right now. Woman with cancer, call. Because God come to heal the sick, raise the dead. I'm not here to recuse church member. I'm here to tell you, life and death is in the power of the tongue. Gospel must be established. Touching Jesus, wickedness fail. When you touch Jesus, curse reverse. When you touch Jesus, anything can happen. 929 in the name of Jesus. 929-406-4332. Holy Ghost is moving like a magnet. Florida, you want it? New York, you want it? Jamaica, you want it? Touch the radio. 929-406-4332. God bless you. Miracle with your name in it.
18: I've seen some valleys. I've walked through some darkness.
0: I want to say good morning. Pastor Evan Sanders, good morning, sir. The whole Sanders family, good morning. Welcome to Caribbean Radio. We're coming at you, Bahamas.
18: Was forsaken.
0: Next week, Monday, 6 to 7 p.m. right here. Wow. Yeah, one of my friends just called me from Grand Bahama. They say, yo, bro,
19: this far on my
0: welcome home. He said, of course. Good morning. Yo, big up Albert.

0: But me tell the enemy this.
1: If God is for me,
0: pull up again, good morning. I went out the man. Ladies and gentlemen, I don't know who you are, I don't know where you are. Let me say this to you. I have never seen God work it different in my life yet. I can't work that one.
2: Seen some valley.
0: I did everything. Let me tell you how far what's his name go. Let me tell you how far him go. I mean, I try to run. I mean, I go interview him one morning. DJ Prince. The young man said to me, Brother Gary, just do a recording show and send to us. And I said, no, me no like recording. Then he come again. Cause God I use him, you know. God I say, yo, Brother Gary, we want, man. You could have bought blood. God I use the youth, you know. And the youth say, Brother G, just do a recording show. Send it on Gary. And we put in one place.
3: I look cute, sir. No, you said don't look. You said not for you, and some. You look cute, sir.
0: Don't look good. Talk to you.
3: You look nice, clean. But guess what?
0: Yeah.
3: I did something on the Google review. I didn't know when you add your picture, you get 5 points.
0: You get 10 sometime if you add all of the them picture.
3: Yeah, no.
0: Yeah, let me tell you, oh God. Let me tell you, oh God, use DJ Prince. God use DJ Prince. Never know say God use him in a way where. I mean, I try to duck him in up. DJ Prince look at me and say, Brother Gary, why don't you do a recording show? Send it to us and we play it and they will go crazy for you. And I say, I don't do recording. I don't like it. And then go and come back again and he say, okay, what I will do, yo, young man, let me say this to you. You don't even know what God do. He used you yesterday and the man used you wicked. But that's why you know that. Hello, good morning.
4: Brother Gary, good morning.
0: Good morning, Auntie Alicia. We are Gabamas.
4: Listen, picture we're up. You get your face clean, but you can't see the open marks that will come down. It's like the printer head dirty. Look close on the picture. Appear line on your face.
0: So now some look in a real life.
4: No, you don't look so.
0: All right, me fix that. Remember say,
4: you don't look so. You're
0: AI.
4: Cuter than that.
0: I want careless AI. That
4: good
0: day.
4: Morning.
0: Yeah, I love you too. How is your morning so far?
4: Morning, all right. You know, so we just get up though. We got up 10 minutes after 6, you know, and turn. Go for go say turn you on. We turn on the TV.
0: Okay, I just go for go say. Hey, back up, pull up. I love you too. Good morning, baby. Good morning. You buy close to November 13 yet?
4: Brother Gary, November belongs to me.
0: Are your birthday month? Me forgot.
4: Yeah.
0: Good morning. Well, get the clothes them ready, girl. We have got galang with yourself. A prayer's house. Good morning. So, ladies and gentlemen, look out for DJ Prince. I come up Florida, a prayer's house. I may bring him sometime next year. May I make the ear run off. But I tell him to pray for me, because I'm going to go out with myself. I may go save me, because I don't eat chicken for that week. No pork. How is this? Hello?
5: Good morning, sir.
0: Good morning, sir. Hold a minute. Good morning. I never say 8:30. Look upon the time. Look upon the time, good, please. We could never say 8:30 because squeeze come on at 8:30. So I know for sure I could never say 8:30. I put my life on the block. I could never say, I'm going to look upon the time. Yeah, I know I could never say 8:30. I know David squeeze and I can come on at 8:30. And if the person I hear me, then can just hang up and nobody knows, so I tell them to hang up. Look at your text, please. Good morning. And good morning to every single soul, wherever you are. Good morning, good morning. Yeah, I did everything. I did everything to avoid. But somebody just want to tell somebody this morning, if you're out there, you have struggle. Yeah, you're not going to not. It have gotta go find you anywhere you're there. Drop peace, mother, second before we talk to David Squeeze and I keep on by your life. Servant David, good morning. Brother Ray, good morning. Bahamas, here I come. Starting Monday, Dove.
6: I've seen some valleys.
0: Grand Bahamas, Murdy.
6: Through some darkness, waded through rivers to of grief. Oh, the enemy told me that I was defeated.
0: No. Hey, I'm gonna pull up by the song and big up DJ Prince for now. Anyway, I'm there because I say, God use him, you see that him, David. Know me a duck. Good morning.
7: Me a lot because I was feeling so strong in my body. And from I start taking the BioLife, going like 4 weeks now, because I went to Jamaica with it, and I take it with me down there, and it helped me a lot. Some pains that I used to feel I couldn't sleep a lot. Now I'm sleeping, and I'm feeling much better. My get more energy and all those things. So that is the reason why I want to hold another bottle of BioLife.
0: Hello, good morning.
8: All right, brother Z. Top of the morning.
0: Right, top of the morning. Good morning, me charge you. Go ahead, yes, sir. It's all yours.
8: All right, and thank you again for having us as a proud sponsor on this premium program. This morning, Mr. Squeeze try running like you want take over my place. I mean, I try to tell him, say, hey, you know, say Wednesday to the name, home day to the Amigla week. Yo, leave this to Zen Mormon to give away a shop this morning. So if you are listening right now and you happen to be suffering from any form of medical issue, as you just heard from the unsolicited testimony, we call them a lifer because they have decided to try the products here at BioLife Health and Wellness. 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It's up to you. The only catch is, ladies and gentlemen, you have to have the answer to this trivia. Listen carefully. It is a fruit, of course. Yes, it's green and it jukey-jukey on the outside. Now, this fruit, it white on the inside. And this fruit, it milky when you juice it. Me say it green and juky-juky on the outside, it white on the inside, and it milky when you juice it. So no, it's not coconut, because coconut no juky-juky on the outside. And no, people, it's not sour orange, and it definitely is not watermelon. So which fruit me I talk about? Me say green and juky-juky on the outside, and it white on the inside, and it milky when you juice it. If you have the answer, call me now. 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With that being said, brother Jay.
0: Oh, you mean? Good morning. Ladies and gentlemen, good morning. Welcome back. Hey, good morning. I'm at Gem Price. Good morning. And I would listen to a voice note from Apostle. And she said, it's not Sanders, it's Sands. Apostle, let me remind you, when you're talking to anybody from Jamaica who is over 50, we mess up every name. Yeah, we mess up every name. If your name's Cher, we call you Sharon. And we change up your name. Yeah, over 50, girl, we mess up everybody's name. So she says, not Apostle Sanders. Yeah, it's hard for we say San. Yeah, that's how we turn. We change up everybody. I think we and the young people don't get along because we change their name. Good morning. Ladies and gentlemen, I want to dedicate this song to my friend, Minister Angela. Today's her birthday.
2: In some valleys, I walk through some darkness.
0: Wait. So this morning, I just want to big up everybody out there who are trying to make it in a life too, you know. And you know, say, so I try, you know.
2: The enemy told me.
0: Somehow we have figured out our obia, man. If you feel like we can be somebody. Somehow you have to go down a church. If you feel like we are somebody. If God have it for you, nobody can stop you. Remember saying up on the radio station, man, the dumbest broadcaster there in the whole world, you know. Me not think nobody really dunce like Brother Gary, you know.
2: I've seen some valleys.
0: Dunce like a bat.
2: Walk through some darkness. Waded through rivers of grief.
0: But look at God.

0: Last drop, play the music non-stop.
1: What you mean? Chum, chum, chum, chum, chum. 40 flat morning, what go on my charge?
2: Good morning, brother Gary, how you doing, sir?
1: I am do good, sir. How you do?
2: Oh, me there, you know, I touch BAC there, you know.
1: I think somebody buy a ticket for your Jamaica show, yes, sir? If you can tell you for yes, if you can tell you this morning.
2: Okay, me see two something from my phone. We come from me. I wonder what them you know, two something me see, you know.
1: So you can't see them, as in, see you see them? Like when you're blind, you see them?
2: No, when me, brother Gary, when me say see me, no, me with them, yeah, you know, sir. Me say, see me, no, me with them, yeah. He think, tell me, say, he did about thing, you know, read and tell me what me, you know, tell me how I now read and tell me how I saw somebody with them, yeah, I have to go look on it. Hello?
1: Just me. Ladies and gentlemen, when a blind man calls a show and says see something, it's hard for you to have anything to say after that. When a blind man calls a show and says, yeah, mommy, see two, something come true. Of yourself.
3: It's bad. Tune one more time for me.
1: One more time. Goodbye. Man says, see two, something come true.
3: Oh my God.
1: In my head, me I say, what if you say after yes, sir? When a blind man call and say, yeah, Mrs. something come to you.
3: Yes, you cannot say anything after that, brother Gary. A miracle. Good you cannot say anything.
1: Michael,
3: want to
1: pick me then they're not at school.
3: No, I told you they're on break.
1: Oh, so long a break for?
3: Yes, for a week.
1: Coco.
3: Yeah, I apologize for not hearing your daughter. I'm so sorry.
1: Good morning. Fabulous be general, while I go and charge you. Blind man says, see me text him. I know me a fool, I know me a idiot too. Hold on. Hold on there. Hold on there. Hold on. Hold on there, man. No more that me a try for.
4: A foolish!
1: You know what I mean, send him a text, right? Ladies and gentlemen, they say one fool make many. Honest to God, me just remember, say me send 40 flat one text. Ladies and gentlemen, me just remember say me send 40 flat one text. Me send him a flyer for Jamaica, so they say one fool make many.

0: ball. Yeah. Oh, me. And tell you the supper say one food, mate, many. This is the highest level of it.
1: Oh, Jesus, that's okay.
0: Yesterday, I sent out a text to every Jamaican number. And look at me, send it to him, too.
2: Good morning.
0: No, sir. Oigo. Somebody come and tell me now. Long laugh a pea soup. Let me not try to say again. Let me not try to say again. It's 8:43. The time is brought to you by Caribbean Radio. Good morning. Say again.
3: I've seen some valleys, I've walked through some darkness, waded through rivers of grief. Oh, the enemy told
0: hey, brother Ray, good morning, sir.

0: this far on my.
1: Somebody said, "Mama said, hi to my beautiful wife. Please say hi to your beautiful wife. We love her from your favorite New Yorker. Good morning, how would that? Good morning to you." I think wife, you have something for she. I remember she texted me from yesterday. Hello, good morning.
2: Hello, good morning.
3: Morning, brother.
1: Morning, Mr. Spring Valley. Why go on me charging?
3: Fast, why are the segments in here?
1: Take long laugh. Yeah, man, the man get laugh with pea soup. I say, go, the man, me send out the number to every Jamaican number in my phone, 876. And the man tell me, say, get the text. And me, I say, I'm here either to be send out the text to him.
3: He says,
1: yo. Right, this seminar, nothing for say. Because I don't know where man God got through, you know. God is making seat, you know. One thing with Jesus, you know, and some things, and you're not going to know, you know. So, hey, no, 40 no, flat. No. 40 flat, big up yourself. No, she now come on to them. Just remember. Come here, I get myself ready. I apologize to everybody.
4: Waded through rivers of grief.

0: Come on, somebody.
1: The hands of the
0: Savior
1: keep
0: golden me.
1: His promise of help.
0: I feel like I'm going to get up and ask you this, man. Panda song. Minister Angela.
2: If God is for, who can stand against?
3: Hey, what's up?
2: No weapon.
4: I'm just healing for and get.

0: all gone.
1: Hi, good morning.
2: Good morning, Brother Gary.
1: Good morning, young lady. How are you?
2: I leave you a message on your phone yesterday. Talk about this. My niece just had an accident. We need that number for that man in Florida.
1: Florida, there?
3: Brother Gary, yes. Can you hear me?
1: Yes, baby.
3: Okay, so I had an accident. This man rear-ended me in Florida.
1: Wow.
3: When I contacted my insurance, they told me that Florida is a no-fault state.
1: No, you shouldn't. But remember, you shouldn't. Write this number down. You shouldn't call your insurance yet. Because they won't tell you crap. You ready?
3: Let me get my phone.
1: Get a pen, girl. But you know, you're not dead, though. You're dead?
3: I'm not dead, no.
1: Thank you, Jesus. Thank you, Jesus. Nobody know the care. Mama, your mother not dead.

0: Neither.
1: No.
0: Thank you, Jesus. We live to tell his story. You ready?
1: Yes, I'm ready.
0: All right, girl. Lord have mercy, the devil. You say you're there, you're on vacation, or you're just passing through?
1: No, I live here.
0: Okay, let me, you're all right. You know, all right, hold on. Hold on, the girl. See to your Andre. 772-480.
1: Okay.
0: Don't you know reach 40 yet, don't?
1: I'm over 40.
0: So, oh, you come to you and say, mm-hmm. Oh, you know, but you're not Jamaican? You're Jamaican?
1: No.
0: That's why.
1: I'm Jamaican.
0: That's why. Because when you get a Jamaican number, I just say 772, then say, uh-huh. Because we are waiting for you, you say, if you don't say, uh-huh, we don't even get the number. So 772, you have to say, uh-huh. All right, 480.
1: Okay.
0: Mm-hmm. Mm-hmm.
1: Mm-hmm. Mm-hmm.
0: Yeah. 0923.
1: Oh, okay. 0923.
0: Repeat it back a year.
1: I have 772-480-0923.
0: Yes, girl. Call him his name and tell him that girl just give you the number. All right? I will pray for you.
1: Okay.
0: All right. All right.
1: Thank you.
0: Good morning. Yeah, you have to teach American name Sydney now. You have to teach them things. So, ladies and gentlemen, good morning. Yo, I don't even mean to let my headphone look a bit loud. Hold on, my headphone look a little bit loud. It looks like. Good morning.
2: Through rivers of grief.
0: So, as I said this morning, Minister Angela's birthday is today. She's been here with me for years from the radio start. We never do this before, but we decided we're going to send her. I called her yesterday, and God already set it up, you know. Yesterday, I called her. I never called her because I didn't want to say it's her birthday. I called her and said to her, I need to transfer the calls to your cell phone because the radio phone is not working where she have. And Ray. And she said, Brother Gary, I want to buy a phone because it don't work good on the iPhone. I want to buy an Android, but me not have no money, but me I try hustle it. Because you know, them reach age now. And me said to her, I said to her, we did our reason. And this, she said, tomorrow is her birthday, so she did I do something like this, something she didn't do. So I hang up. This morning, I get up and I come and still a little dance. Guess what? A God, I know I put this in my spirit. A God tell me, say, buy her a phone. I go buy her a phone through T-Mobile. One like me, have your seat here. And then open an account with T-Mobile, and you know, if you have no credit, I think, I'm going to go in there and do the credit and put in her name and make sure she have a phone and give her $200 to go buy lunch and breakfast. That not make sense? So, why if you are the first one, they send 50, me put 50, so me shorten $50. But no, me shorten $250. So, me ask two persons to go sell me right now. Anywhere in the world you are. Two person me I beg for $250. More and gear one five bills, buy the phone and gear the rest and hook up it in gear. And she go have her breakfast. At first, we are gonna bless her up on the radio. And she there every night. She bless her. She not do it. Me I do it. So see the Zell here. Can I get two people to sell me $50 right now? 772-882-2809. And me don't want nobody. When food in the birthday come, me don't want to feast, me have to do it for no. Cause me know no papa, me know no mama, me know no husband, me know no stepfather. And they say, I couldn't know that. Cause I pay a fella fashion monkey there on here. I'm going to do something for somebody, everybody feast, me have to do it for them. And Jesus don't do the same when do for everybody. In do it for theme time. Somebody say, make God put it out for now. Come in, know we steer. So please, somebody send me a text right now. Sell me. Me I look $250. 772-882-2809. 772-882-2809. Can me just wait for two person come on buy her a phone today and say happy birthday and give her the rest. Make sure go have lunch and dinner and pay a couple months on the phone. So by the time I want to have to get, I'm look at the phone line for her, tell her which phone to buy, and if me have to buy it up here and send go give her, me a do it and mail it go give her. Yeah, that me I do. So me start it out, my wife give 50, me put 50, and me I say everybody. That what they have to do. It's her birthday and she get up every morning. 3 to 5 she come on and do her radio show and she not get no peer. And everybody do it, you know. But sometimes I just do it for somebody. If God put it upon my heart. Alright? Good morning, Sister Maureen. Good morning. So we just tune in again. I'm going to let in Andre. My name is Andre, come here early upon Wednesday, you know. Upon Friday, if you come here early.

0: If you hey, good morning.
1: Good morning, Brother Gary. Sister Melissa here. Off the radio, please. Can I get a birthday proposal?
0: All right, let me take you after your wall on. Yeah, go ahead.
1: For my birthday, can I get a proposal? Because I'm 42 years old, at home with a deaf mother and a father who still farms, and his knees are weak. So I have hard working in my blood, and I last long, and they're old. My father has gray hair. Mommy doesn't have much gray hair, so I don't know if I'm going to gray. And he did not bald-headed. She's not bald-headed, so I don't think I'm going to bald. I don't have no children, so my children can't have bald-head neither. Can I? Do I qualify? I over-qualify for a proposal for the birthday, Brother Gay. I don't need no money.
0: What do you want? What do you want? What do you want? Let me go back on the ear. Tell me what you want fast. What you want?
1: One man.
0: All right,
1: oh,
0: okay.
1: He must know what to do. He
0: got
1: to
0: know.
1: He had to be raised in the right home with manners and respect. But I want him too clean cut. But he must look good on paper, legally. But so, the rest of the part is secret.
0: What about if him? You have to be a Rasta and can't be a Rasta?
1: I don't really like Rastas.
0: What about if he smoke weed?
1: No.
0: Can you still smoke weed, don't?
1: Part-time.
0: All right, let me see if I want a little man for you. Let me see if I want a little man for you. Me work it
1: out. But I'm getting rid of the habit, though. It's only because I don't have a man.
0: All right, me I go say a prayer for you also. Yeah?
1: Again?
0: Yeah.
1: You show them my work?
0: Let me do that one for you, fully. That one, okay. I know that one I go work. Let me pray for you right now. Hold on a minute.
1: My fingers crossed.
0: Let me pray for you right now.
2: Father God, I pray in the name of Jesus. Don't make me take a next keyless or walkless man in the name of Jesus. Don't make a next careless, non-progressive man take off him underpants in front of me, Jesus. Father, I pray to you, loving Father God. Don't make a next broke pocket man come my way, oh God. Father God, I pray to Shishak, Meshach, and Abednego, oh God. Get a money man come my way, Jesus. You see my stumbling and my downfall, you see my upliftment. Father God, I ask you to send a survivor, an ambitious man. One way of them money, we're soon dead and left all in riches to me. That will be even a bonus. But Father God, please, I pray in Jesus' name, not send a next broke pocket worklist. I don't even know if a class them, say Father God. Don't send a next womanizer, a little cheating bastard my way in the name of Jesus. Father, you see, I know them. May I ask you for block all obstacle that's coming my way, Jesus. Hey. Block and condemn all the worklist parasite that may have come my way. Father God, don't even make them wink at me much as to say a word. I ask you to bind them and shield them away from my life in the name of Jesus.
0: God.
2: Father, I pray to you, God, only you alone can save me. 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Don't make a next regret pass my path in the name of Jesus. Amen.

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1: Sister Andrea Goodman.
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1: Goodman.
0: Make it this far
1: on my own.
0: Though often my strength is on.
1: Sister Melissa, that is for you, and this is for you too.
0: Hands of
1: the Savior. Keep

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1: And you'll never make it. You can't win this fight on my own.
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0: Good morning. Jesus. It's just between me and Jesus. Good morning. Let me go talk to my friend over here from Jamaica National. Ladies and gentlemen, they are here to tell us about all of those who they are Jamaica listening and Central, those who listen on Styles. I want you to write down this information and tell your family about what's going on. And good morning to you again, sir. How are you this morning?
1: Good morning, Brother Garen. Good morning to your listeners. I'm doing very well. Thank you so much for having me on your program.
0: And
1: I enjoy the music you're playing.
0: And trust me, everybody love it. But I want to, the reason why I call you to talk to you this morning is about this powerful, when I realized that you guys are taking up to our next notch, I said I got to get the word out there that people know that you guys are doing something. Tell my people what JN is doing. Great. I think this is one of the best moves you guys make so far.
1: Indeed, and I thank you for that comment. In fact, what we're trying to do here is to make the remittance process for customers sending money back home to families, to bank accounts, etc., to make the process faster and easier. We're not replacing the traditional channels of branches and agents. We're just making this process a bit easier, which is the mobile app. So we have a JN Money mobile app, which our customers or anybody sending money back to Jamaica can download from a Google Play Store or the App Store on the iPhone. And then what they do, they register. Once they register, and in the registration process, Brother Gary, if I may just walk you through it, simply put in an email address. Once you put that email, an email is going to be sent to you. You'll get a code. You want to verify the email belongs to you. Enter the code, and you get to the home page. Once you get to the home page, you click on register, and you enter your information there. You can also add your ID information. And these days, when we're taking selfies, this is pretty much what you're doing. Take a picture of your ID, upload it, take a selfie of yourself, and you're pretty much done. Then you can add your recipient and the person and your debit card to the process, and you're done.
0: And when I think I realize, a lot of people sometimes we don't have the time to go to a road because we're busy. This is what I think is one of the best things you guys have done for a long time. And you said the right way, no. You're giving us more than one way. You are not locking off the stores. Anybody can have still got the stores, but you're adding more, and you have to get up to the time because everybody now want to have choices. Life is choice. What you want to do with it. And I think this is a great way for everybody to start saying, you don't have to leave your yard no more again if you don't want.
1: Indeed, that's so. That's true. And for the cash pickup, all they need, is your information. Once you upload your information, it stays there. And for the cash pickup, you want the person's full name, address, and telephone number. And for bank account, which includes credit union as well, the name and the account, the institution name, the branch, and the account information. That's all.
0: My God, you can't beat that. And when I saw it, I said, no, Sam, you have to get everybody out there and talk to Mr. Bursing about this because everybody nowadays. I was going through somewhere yesterday, and the lady said, you come here so often, do you have the app? Because I say, why? She said, you save a lot. When people download the app, what do they get? Because I know there's something. I'm coming
1: there
0: to
1: is,
0: that.
1: In
0: yes.
1: fact, you get a better foreign exchange rate, of course. And your fees are lower as well on the app, and your exchange rate are higher. So the recipient in Jamaica gets more money.
0: When you hear that? And in a car, say nothing for going for buying no gas, ladies and gentlemen, for putting out the car, and let's not talk about buying no gas. Because
1: it's crazy with your brother, Gary. Crazy
0: yeah.
1: with those gas prices.
0: So all they need to do, they need to have their ID. And if they go, suppose they are beside any store and they stop by, you think they will get help? One and find there, you must one and find there. I think, my corporate idea, Mr. B, we need to have one something where people just pull up and they just download. We just throw them off to do it and register. A registration day. What do you think?
1: I fully agree with you on that. We certainly can work on that. But, I'm going to give you my... Well, you can share my telephone number, I don't have a problem. I may be in a meeting, but I will return the call to any of your listeners.
0: Yeah.
1: If you have any challenges, my number is 646-286-7134.
0: When you hear that, this is how important this is. We want our people to go out there and download the app. If you're even not using it, just have it in case rain, fall, breeze. It's something. You don't have to worry about your family get the money. Everything you can do on the app, right?
1: Indeed. And some key features of the app, Brother Gary, is that the person's information are saved. So you can just simply click on them right away and just enter the money you want to send to them. The other thing is that you can also view your transaction to see whether it is disbursed or not.
0: Wow.
1: If the person has picked up the money. So you don't have to call anybody. You can see it right on your app.
0: This is major. And I am pushing for people for one day you guys have a... Because I know our community. We want to do it. Sir, I buy a TV over there. My friend beg me buy a TV and I can go over my yard. And me no one see me have to download the app to hook up a TV.
1: It happens these days, yes.
0: So, hey, good move, JN. But we need one day we can... If we cannot get you, we can go in our store. I think that the next thing we JN need for do, sir, is have a day where you know, say somebody go there, just announce it, and we just go there, and we go download the app for them and carry the ID, everything right there. I know it's going to work.
1: We're already on the street, you know, Brother Gary. We go to various places, restaurants, and so on. And
0: well, one day when you're there somewhere, you can call me and tell me, let me sell your own personal account. So in sending money to your own personal account, JN, is the send method. I think somebody's asking. Repeat the number again. Somebody want a number one more time. 646-286-7134. 646-286-7134, and you will help them to go through it. And remember, any day you're going to be anywhere between Boston, New York, New Jersey, Philadelphia, anywhere, they're going to have where people can stop by, let me know, and I'll put it out there, Florida, anywhere. Because I think this is a good thing for our community. We need this.
1: Agreed with Brother Gary, and you know, we're the only Jamaican-owned money transfer company, and we... One of the things that a lot of persons don't seem to understand is that we give back so much back to the community back home, whether it be scholarship, helping with rebuilding schools, a fallen hurricane, etc. So much we give back. And it's because of the customers on this side who use our money transfer service, we're able to support some of these events.
0: Wow. Again, ladies and gentlemen, brand new JN. Now you can go to the App Store, download the app. This is major for our community. Download the app on your iPhone, your Android phone. Just walk through the process. Put in an email.
1: And you don't have to have a bank account, the JN Bank.
0: Wow. You see that? This is too easy. Mr. B, thank you very much, sir. And we'll keep pushing this message because it's important than even anything that's going on.
1: Thank you so much, Brother Gary.
0: Thank you, sir. Much appreciated.
1: Thanks for having me.
0: Yeah, man. That was Mr. B. As me done, good morning. Let me do this and come right back. And, no, wait there. No, sir. Good morning. 9:10. Good morning to everybody, wherever you are. It's the right way. Family, go and download the app. Download the app. It's the best way to go. I mean, I tell you from now, because right now, gas expensive for drive and down. Everybody have an app. Everybody, and me just want to tell you, if you go download it, it work. You can send your money to your family at Jamaica instead of you have to drive and take bus or come out of the house and the coal. I do what you do. It's an easier way to go. Good morning to you. Let me drop this and come right back. And you get the number? See number there? Make sure you put up a number. Good morning to you and yours. How would that? Jack P, are you that, mama? Let me know if I hear that. Because that name I look like for you, you know. Jack P, are you that? Let me know if I hear that, babes. I look at me, glad to turn on the Instagram. Let me know if I hear. Text me and say, yes, Sammy. Good morning. It is just me and Jesus. Let me check a tune and come back. And Andrew's in the building. I'm going to talk to him at 9 something this morning. And when he come to my building, that means I'm about to have an office show now. So get yourself ready. Go over YouTube, Bro Gary Radio. Good morning. Good morning. I'm going to have something to talk about that song this morning for player. A long time I've not played that song here. Long time I've not played that song here. I'm going to know that song I can't play because it depends on who sing it. A good gospel song is a nice little song.

0: Good morning. I don't understand the question there.
1: Are you sure it's you? Good morning. Are you sure it's you? What is the... Oh. Good morning. Good morning. Hello. Good morning.
2: You know, I mean, Miss Marjorie dear today, but you can't give me a number?
1: For who?
2: Miss Marjorie.
1: You have a pen?
2: I sure for life, yeah.
1: Oh, your husband?
2: Give me that tight.
1: Oh, your husband, am I right?
2: Yeah, man, you're not too bad.
1: Tell him it's a morning.
2: All right.
1: All right, hold on, let me look for your number for you, Miss Marjorie. See Miss Marjorie number right here, 860.
2: 860.
1: 989.
2: 989, yeah.
1: 63.
2: 63.
1: 03.
2: Eh?
1: 03.
2: Okay.
1: Repeat your Amica here. Repeat your Amica here.
2: 860-989-6303.
1: You're not having your teeth then, don't?
2: Eh?
1: You're not having your teeth.
2: I've been having my teeth.
1: Your teeth. So like you're not having, you don't put it in yet.
2: Yeah, man, me have any man, but me not too well, you know, Brother Gary.
1: Oh, come and know your son. Yeah, you all right?
2: Yeah, man, you should have a birthday for me, man.
1: Yeah, come and know me, you sit like...
2: I may buy this something then for fancy, but me don't know what.
1: Take your time.
2: Pull it for money, Miss Finn. Yeah. But me want me give me that at this right up, you know?
1: All right, my potos. Big up yourself here. God go with you.
2: Yes.
1: Good morning, those. Everybody I got have Sydney, no matter when you take it out. Good morning. Uplink. Have blessed day. Thanks in advance. I would just want the uplink. Somebody want the uplink. Andre, what are going with the other road there?
3: Over there, I fight a good fight, Brother G.
1: Good morning. Good morning to everybody. You sound like you're joke, like you're real too hard.
3: Yeah, if you work hard, man. You know, see what I'm going on?
1: Eh?
3: Where if you work hard, man?
1: What make?
3: Got time for easy. Afford pity me if you take care of so I'm if you work hard.
1: If I pick me now, I eat no much. Anyway, good morning. You have anything this morning? You have something to show today?
3: Yeah, man. Later on, we'll show you a property in Full Ardell, hopefully. We have two properties, I think, but for sure. Full Ardell or Port St. Lucie.
1: All right, we're ready. Good morning. Let's do this. Ladies and gentlemen, good morning. Good morning. That was Mr. Andres in the building.
4: Yes, I was afraid. I was terrified. No one knows what I really been through, but God stayed by my side.
1: Andre, I bet say you know, say, you know this. No, me, I put up on this party now. Rusty J, good morning. Gary, have a safe day. Rusty J, good morning. Rusty J, what are you trying to say? Let me call Rusty J and ask her what she will try for the car. Sometimes I don't want me to like put some people. But you forgot to do the survey, don't?
5: No, I didn't mind.
1: I might not know your name then. Yeah, sure, go look. Yeah. Go look, Pani. Go, Pani. Do it again now. Let me send it on gear again, car.
5: Oh,
1: when, today?
3: Yeah. Alright, sweet, clean gospel.
1: Oh, and it got you?
3: Yeah, I'm putting on my picture.
1: So here the joke. If you never did, you just do it today then.
3: Yeah.
1: Cause if you never did it before?
3: No, you hear me normally do it before. So I'm gonna go up on it. It obviously something. And I said, then let me write that. I'm saying I'm gonna do it again just in case.
1: Yeah, that makes sense.
3: You didn't get deleted or
1: Sister Lusty, good morning. Happy belated birthday to you too. How are you?
6: I am doing very well, sir.
1: Did you do the survey as yet?
6: Oh yes, I did it. It's on the Meraki, I did it from the first time you
1: go
6: said
1: it. Go and do it again.
6: Long time ago.
1: Because what happened, Google did cancel enough of them for me because they do too much.
3: Right.
1: I mean, the children now one day.
3: Yeah, that's why I'm going to do it again, said, just in case. But I'm going to go up on it. If the word them did it, that means I'm right.
6: I couldn't do it again. I tried this morning again.
1: Oh, you try. You go,
6: it went
1: girl.
6: Through.
1: Thank you. Thank you so much. How is your day? Yeah, how is your birthday so far?
6: My birthday, I am alive, and that is the most important gift.
1: Is life. Good morning. I like that. Big up your family. You have anything planned for the weekend? For your birthday?
6: Well, this week, no, we're not doing anything for the birthday. We're working on our building. And I am going to bring the heat for the show coming Saturday and Sunday. That's
1: how is,
6: all.
1: And ladies and gentlemen, Lusty is not just Lusty. She's doing, can I tell the people what you are doing? She's making a building. Tell the people about the building for a minute or two. And
6: okay.
1: Andre, she has a building where, is it that something like you?
3: No, mommy, just want to make sure, sir. In front of
6: her. Oh, good morning, Mr. Andre.
3: Good morning, Miss Lusty.
1: Yeah, she's doing a building up a foreign.
6: Building out a school, a healthcare school, where we're going to offer programs for practical nurse, registered nurse, certified nursing assistant.
3: Okay.
6: And it is to give opportunities pretty much to young people and older individuals who decide to make a change in the direction of their life.
3: Yes.
6: Especially our young people in the Caribbean who are brilliant but have no outlet in order to give them opportunities. So I'm building it so we can offer scholarships to them in the future.
1: When you said school, is it school like when they build an alligator alley or a concrete?
6: No, real school. A real school.
1: Concrete school?
6: Yes, concrete
1: that's
6: school.
1: That's supposed to
6: yes.
1: Get held in. I'm going to fly there. That get held in.
3: Hey.
6: Oh, last, don't worry, honey.
1: Last man, we know tribe. But now, listen, look. Last man, we know tribe. Lord, she didn't kill himself.
6: No. Remember, I'm a part of Caribbean Radio, and we have prayer warriors,
3: of
6: and
3: course.
6: We okay, have all okay. Those amazing people. So I'm good. I'm covered.
1: So how is it going so far? When ticket come on, when you had the grand opening in the radio, come down the condo. When you think it go
6: work? Oh yes, we should be done by the end of this month, if the glass company come and put in the doors and the last two windows, and they're the ones keeping us up. They have our money from May and they haven't showed up yet. They showed up and put in a few and they have in Florida. Contractors are horrible.
1: Just remember enough how we done here, and because of situation some of we have a cut.
6: Yes.
1: So the workload is a lot and a little bit away. Anybody out there can do construction. You can't get bullied for work now.
3: Yeah, man.
1: Because
3: work of them scattered.
1: Yeah. But thank God, you know if you do a little construction right now and then.
6: Yes, we're almost there. We're almost right there by the grace of God.
1: And somebody wants to know what state is it going to be?
6: It's going to be in Florida, but you can take classes from all over the country. Good. So we're going to have an online format and an in-person format. We have a 4,000 square feet building that is renovated
3: from
6: 4,000 square feet from top to bottom.
1: So you start building from scratch, or are you just buy part?
6: No, we bought a building and then we plan to, you know, when you buy a building, you plan to do little cosmetic things to bring it up to standard. But when we went in there, the ceiling fell out.
3: Oh.
6: And then the city said,
1: so when you buy the building, did you call Brother Shaw? When you buy the building, did you call Brother Shaw?
6: I didn't know anything about Brother Shaw. I bought the building. This is the second year, 2 years now I bought the building. And we had it there and then decided we were going to work on
1: that's
6: it.
1: That's why you see it? But you know me long ago. Come here, try to figure out how to skip over Brother Shaw.
6: I know you. Of course I know you. I know you for 20 plus years, but I didn't know anything
1: about Brother Shaw.
6: What
1: oh,
6: to
1: God.
6: Do. Or Brother Shaw, and I come to Florida with the intention that they're wholesome and nice people.
1: Oh, Lord.
6: What a shock.
1: Welcome.
6: Oh, Lord.
1: Welcome.
6: I'm dead serious, Brogy.
1: But I'm praying for you, girl. I'm praying for you.
6: Do you know when you come into this country and you're like, oh, Jamaica nice, and you come here, you get culture shock? That's what happened to me when I come to Florida. I got culture shock.
1: When it's a culture shock, what do you mean by culture? What do you mean?
6: Mean that the things that you had in your mind of what it is not what
1: I think you know. So I don't think you come a good Florida. You got a four Florida.
6: Actually, my daughter says I should have gone to South Florida rather than North Florida.
1: You know what she there?
3: Which one of Florida?
1: Be and Jesus, Mark.
3: Good thing I asked her today.
1: No!
3: Where are you, Rusty?
6: I'm in Lakeland.
3: But listen, bad to bad.
1: Don't be a hypocrite.
3: Me no one call it badness, they call it more like bad to bad, you know?
6: No, I'm close enough. Where I'm at, it's
3: to
6: very
3: city
6: nice,
3: and so.
6: To be
3: no.
6: Very honest. Yes.
3: Let me tell you, when you say Lakeland, you know, come to mind?
1: Yeah.
3: The little team part name, Legoland.
1: Lego.
3: Legoland, in Caribbean, you go play, yeah.
1: Yeah.
6: Mm-hmm. Yeah,
1: lost
6: that's,
1: it.
6: That's
1: it.
6: In between.
1: For you to leave out of New York City. For you to leave New York.
3: And go there, and go
1: Lakeland, that's a... That's black. It's just blind.
3: Night and day. You should stop a post and lose a couple of years.
1: No, how should you do
3: that? I'll mellow out first.
6: Listen, I found the building and then I come here.
3: That means I should get it for a good price.
6: It was a Jamaican man selling the building and I came to him. And he treated me like royalty. So I expect that the place was like that. Ooh,
1: and girl, if you're on the telephone, You see, if your husband not strong, you lose your relationship over that building, you know, in Florida, you know. Yeah, tell your friend now, you know.
6: That's true.
1: Listen
6: to
1: me.
6: It's true.
1: You have a sister. If your husband not strong, you run like thief, you know.
6: Yeah, no, man. Brother G, I'll be honest with you. You remember the first one. He is like a carbon copy with a
1: lot. Why every time I hear tattoo man, I talk about,
6: to him.
1: If your husband listen, I just joking, looking at your side. Me never talk about your ex, man. Me not even hear about no ex. Why are you wanting to bring ex, man? G, call, can you give me a call? I want to talk to you about something. Jesus!
3: Listen, I just said I have a conversation. And then I forget about the first man, man.
1: Why?
3: Myself, no, make man, one mistake, fine. Can I say.
6: I am
1: still asking
6: you,
1: my brother G. Me never ask you that, man. Me never ask you that. I'm Mr. Husband, if you listen, sir. Me never be going to the ex-husband argument.
3: Yeah, defend him.
6: I am built out the building, you know.
1: Your husband, no, don't.
6: He leave from New Jersey and come down here and build out the building.
1: Oh,
6: because
1: God.
6: I got robbed $35,000 by the first contractor. And he couldn't sit down and watch it happen again.
1: God,
6: so he quit his job and come.
1: Oh, God. Well,
6: and
1: we have prayer for you.
6: Me.
1: So let's not take on the mighty little man that looks here, girl of ambition.
3: Yeah, man, that's good. I love that.
1: That's a big task to pick up, and it'll go.
3: You know, I had that on my notes today for talk about that belief and fear and so on. You have to really believe, say, I have to succeed at this thing. You have to take on
1: kill
3: the challenge. You have to take on a serious
1: no.
3: Something, you know?
1: She have to trang. And she said, the radio, I fear a little. When she wants steam off,
3: yeah,
1: she just come on the radio and just go on. And that's how I love her.
3: That's a big
1: I love
3: challenge.
1: Her. She get on my nerves. She do everything upside down.
3: Mm-hmm.
1: She lock in her ways. She thinks that she's still there in New York. And I keep telling her, my girl, it's night and day.
3: Yeah.
1: It's night and day.
6: Oh.
1: Tell her,
6: I'm grateful for the opportunity because, you know, sometimes you sit back and it doesn't matter if I take a second job, a third job, it's still not going to fulfill what I have inside
3: right.
6: of me. What I have inside of me is to give opportunities. Do you know how much brilliant young people in Jamaica? Do you know how much brilliant young people in St. Vincent and the Grenadines, Barbados, brilliant.
1: Bahamas.
6: Have more knowledge than half of the people here.
3: Mm-hmm.
6: But they don't have the opportunity. Their parents can't send them further than high school.
1: Wow. I like your vision.
6: We, you hear what I says? We have the radio. If every single person who listens to the radio adopt one child, I don't mean to physically adopt them. That means you contribute something towards their education. When they land in this country, I go pack up all of them in one house, and all of them going to stay there and succeed.
1: You just talk patalook. That's why you just talk patalook while here.
6: Yes. All of them.
3: She get done in that.
1: Yeah,
3: man.
1: Then in commercial, they come tell you, they can't talk patois.
3: We hear a fine note. That's beautiful, though.
6: I can speak patois.
1: Good morning.
6: It's just that I can consistently keep it.
1: You can do what?
6: Consistently keep it.
1: All right, bye.
3: Really, I love her uptown accent.
1: Okay, I can consistently keep it.
3: Mm-hmm.
1: So that's what I mean. Good morning.
3: And then sweet twang there.
1: Yeah.
3: Me love our vision though, because even me, you know, my assistant been in me for over 2 years. I'm a peer like an American, but she live in Mobile. But she's good. She's good. She have our master's in project management. Me can't pay no good funky money.
5: Brother Gary, look on the flyer I'm sent to you now.
1: All right.
5: Just look on the two flyer.
1: Yeah,
5: I look at the one and maybe let me change the photo if it's not cuter.
1: Sure. Yeah, something that easy to mind out.
3: Every day I learn something new, right?
1: These people is going to make political design and dead for young.
3: They're dead for young, man.
1: Hello, good morning.
7: Good morning, sir.
1: Good morning. How are you?
7: I am well.
1: Ladies and gentlemen, I'm speaking to one of the most artists working. How do I give you? Did I give you I never give you the 718 number. That's why. Because I'm supposed to give you the 718 number. But anyway, good morning to you, Pastor. And I was just telling a friend of mine this morning, I sent them your flyer. Because she texted me and said, can I have the flyer for the Pastor who is coming in this weekend? I know you're supposed to be running up and down, ready for this Friday and Saturday down there at Life Shift Church. How ready are you for this? How ready are you?
7: We are totally ready for this amazing event. Our volunteers our workers, our leaders, everybody's working and preparing for a tremendous event on this weekend, because we want everyone to feel comfortable and welcome when they come through our doors for the Treasure Coast Leadership Summit 2026.
1: And ladies and gentlemen, it starts Friday night. As a matter of fact, this Friday it starts. And tell my people who is going to be there both Friday and Saturday. Give them a rundown. First, what's the address of the church? What's the address?
7: The name of the church is the Light Shift Church. We're located at 4311 Southwest Darwin Boulevard, Fort St. Lucie, Florida, of course, 34953.
1: When you hear that. And ladies and gentlemen, let me say this to you. It's a place you need to go visit. You will have a good time. The parking is loud. Everything is there is loud. Stop by and visit. But this weekend, they have one of the greatest Caribbean pastors in the world.
7: Absolutely.
1: I would say without no water in my mouth, nothing at all. One of the greatest Caribbean preacher anointed. His name is the man himself, Mr. Noel Jones. And if you have never seen him yet, and get a word this weekend, starting Friday. What time we start on Friday, sir?
7: 7:30 p.m. The doors will open by 6:50.
1: Wow. This is going to be...
7: If I may elaborate very quickly.
1: Go ahead. No, go ahead.
7: Bishop Noel Jones has been one of the leading voices out of Jamaica for the past 5 decades. He's a scholar, an author, a philanthropist, a charismatic leader. He started back in the 80s in Longview, Texas, in a very small town, actually smaller than Port St. Lucie, where he took over a church with 40 members and grew that church, Brother Gary, to 1,700 members. And then he transitioned to Los Angeles, California, and took over from the late Bishop Robert W. McMurray. He had around 1,000 members there, and within 5 years grew that membership to 17,000. The emphasis is not so much on the membership, but the emphasis is on the ability and the capacity that Bishop Jones has to develop people and introducing them to their purpose and destiny. And as a result of that, quite naturally, people have been drawn to his global ministry. Let me say this to those of you that are a part of the Jamaican diaspora and community. Bishop Jones has done a lot of things in terms of humanitarian exploits and initiatives in Jamaica. He loves his Caribbean background. He loves the island of Jamaica. And you want to come out and hear this great man of God that I believe is one of the greatest voices that Jamaica has produced and has blessed the world for over 5 decades.
1: Wow. And the address one more time, please, sir.
7: It's 4311 Southwest Darwin Boulevard, Port St. Lucie, Florida. For more information, you can call right now. Our administrative team is ready to take your call. 772-301-8911. Again, 772-301-8911. And we're ready to take your call.
1: And just tell me that is, ladies and gentlemen, if him say yes, want to go listen to lady. Tell me that is the first lady is doing praise and worship. Just tell me yes.
7: Well, she's actually doing the sermonic selection, which means she will be singing one of her songs before Bishop Noel Jones preaches. And I'm telling you, she's been in the studio. She's been in rehearsal all week long. It's been absolutely amazing. I'm not just saying because she's my wife. I mean, I'm waking up in the morning and I'm hearing her singing. I'm going to the church and she's singing. She's in my car and she's singing. She's in the shower and she's singing. So she's vocally ready and anointed by God's grace to minister. And watch this. She, too, is a product of the beautiful island of Jamaica. And big up to you, Brother Gary, because I know she's going to be on your great stage for your concert.
1: Don't tell nobody yet. Don't tell nobody yet. I surprise you. Not yet.
7: Oh, God.
1: Don't worry, nobody. You're good.
7: Forgive me. I got to hear myself. She's got this Caribbean song that she's going to release. I mean, I'm telling
1: January 16th, ladies and gentlemen. Listen,
7: I can
1: listen. This is gonna be my artist starting next week. She gonna be my artist. And ladies and gentlemen, she gonna put out a song. She have some song right now, and not yet, not yet. But wait until the course, wait until this weekend finish. But please, what time church start normally on Sunday?
7: Hold on, Brother Gary. One of the songs that she's doing is a fiery medley.
1: Uh-oh.
7: I feel like running.
1: Okay,
7: all right.
1: Listen,
7: all right.
1: Let me tell you where I see her singing. I saw her down in Fort Lauderdale, down by Bishop Fernandez
7: Henry
1: Church.
7: Fernandez, sunrise.
1: When I saw her, I said, this is a girl that they everywhere now. She busts again.
7: Amen.
1: But me I put her upon. Tell her she upon two gospel and the greens. Two she upon. But anyway, ladies and gentlemen, give the number again. If somebody out there they need like a prayer, they need to come to church, they need a ride.
7: Absolutely.
1: Give me the number again.
7: Outside of the summit, 772-301-8911. Come enjoy the summit with us. We also have a wonderful weekend planned, and we want you to be a part of it. Treasure Coast, we are here for you. This is our community at South Florida. We are here for you. So come up Broward, come up Dade, come down Orlando and Palm Bay and Palm City. Let's worship together and have a good time in Jesus.
1: Thank you very much, sir. That is my good friend.
8: Boy, it's crazy work. Good enough, I remember one time I tell about the condom for my food, you did that to me. I said, boy, you have the same thing. Yo, Mr. The HSN, in 1 week's time, they started to see them start dry up, the condom. It's body. So I really have to call and back it again, you know? Yes, man. Bad, me, I tell her. Everything start dry up. So I really have to call and order back it, you know?
1: Hello, good morning.
9: Top of the morning.
1: For as a man, I say, I don't get you. For a man, you don't give me nothing to do. May I beg you 110 back, right. I decline China, brother.
9: All right.
1: 10
9: right, me so I go run it, and then you go on. At 20 of them, I go make you get in the morning. Yeah.
1: No,
9: right?
1: You're the side. No, you're the
9: right, you get 20 of them, all right?
1: You're the side. Go ahead, sir. What you mean?
9: All right. So with that being said and this in mind, ladies and gentlemen, once again, my name is Zenmar Kelly, your president here at Biolife Health and Wellness. And I'm going to say this, all right? At 20 cleanser, we are going this morning. And the first 20 people are called. 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You pick, choose, or refuse this morning. All you have to do, ladies and gentlemen, is give me the answer to this very simple, and I would like to say an easy, easy trivia. All right? Listen carefully. I'm a part of Jamaica's national dish. Many people like to eat me with saltfish. I'm yellow on the outside with a black seed on top. What am I? Listen carefully. I'm yellow on the outside with a black seed on top. I'm a part of Jamaica's national dish. And many people, thousands of people, millions of people, like to eat me with starfish. What fruit am I? If you have the answer, ladies and gentlemen, pick up the phone, dial this number now. The number to dial is 844-276-4279. That's 844-276-4279. That's 844-276-4279. 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That's 844-BRO-GARY. Remember that, and you're good to go today. With that being said, Brother Jay.
1: Ready, yeah, brother. Manners. Good morning. Good morning. So for those who don't know, ladies and gentlemen, listen, me not ask, you know. Me not, Rush Greenville. I was asking, me forgot to tell you, no. Let me go back and drop my song here and come back, and then me drop the song here. And

0: 9:30 morning. Good morning. To finish your morning, it's 9:40, ladies and gentlemen. I'll be talking to Mr. Andre in less than 2 minutes. And good morning. Hey, listen, me did beg on you, you know. Ladies and gentlemen, I still look for $75. Yeah.
1: Hello, good, good morning.
0: Good morning.
1: Yeah, ask if I can briefly about that song for me one more time. Just one more time.
0: I will sing it. I will sing a song. Hello?
2: Praise the Lord. Good morning. Please call me when you're finished, okay, sir?
0: How is Prophet Darby?
2: Huh?
0: Prophet Darby, this?
2: Yeah, you're confident.
0: Good morning, my confident. What's going on with you? Hold on, don't move. Hold on, the caller. Good morning. Hold on, hello, good morning.
3: Good morning, Brother G. Just got to say good morning.
0: They say, car seat, I get ackle. Good morning.
4: Pull up for me one more time, Brother Gary.
0: What do you mean? Muggling, I go on down. Me, now I have nothing for you.

0: I'm after lady, because she just called her, and I don't think she know who sing the song. I call her back. I don't think she know Andre. I don't think she know who sing the song. She think I who?
1: She also her sister's calling.
0: The poor man agrees. I said, don't mix me up. Let me call her back and ask her. Come on, I think she know who sing the song. Good morning. All right, let me pull up that house here now. How is she there? She just come look. I'm going to ask her if she know who sing this song. I'm going to have you, so. Prophet Danny.
2: Yes, sir.
0: How about with your things?
2: Brother G, how you feel there?
0: Eh?
2: How your son, sir?
0: Oh.
2: How your son?
0: Eh?
2: Like you buy a new house. The place are echo.
0: No, sir. No, we're not echo. You just have to leave me alone. I don't want to antagonize me.
2: You guys are buying a new building.
0: Somebody called me Sunday. I said, I'm watching and said, the floor is not fixed. If you get no place, if you not keep praise house, then I say, of course.
2: No, we say little by little. Yeah.
0: So
2: it cost me almost 6,000 at the church people and the money like one time.
0: So I'm going to come. Good morning, Andrew. Oh, go on.
1: Morning, bro. Remember there, man.
0: The floor is not fixed. If you get no place, if you not keep praise house, then I say, of course.
2: No, we say little by little. Yeah.
0: So
2: it cost me almost 6,000 at the church people and the money like one time.
0: So I'm going to soon come. Good morning, Andrew. Oh, go on.
1: Morning, bro. Remember there, man.

0: want to showcase a house in Port St. Lucie. For those who are listening for the first time, or hear me for the first time, my name is Andre Major Key. Brother Gary call me the Houseman, and I cover real estate in all 50 United States and also in Jamaica. As a matter of fact, I'll be in Jamaica next week, so if you have any business down there, if you take care, please reach out to me and remind me if you're doing the business. But Brother Jimmy, can you give a story while I'm looking for the house here? Quick story.
1: And before we do, everybody go over YouTube, please, just to see this house. This is really luxury. Everybody go over YouTube. Can I put up a number? No, no, man, I'll block out it. Everybody go over YouTube for me, please. Bro Gary Radio, Empress Amana, something like so. Mm-hmm. Everybody, Jack Sport, good morning to you. How are you doing, girl? Go over YouTube and just go like, you know, see nobody about it. Go ahead. I will say a story, Vicky.
0: Yeah, a quick story, because it's a listening nice story. I'm want. It gave me a feeling. So what happens?
1: Let me carry my headphone and go out the coffee and come back.
0: Go on. So I'm gonna give a story about a gentleman named Mr. Lionel who can't read a single word on a page, right? Or not much. But at 81, he walked away with over $400,000 on a house that was paid off, and I was privileged to be able to sell Mr. Lionel's house for him. So he bought his house at 57, right? And he lived there for the last, 24 years, basically. And when he reached out to us to sell his house, this man had to sit down and had to read land by land. I had to hold his hand for the whole contract, right? Long and short of it, got the house sold, found him a condo for $150,000, bought it cash, no mortgage, right? So now I'm passing him on to my agent, Conrad, to park the rest of the money now to ensure that he can live comfortable, adding that extra money to his social security and make sure Mercy and life comfortable. And this, ladies and gentlemen, is the first time I've ever gotten the feeling of what it will be like when I'm finished. As in, like, when I'm done with real estate and it's been 20, 30 years and people start retiring and people showing how much money they made of the house, I finally got that feeling. I'm going to go buy that realtor a drink. Whichever realtor they helped him 24 years ago, I'm going to go buy him a drink. Because this man was able to retire with more money than he has ever made in his life. Just because he live in a one room, Brother G, and him rent out the rest of the house, and him go on, he's at age 81. So, for those who are listening and want to know, even at 57, 60, 65, why I still encourage you to buy a house, call me. 772-577-2353. That's 772-577-2353. 5-3. One more time. Take out the pen and paper. 772-577-2353. Doesn't matter where you want to buy. Port St. Lucie, Georgia, Palm Bay, anywhere across Texas. Doesn't matter where. Your result will be the same. And I encourage you, no matter your age, don't believe in no fear. Get going. Get a house. This is the American dream. And we'll get you there.
1: I think, ladies and gentlemen, Andre said it, I don't think I say it with no surety. I know people with Andre buy a house well, and a male, and then Andre buy them house. And when they come and tell me, say, Andre buy it, I couldn't believe.
0: Right.
1: Georgia.
0: Right.
1: Texas. I'm not talk with, I'm not talk reality.
0: Yes.
1: That's where, that's what he do. And I think, give me the number one more time again.
0: It's 772-577-2353. 772-577-2353.
1: Again, ladies and gentlemen, I'm going to do this and come right back. And before we talk back to Andre, let me say it again because I'm never there. Minister Angela birthday is today. And more and bring $500. More and buy a phone out of it and gear. And then me want to pay a couple month bill out of it, 1-3-4 month or 1-5 month bill, and then me want to give $200 make sure go have lunch and breakfast. But we, I never me make sure I put 50 first, my wife put the second 50, now me shorten $65. So me ask everybody, 2 person or 3 person, but me say 1 person send me 50 and somebody send me 25, somebody send me 10, so me shorten 15 or 50, 65. Me know what money counting. Hello, how is? Hello, good morning.
2: Morning, Brother Gary. A slaughter from one love here, man.
1: What are you going out?
2: The day, brother, the day, you know, so I don't know any topic where you have, I just call me, call if you talk to something.

0: send something on your WhatsApp, but me don't want to drop in on your show just like that. But you know, anything you ask, you can ask me.
1: No, me never. Me think I show you a call. So me never call me done work then. What happened with your things?
0: Me good, man. Me good. Me live?
1: Yeah, me cell phone. You live on the radio. But yeah, me call you back when me done work.
0: Yeah, man.
1: All right, me charge you. Me call you back when me done work. Yes, sir?
0: Yeah, man. I check out the flyer then when me send you. Yeah.
1: Aunt, I love you. Good morning. Yeah, so me ask two person for Zell me. He had my Zell info. Moan give Minister Angela one phone for her birthday that she can take her call them live and give her lunch money. And a phone will call me $250 easy. Me buy that one phone like this and give her from T-Mobile.
2: Okay.
1: Yeah. Me buy $240 and pay for this.
2: Yeah.
1: Let's buy this girl, she can push this up and take her call.
2: Easy.
1: And she have a phone.
2: There you go.
1: It's her birthday.
2: Yeah.
1: I think in our life, ladies and gentlemen, we have to just invest in some people. Just do something for somebody.
2: Yeah.
1: And here this is 772-882-2809. Me shorten $65 and me put 50, my wife put say 50 and so other people put 50 and some people put that one lady put. So me shorten $65. 772-882-2809. Mo go look on the phone for you and give her for your birthday. Yeah. 772-882-2809. I'm gonna come back. May have somebody want to ask Andre. Somebody ask, what is the price of that house? I don't think people put price per house, don't.
2: No, because this house might not be for you. You have to just tell me what is for you and I'll find
1: it. Yeah, me like that. Me like that.
2: Yeah.
1: When somebody don't want to buy sitting there, ask you why price.
2: Yeah,
1: that's a Jamaican style.
2: Mm-hmm.
1: Hey, how much is that?
2: May I have that?
1: then it's a look at argument.
2: Yeah.
1: So, brother Errol, you me like that. Water, you the alligator. That
2: all right, let's make it. We catch the alligator.
1: Then I must. Ladies and gentlemen, never show any video where Andre catch alligator. My brethren catch Ali. Hello, good morning. Hello, good morning. Somebody just sent me $20 more, look wild. We shot in $45. 772-882-2809. 772-882-2809. Mua and me and Uno, me alone want to do it. Mua and me and Uno involved. 772-882-2809. Errol, go back to the chucking here. Errol, brother Errol, go back to the chucking. 772. Let me see how old this. Come here, try to raise a little money for Minister Angela. Now money has been a blessing. All right, me reach it now. Somebody send me 50.
2: Nice.
1: And to the brother, give people now. Make it exactly the amount. Go over the amount.
2: No, go over the amount.
1: Yo, then love this boy, man. Yeah. God, me, I beg you, please, don't let me turn what this uncle. You know, we all you get to be none of the angry success, you know.
2: Say, sir, show off with it.
1: You have to be ready, you know. Mm-hmm. Used to pirate Squeeze.
2: Mm-hmm.
1: Squeeze used to give me 20. Then died around 15 years ago.
2: Mm-hmm.
1: He might give me 10 grand a month. I'm going to pay a light bill. I'm going to pay water. I'm going to pay rent. I'm going to pay taxi.
2: Big.
1: That him Jesus couldn't chat to me.
2: Yeah, man.
1: Hype on me, you can't find.
2: Mm-hmm.
1: I mean, one day I said to Squeeze, yo, man, if you get more money, you can't go buy one brand new Escalade engine. You say, when I learn now, I learn from Squeeze.
2: Yeah.
1: You can't go, say, I'm going to buy one Escalade, give me.
2: Mm-hmm.
1: Look at Manhattan. And I go down there, I'm going to the man say to me, say, yeah, everything just drive, take the car and drive it.
2: Right.
1: It's chucking up.
2: Right.
1: 15 years ago, you know. Oh. And my car next radio man, and I say, yo, you know, say, the boy I put my name, the boy I put Fim name,
2: fire
1: link truck. Up radio on the truck. Mm-hmm. The man say, yo, you soon take it back from here, you know. Chick him out, chick you.
2: Mm-hmm.
1: Never know so when a company buy your stuff.
2: They want to buy enough for them name.
1: For them name.
2: Yeah.
1: And my father the man and say, yo, me no want this, so what you do? Mm-hmm. Style your style, man. I run and squeeze it and say, yo, go and take a truck, you know.
2: Mm-hmm.
1: Run me running away with it. And you say, after me running away, 1 month after the man enter chat to me.
2: See your man.
1: See your man. I was the number one in New York and because mm-hmm. they get they want to get rid of me.
2: Mm-hmm.
1: And the man didn't get rid of me, squeeze, me tell squeeze and me quit.
2: Yeah.
1: Because I fully take man from a star, a million brother Gary. But yeah, I control the world. When they got New York, I control New York. I hear the man.
2: Yep.
1: me take 6 months and control the one in New York.
2: I capital.
1: Me, like the one in New York City. Whoa. And the commissioner of police called me and said, but come down there.
2: Mm-hmm.
1: And he said, if you do one march against the police, we don't, we lock you up.
2: Oh, yes.
1: Can he come and say, yo, you make people stop get ticket. We take over the whole city in 6 months.
2: That's good. 10 years ago?
1: No, yeah, 10 years ago, squeeze I am in and give me 10 grand a month.
2: Wow.
1: That and give me another driver. And he said to me, say, my yo, don't. He might go live in Manhattan. On top of me, he's on 39th floor.
2: I see your thing.
1: And when the man came, I'm going to live down there. I said, yo, I'm not going to live down there. I'm here to sit down
2: there.
1: What do? Keep me.
2: And the
1: man,
2: the
1: man say, if you go live in there, I get to the bank of Robbie and New York. This.
2: Yeah.
1: And he said, send me go in there, I get up. More on chicken and rice.
2: Mm-hmm.
1: Oh. And 1 month after they rob me.
2: Mm-hmm.
1: The man said, I told you. See, they were living in about two different places. So me I tell you right now.
2: Yeah.
1: Adopt me learn. Me soon come. I'm gonna talk to squeeze and come out. Me soon come.
3: I live in Maryland now. And I didn't have the money at that time, but they were nice enough to work with me and lock me into a deal that was affordable. And you know, he gave me his word that they were gonna do their best, and he told me it was gonna take 9 months. But I was shocked when I got the letters the other day. And two of those were deleted, so I couldn't believe it. Like, I'm still in disbelief, because that's like amazing, because I didn't really think it could be done. They removed two public records, and I had 8 other negative items on my credit report, and they removed them in less than 45 days. Like, they were really good. I plan to buy a house, so I just turned 40, and you know, my family's established, and I always wanted to buy a house, and I plan to do it. And I thank U.S. Credit Repair for helping me, because without them, I couldn't do it. They should believe, because it's true.
4: 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If you don't spend money, you don't get anything. You get what you pay for in life. So it's entirely up to you. You can bring a horse to the water, but you cannot force him to drink. Many of us have not an excellent life, but somewhat of a bad life, because we don't do the right things in order to have a much better life. And I'm speaking about credit. Credit is one of the most important things in the United States. Sooner or later, it catches up with us. And then the desired moment comes, and we want instant credit. Now, is that possible? 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

back to your life. Good morning to our wonderful on Central Stage artists. Only you can make me whole. Good morning to all the voters. Thank you so much for voting for your favorite artist. Heal the secrets of my soul. Purify me, Lord. 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

0: If you want to enter on Central Stage, it's not hard, guys. It's not hard. Just ensure you have a gospel song, an original gospel song. Submit it for review, and then you'll be on Central Stage in no time.
1: Abraham and Isaac, Philip and Elisha, Moses and Joshua. And
0: all you gotta do is just submit those songs today. A lot of persons saying that they're sending me emails and they're not getting any response. Let me tell you, I check my emails every day and spam as well. And I haven't seen those songs. I saw about two songs via email. But don't worry, you can always just shoot me a message right here on TikTok at Lexi Queen B. I will take it from there.

sending shout out from wherever you are listening from. I know that a lot of you have your radio turned up, those taxi men out there driving, listening to Central 96.3 FM. Thank you so much for listening. And for all those who are listening online, big up on yourself.

0: All right, so while riding out the storm, there are going to be some challenges like now that I'm facing. But guess what? We're not going to stop riding now. We're not going to stop riding out the storm because God is there with us. All right, let me just send a big shout out now to Prestige Phone Accessories, our On Central Stage sponsor.
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0: 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So not only in Maypen, they're everywhere, right? So as I was telling you just now, to ride out your storms, I had a little technical issue and I had to just ride out my storm. I see thing, you have to just pivot, guys. 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

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On Central Stage, artists are waiting. Their songs were played yesterday, and I will repeat them today. Because guess what? I want you guys to hear their messages. I want you guys to know what you're voting for. So if you haven't voted already, this is your chance to listen again to vote. Because voting will end tomorrow at 8:59 a.m. So do not wait. Listen up as I play these three wonderful artists this morning again, and you shall vote. Coming up is Nadine Marie with He Is God, and she is from the parish of St. Catherine. Nadine Marie.

All right. Thank you so much, Nadine Marie, with He Is God. All right. Moving along now to Junior Thompson with Praise the Lord. And Junior is also from the parish of St. Catherine. All right. Let us see if you like this one from Junior Thompson, a.k.a. JT Child of Faith.

Hallelujah, hallelujah, hallelujah. 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Wow. We're going to move right along now to the final artist of the morning. And he goes by the name Raman Sullivan, but we call him Centurion. Easier for me, though. Centurion. One Century Music. All right. And he is from Yalas, St. Thomas. And his song is entitled Say a Little Prayer.

0: Wow, wow, wow. 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Wow. So, guys, let me tell you something. If I was supposed to vote, I wouldn't know who to vote for because all three songs have a buzz. All three songs have a buzz. Honestly. So, I'm happy that I don't have to vote. I'm happy that I can't vote. I cannot vote for you guys. I'm so happy. Good morning, Carla. Who are you voting for?
1: Good morning, Queen B. I'm voting for number one, the young lady from St. Catherine.
0: No problem. Nadine.
1: Yeah.
0: Thank you so much for voting. All right. So Nadine got a vote on here. Let me write that down because I don't want to forget. And I'm going to tell you how you can vote without calling on air. Let me tell you real quick. Let me write down Nadine Little. Nadine Little vote, yes, so, all right, there's a one vote for Nadine. So, guys, I was saying, if I was supposed to vote, I would be confused this week. Because everybody sang nice. All three artists shot. What are we going to do? Guys, you have the power. You have the power to let one person walk away with the title on Central Stage Artist of the Week. You guys can do it by just voting, sending their names on WhatsApp to 876-347-4201. Let me repeat, 876-347-4201. You can call while I'm on air. I will leave at 10 a.m. So once me leave, can't call again, right? You can always vote though until tomorrow at 8:59 a.m. So I'll be asleep when I cannot vote. Voting is continuous, but it just close off tomorrow morning before me start my show. So guys, I don't know about it. Wait until show start. Oh, Lexi, I never remember to vote. I can't take the vote that time because you have the wallet yesterday, the wallet today, and another morning tomorrow. Okay? So vote, vote, and vote again. Remember, one vote per phone number. You cannot vote more than one time with one phone number. So go and get another SIM card. Just get some persons to vote. Just add up your friends, your co-workers, your community members, anybody. Just ask them to just send one name. Just send one name. Either Nadine, Junior, or Raman, or Marie, Thompson, or Sullivan, or Centurion. Whatever. Whatever I want to say, I know it's who. Because nobody over here not have double name. No, there's no two Toms nor two Marie. Yeah? So once you know, just catch part of the name. Or like that caller just said, look, while I'm voting for the girl from St. Thomas, from St. Catherine, rather. I know who it is. Because there's only one female from St. Catherine this week. So if you know, just remember anything, the catchphrase, if you remember, he is God, or praise the Lord, or say a little prayer, I will know who it is. So don't have to worry. Voting is not hard. It is no link. It is no nothing for you have to pay and a subscription. Nothing. You just use your phone like you do every day on WhatsApp and just send the name or the song title or whatever you remember to 876-347-4201. And Lexi Queen B will tally that vote. And tomorrow at 9:30, you will know who is on Central Stage Artist of the Week. Then that person will battle with the other winners for the week, Mountain, and then we will have the champion for on Central Stage Artist of the Month for the month of October, for my month. Anybody who is October Artist of the Month in a man who knows special. So guys, get voting. Get voting.

Yeah, I know. On a serious note though, talking from experience, Jesus never failed me yet, you know? Has he ever failed you? Because me, sure, me fail myself, people fail me, the system fail me, but Jesus never failed me yet, you know? Hey, now, this is serious business. Guys, look into it. Look into it and tell me if Jesus ever failed or no. Look into it. Yeah.

0: Good morning, Sister Gloria. How are you doing this morning? Who are you voting for?
1: Good morning, Sister Lexi. I'm voting for the young lady from St. Patrick.
0: That is it. Thank you so much for voting for Nadine Maria. Thank you.
1: Yes.
0: All right.
2: Jesus never failed me yet.
0: Me now worry, guys. When I worry, I want to fret for man. Me no hello. I ask a question, and I know that you can't pinpoint one time when Jesus feel you. Me you no feel you self. Yeah, say that. But he never feel. And I know that there are times when people feel like Jesus feel them. I know. I don't feel so. But look into it logically. He never ever feel, never, and he will never. Okay. So, just trust and believe him, because he will never, okay? Believe the man.

0: in her hand.
1: Boil water, boil.
0: With some food, hallelujah.
2: With some fish, Jesus provided.
1: You see that? Jesus provided us. Put on the water, make it boil, and food, I go come. Believe.
0: Jesus never failed me yet. I'm a church. Me not worry.
1: You know, I never put on the water for boil though. I never actually put on the water for boil now. But I never have no food. I know something to eat. That happened to me before. I never put on the water yet. But food did come. Yeah. But you see, to all me believe in Jesus Christ of Nazareth, I will put on the water. And you see, if you come to the test where me see, say, yeah, me have a look of water, can boil on the stove, I'll put it on. But that's so me believe in, like, I saw me trust God in a man. Me will put on the water, you know, because me know say food will come. I don't know where it's coming from, but it will come. Trust and believe.

not worry, I'm not afraid, because I know that my God, He will provide. It is that time of the morning when I take my leave. It's so sad. It is so sad to say goodbye to you guys, but goodbye is not forever. I will return. I'll be back. Your girl coming back tomorrow with our crazy, crazy, crazy style of fun. Coming back tomorrow because I am blessed. I am not worrying and I am blessed. Pick up you, Christopher Lang, with these bad throat. Never, never, never steal.

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Thank you guys so much for tuning in to On Central Stage. 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Big up on yourself. Thank you so much for tuning in, for always carrying Lexi Queen B for On Central Stage, and to International Bread of Life Ministries and Church Without Walls Global. I tell you, a time was at. Oh Lord, thank you so much for this morning, Jesus. And Lexi Queen B will be back again tomorrow. For all those watching on TikTok and YouTube, big up on yourself as well. Big up all the voters. Remember, on after vote before program start tomorrow, and then we will crown On Central Stage Artist of the Week. As I always say, walk good, run good, fly good, do everything good, just be good until we meet again.

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Good morning. I'm here. I have been here a very, very long time. You might wonder, oh, me not hear from Essence yet. Why Essence no come on yet? I'm not hear Essence on a time for the weather and all these things. But I am here. You know, we're just having a little bit of a nice conversation in office here with my colleagues. Big up yourself, Lady Crossley. Big up yourself, Lady Lexi. Auntie Crossley and Auntie Lexi. Yes. So, let's get with it. Good morning to all the Central 96.3 FM Jamaica family, to our sister stations, Adoration Gospel FM in New York, and Caribbean Radio HD4, International Bread of Life Ministries, Church Without Walls Global. Good morning to you. Good morning. I trust all be well. It is Fasting Wednesday. Are you ready for fasting? Are you ready for Fasting Wednesday? It is what it is. All right, so without any delay and further delay, let's get on with it for our weather update. Let the good times begin. Already, okay, so let me see here for Wednesday, October 14, 2026. A trough and a low-level jet stream across Jamaica. Both features are expected to persist across the island through Thursday. A ridge of high pressure is projected to build across the island on Friday, and by Saturday, another trough is forecast to become the significant feature. This morning, isolated showers across sections of eastern parishes, otherwise partly cloudy. It will become windy across eastern and south central parishes. This afternoon and evening, becoming cloudy with showers and isolated thunderstorms across sections of eastern and northwestern parishes, as well as hilly areas elsewhere. Windy conditions persist. Except across the west. The westernmost parishes. Tonight, lingering showers and thunderstorms are expected across eastern and south central parishes with partly cloudy conditions elsewhere. Maximum temperature expected for Kingston today, 32 degrees Celsius. Maximum temperature expected for Montego Bay is also 32 degrees Celsius. Maximum temperature expected for Maypen Clarendon is 33 degrees Celsius. And maximum temperature expected for Manaville is 30 degrees Celsius. For 3 days forecast starting tomorrow, Thursday. Isolated morning showers across eastern and south central parishes. Otherwise, cloudy. Skies turn mostly cloudy in the afternoon, bringing windy, scattered showers and thunderstorms across sections of most parishes. Windy conditions persist. And Friday and Saturday, partly cloudy days with widely scattered afternoon showers and thunderstorms developing across most parishes, especially western and north central parishes. And other current regional weather feature, a ridge across the Gulf of Mexico, a pair of tropical wave located in the central tropical Atlantic. And that is your weather update right here on Central 96.3 FM Jamaica. Alrighty, so good morning. Buenos dias, Joe Shanghao, and bonjour. So, good morning. Much to discuss, much to have is Fasting Wednesday. We are expected later down to have two presenters with us this morning. I tell you, we're going to do things a little differently today. Just a little bit of a difference. And so we're going to kick things off with this one from Timothy Figaro, Calling My Name. Here we go.

So this morning, as I said before, that we're going to be, I said it yesterday, that we're going to do a thing a little bit different today for Fasting Wednesday. So as we get into the mind frame, the consecration, and you know the drill, we get it together. We're going to be looking, we're going to be doing our morning scripture this morning, and it will be coming from Psalms 51. And of course, it is a well-known psalm, a very, very well-known psalm, Psalm 51. And it says, have mercy upon me, O God, according to thy loving kindness, according unto the multitude of thy tender mercies, blot out my transgressions. Wash me thoroughly from mine iniquity, and cleanse me from my sin. For I acknowledge my transgressions, and my sin is ever before me. Against thee, thee only, have I sinned and done this evil in thy sight, that thou mightest be justified when thou speakest and be clear when thou judgest. Behold, I was shapen in iniquity, and in sin did my mother conceive me. Behold, thou desirest the truth in the inward parts, and in the hidden part thou shalt make me to know wisdom. Purge me with hyssop, and I shall be clean. Wash me, and I shall be whiter than snow. Make me to hear joy and gladness, that the bones which thou hast broken may rejoice. Hide thy face from my sins, and blot out all my iniquities. Create in me a clean heart, O God, and renew a right spirit within me. Cast me not away from thy presence, and take not thy Holy Spirit from me. Restore unto me the joy of thy salvation, and uphold me with thy free spirit. Then will I teach transgressors thy ways, and the sinners shall be converted unto thee. Deliver me from blood guiltiness, O God, thou God of my salvation, and my tongue shall sing aloud of thy righteousness. O Lord, open thou my lips, and my mouth shall shew forth thy praise. For thou desirest not sacrifice, else would I give it. Thou delightest not in burnt offering. The sacrifices of God are a broken spirit, a broken and a contrite heart, O God, thou wilt not despise. Do good in thy good pleasure unto Zion. Build thou the walls of Jerusalem. Then shalt thou be pleased with the sacrifices of righteousness, with burnt offering and whole burnt offering. Then shall they offer bullocks upon thine altar. Here ends the reading of the Word of God, Psalms 51 through to verse number 19.

will supply our every need. Lord, I've sinned, but you're still calling my name. Ah, yes, yes, yes, yes, yes. We are at a place where we gotta repent. You and I, we will have to repent for the things that we've done, the known and the unknown. When we get into fasting, we present some things before the Lord. And the things that we know of, and we present the things that we know of, and we say, God, these are the situations I ask of you to work upon them. But this morning, we're going to ask God to deal with the situations that we don't know exist within us. You do know that there are things that we don't even know that it exists within us. We have some little situations or some thoughts, some action, that it's within us, but we don't really acknowledge, we don't recognize it. So today we're going to be focusing on the things that are the unknown to us and ask the Lord to reveal them so that they can be put away from us. When I got up this morning, my usual time is 3:45. And I was thinking and laying down in the bed still thinking. I normally get up and open my eyes and look in the ceiling for whatever reason. Think about some stuff, process some stuff, align some stuff. Then I get into talking with my Heavenly Father. And this morning while I was there talking with my Heavenly Father, the thought of our spirit came to mind. Mm-hmm. That there is absolutely no way that if the Lord should put in his appearance now, if our spirit man ain't right, then we do not have a place with God and in God. Why? Why would I say that? We know this of a fact, that our fleshly man cannot inherit the kingdom of God. We know this. So it is the spirit. And when I was talking to the Lord this morning, or having a reasoning with myself, the truth is that when the Lord speak about having the fruit of the spirit, it is so important for us to possess the fruit of the spirit. Why? Because having the fruit of the spirit 100%, that will secure our position in the kingdom of God. It is so sad that we possess more of the works of the flesh than that of the spirit. And it is factual, because we have sometimes when we will have the fruit of the spirit, that parts of the fruit of the spirit is all of 9, and sometimes we may possess just 4, we may possess 3. That is not enough. It can never be enough to allot us a part with God. We must have the entire 9. We must have that. And trust me, if we have love, which is the very first one of all, then love will filter. When we have the real, authentic, true love, everything eventually falls into place. When it falls into place, then guess what? It manifests in the flesh. I was sharing it with a friend of mine this morning, and I was saying to her that, listen, it's a reason, because if you notice, Lucifer is a spirit. Likewise, God is a spirit. Living in the celestial, you gotta be a spirit.
you are, there's no physical being living there. You've got to be a spirit. So Lucifer was a spirit, is a spirit. And of course, he, same one, the brightest star, the chief musician, sought himself to become equal with our master. The spirit of jealousy. Whatever filtered in him, my God, came about. And when that started to reflect in the heavenly realm, God said, look here, I can't have this. You're going to come to throw me out? No, this not work. You are my subordinate. And so he infiltrated a part of heaven. And they were all cast out. Why am I saying all of this morning? Nothing that reflects the likes of Lucifer, the likes of Satan, can enter the kingdom of God. Absolutely nothing. So if you want to possess just three of the fruit of the Spirit, and you are not paying attention to the rest, you got problems. I was saying it this morning. If I'm a businesswoman, I'm a businesswoman, and I'm not going to, I have an employee, the fruit of the Spirit, and you are not paying attention to the rest, you got problems. I was saying it this morning. If I'm a businesswoman, I'm a businesswoman, and I'm not going to, I have an employee,

them out of the company. There is absolutely no way will I take in anybody else that is showing or portray the same character. Because if you're gonna showcase the character, then you are saying something else to me. You are telling me that, oh yeah, yeah, you are likely to come and do the same thing. So our spirit man must by all means 100% reflect the character of Christ, which is the fruit of the spirit. Nothing of Satan can inherit the kingdom of God. Hence, the Bible tells us that we can't be half-hearted. It goes back to tell us. It goes back to telling us that, listen, you've got to be a church that is without spot or wrinkle. Because whatever you would come with, your endurance, your love, your joy, your peace, if you come with all of that, you can dwell there, because you're not going to want to exalt yourself and get beyond what you need to be. And so many of us within the body of Christ right now, they ain't got no temperance. We ain't got no enduring, any endurance, any long suffering in us. Ain't no peace within us. For if there was peace, there should not be any segregation in the kingdom, in the body of Christ. Because we seek peace and pursue it. So I'm saying, we've got to now take a good check and look carefully as to the spirit man. David said, creating me a clean heart and renew a right spirit within me. Because whatever David did reflected the spirit of Lucifer. And the right spirit would be the spirit of God. So he said, take not thy Holy Spirit from me. Take it not, because I don't want to lose this. Because that's the right spirit. That is the right spirit. So as I meditate on this morning, I too would like for you to meditate on this. Having the fruit of the spirit of the living God. How desperate are we to make sure that we have the fruit of the spirit of the living God? Check out the 9 of them. And see where we are dominant, where we are strong in. And the areas that we are weak, we build it, we work on it. We are living in the last days. See where the works of the flesh is taking dominion. And decide to make a shift and make a move. Think on these things, beloved. We need more of the fruit of the spirit of the living God. And it's not just to say that I need more of the fruit of the spirit of God, but we've got to now practice it. The fruit of the spirit is something that we got to practice. Practice to forgive. Practice to love. Practice to keep that joy within you. Practice to have temperance. Practice. Live it. Let it become a part of your life. You walk it. You breathe it. It is so much a part of you. It should be so much a part of you that even when you realize that your sister is becoming angry and getting upset, both beings of whatever discussion or whatever situation, you're supposed to have that peace within you to allow it to flow over onto your sister. Yes, tell me how that's going to work. It can work. The Bible says

that a soft answer turneth away wrath. Grievous words stir up anger. Am I preaching Bible this morning? I'm not preaching time yet, you know, man. But am I talking to somebody today? We are talking about the fruit of the Spirit of the Living God. That very same fruit, that very same Spirit is what will cause us to inherit the kingdom of God. Check yourselves this morning, as much as I am checking myself. And we say we focus on the things that we are not so certain of, because we don't know. Things that are hidden within us, we need to just search it. Search me, oh God. Search within me and see the things that I don't even identify that is a part of me that is against your will, against your word, against your promise, against what you are expecting of me, so that I can reflect the entire fruit. Some of us have part fruit reflection. Some things are okay, some things aren't. Let us do a reflection this morning. Let us do a reflection this morning. Why would God want us to reflect on our spirit, man? Because your flesh cannot enter the kingdom of God. It is going to be your spirit, and your spirit must be right. Got to be right. So we check on that this morning.

Indeed, O Lord, I have sinned, but you're still calling my name. All right, so this is going to lead us up to the time when we take a quick break and get into some more areas of the program that we regularly know. So taking this one again from the top for you to lead us into. Yes. To lead us into the time, 11 o'clock. Hey, saying good morning to those of you over there in Caribbean Radio HD4. Thank you guys for joining me on this side of the vineyard. I know shortly after, well, upon the hour, I will be turning things over to Reverend St. Ope, I believe. That will be taking you through over there on Caribbean Radio HD4. 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
2: So as you hear this, you know we are ready for To Know Is To Know. All right, so this morning while I was getting ready to search, I saw this and I said, oh, this is so nice to look at. And I decided to go at it. To say there are some, you know, while we talk about the strange looking animals or fish or whatever the case is, we have some that are stunning looking. And so we're going to look at some of those stunning fish or animals. But this one is going to be the fish or, you know, yeah, fishes. We're going to be looking at that. I saw it this morning. I'm like, oh, let me just check this one out. Okay, so here we go. We have the ocean. They say the ocean is a home to some of the most vibrant and visually stunning creatures, from rainbow-colored fish to ethereal jellyfish. Quite interesting. So we have some colorful fish, and here we go. We have the mandarin fish, known for its dazzling rainbow shades of blue, orange, and green. The mandarin fish glows under blue light, making it look like a tiny jewel of the sea, commonly found in Pacific coral reefs. Quite interesting. Just thinking about it is beautiful. Then we have the clownfish. Nestled among sea anemones, clownfish display bright orange bodies with white stripes, forming a symbolic or symbiotic relationship with their hosts while captivating observers with their playful movements. So that's the clownfish. Yeah. So we have queen angelfish, sporting bright yellow and sapphire blue. This reef fish is often seen swimming in pairs, creating a regal display in tropical waters. Man. Then you have the Moorish idolfish, recognized for its striking black, white, and yellow bands. This fish is a favorite among divers for its elegant shape and vivid colors. Then you have the stunning invertebrates. Lion's mane jellyfish, with flowing tentacles that can stretch longer than a blue whale, this jellyfish combines grace and enormity, drifting through cooler northern waters. Harlequin shrimp, small yet striking. The harlequin shrimp resembles a porcelain figure with delicate blue, purple, and white patterns. Peacock mantis shrimp, famous for its vibrant exoskeleton and powerful claws. This shrimp is both beautiful and formidable. Then you have the blue dragon, a tiny sea slug with electric blue and silver patterns floating on this ocean surface like a living artwork. I would love to see this one. Wow. Okay, so you have some eye-catching creatures too, like the clown noddy branch, a soft-bodied mussel or mollusk with bright contrasting colors that make it a favorite among underwater photographers. Christmas tree worm, really? These worms display spiraled, colorful appendages that resembles miniature holiday tree, often found on coral reefs. Then you have the flying fish. Known for their iridescent scales and ability to glide above the water, they create a shimmering spectacle in motion. That's the flying fish. So these creatures not only captivate with their beauty, but also serve ecological roles, from camouflage and predator deterrence to attracting mates. Their vivid color, intricate patterns, and graceful movements make the ocean a living gallery of natural artistry. What a time! What a time! And looking at some of the pictures, they are absolutely beautiful. Like, oh my God, I would stand there and watch them for days. Absolutely gorgeous. Absolutely gorgeous. Y'all should go research it and look at some of them. My word, they look good. Pretty. Very, very, very, very, very beautiful. How do people manage to eat them though? They don't get eaten, right? I don't think they eat these type of fish. Like, I see also the seahorse. Do they eat them? Curiosity. Curiosity now. I am now curious. Do they actually eat these kind of fishes? I hope not. They're too gorgeous to be eaten. And then you have some who just quite difficult to look at or to be eaten. Make it make sense. All right. That's it for to know is to know. Did you know all of this? Were you even knowledgeable about it? Well, if you don't know, now you know. And again, as usual, I will say, if you did know it already, simply know it again. All right? Know it again or be reminded. So that's that for to know is to know.

1926 at the Anglican Church Hall, Church Street in Maypen, Clarendon. It will be a gospel clash of a lifetime with Brother Gary from Caribbean Radio HD4, Florida, and the boss

Ortiz, Membris Jr., Ian Reed, Kenesha Reed, Ubi, Diane Henry, and much more. 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

0: 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Alrighty, welcome back, and we are ready again to get into our little worship right here. Let me say good morning to those of you on TikTok, those of you on YouTube listening, locking in. Remember to subscribe, remember to like, remember to share, okay? 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Okay, so you know whenever we are on. 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We are going on with things over on this side of the vineyard. Things that you don't want to miss, okay? You don't want to miss it. Okay, so let's get on with the worship. It is Fasting Wednesday. I tell you, I kind of started off a certain way. You know, I did say we're going to do a little bit of changes. Not really so much change, but, you know, bringing something different. Today, we start off with the word and the worship song, and we're going to get into prayer. Later on, we're going to have the word and prayer again. So, you know, yeah, we are going, man. We are going on well today. So, if you are not going to fasting service at your regular, church home, you can sit back, stay with me today. We're going to get into it together, all right?
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0: The sound there of Diane Barnett. Good morning to you, Diane. Hope you are right, Mama.
2: 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It's not all.
0: Song says I'm flying higher than I've ever been. Hey, good morning to you if you're just joining in. We go all the way up until 2, right?

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2: Listen, I gotta pull it from the top, man. You don't know the cost of the oil in my alabaster box. You don't know the cost of my praise. You don't know the cost of my worship. So what are you gonna say to me? What can you ever say to me? I know the price that was paid for me to be where I am today. So my worship is for real.

wants us to be holy as he is holy. 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We were in church one Sunday, Pastor Anna, and the Lord gave me a song. And I don't get many songs like that in the middle of service. But then it just started to roll out. And

0: Listen as we get into the worship on this fasting Wednesday. 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
1: Who is faithful?
0: Come on, sing it, Pastor Donnie. Sing it. Is a testimony.

0: Listen, listen, listen. Worthy is the Lamb that was slain from the foundation of the earth. So I'm going to take it from the top for you because you asked nicely. I am going to do so. I'm going to get no butt up, right? We're going to do this one more time from Pastor Donnie McClurkin.
1: Not the form of godliness.
0: Only you are holy. We know that there is none other like him who deserves the praise, who deserves the worship, who deserves all adoration. So we give it all to the Master, the Creator, the Builder, the Ruler, who is God

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Pleasant afternoon and welcome to Jam in 5. Man dies in St. Elizabeth crash. In St. Elizabeth, Jamaica, a man has succumbed to injuries he sustained in a two-vehicular crash on the Goshen Main Road in St. Elizabeth Tuesday night. Police identified the crash victim as Clevon Hood of a Manchester address. Police reports are that about 10 p.m., Hood was driving a Honda Civic motor car eastbound when a Toyota Hilux traveling in the opposite direction veered towards the right of the roadway into the path of the Honda Civic motor car, causing a collision. Hood was pulled from the mangled vehicle and was taken to the Black River Hospital, where he was pronounced dead on arrival. The crash is being investigated by the St. Elizabeth Traffic Department and the Area 3 Accident Investigation and Reconstruction Unit. IC wants a spending check. Agency flags $5 billion in Hurricane Melissa contracts for review. The Integrity Commission, IC, has called for full documentation and independent review of 476 government contracts valued at $5 billion that public bodies identified as related to Hurricane Melissa recovery, raising questions about how the spending will be reviewed as Jamaica rebuild after the disaster. The contracts were awarded in the final quarter of 2025, with most using emergency or single-source procurement methods. In its special report to Parliament titled Public Procurement in Jamaica, Key Trends and Issues of Contract Awards in 2025, with trends from 2006 to 2025, tabled in the House on Tuesday. The Commission said 182 of the recovery-related contracts valued at $3.9 billion were awarded through emergency procurement. Another 262 were awarded through single-source procurement, while 32 were awarded through restricted bidding. These awards warrant full documentation and independent review by the relevant authority and will be examined further in the Commission's report on its special monitoring program, which is ongoing. The findings come against the background of a sharp rise in emergency contracting last year as public bodies responded to urgent needs, including those arising from the hurricane. The Commission reported that emergency contracts for the year totaled $16.3 billion across 588 contracts, a 63% increase in value over 2024. Of that amount, $10.5 billion, covering 331 contracts, was awarded in the final quarter of 2025. The report said $9.7 billion of that fourth quarter spending across 278 contracts was awarded on or after October 28, 2025, when Hurricane Melissa struck Jamaica. And finally, Portmore United take lead after 3-1 win over Violet SC CONCACAF semis. Javier Brown scored a double as Jamaican champions of Portmore United reeled from a goal down to secure a commanding 3-1 victory over Haiti's Violet SC in the first leg of their CONCACAF Caribbean Cup semifinal in Trinidad and Tobago on a Tuesday. Portmore will carry a 2-goal advantage into next Tuesday's return leg in Kingston, putting themselves in a strong position to advance to the final. The defeat was a valid first of the competition after they won all four of their group stage matches, becoming the first Haitian club to top their group. Jean Fabrice Jr. Verdine gave Violet the lead in the 39th minute,
but Portmore rebounded with a 3-goal in the final 27 minutes of the second half. And that wraps it up for Jam in 5 right here on Central 96.3 FM Jamaica. Do join us again this evening for more news in details with Alexia King White. I am Dahlia Dawkins. Good afternoon.

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1: So as we are back and we are ready to go one more time, it is time for us to get into that part of the fasting service. We get into prayer, we get into the word. We have a guest with us this morning, two persons that will be joining us this morning. Prophet Nesbeth alongside Prophetess Chung from the Authentic Truth Apostolic International Ministries down there in Montego Bay under the leadership of Apostle Dr. Robert Stevenson and Bishop and Lady Apostle Palmer. So we're going to be having them joining us this morning. Again, let me say good morning or good afternoon. Let me say good afternoon to those of you on TikTok joining in via Central 96.3 FM Jamaica. Also on YouTube, good afternoon to you. Welcome. 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Share the live. Tap up them screens. I need to get up to about, can I get about 10,000 Ks before we get on out of here? I think we can, right? On TikTok, tap up the screen. You understand? You know the thing said, right? And remember to share, invite others to come on over here with us. We can do it on TikTok. I know you guys can. You've done it before. 10,000 Ks before I get on out of here, 2 o'clock. Yeah. Let's take this one from the top. Israel and a new breed. Your presence is heaven to me. Oh, yes, it is.

I tell you. And as we keep it going and flowing, we're going to set the tone, set the pace. For, of course, her and the word. Listen, we ain't playing with it today. I started off this morning. And I had to go with what, you know, was laid and rest in my heart. But let's see what Prophet Nesbeth and, of course, Prophetess Chong will share today. Are you ready, family? Are you ready? Say your presence. Come on, worshipers.

presence is heaven to me. I tell you, when we get into the presence of the Lord, chains are broken. Deliverance happen. Can I tell you? Oh, holy God, we magnify the King of Kings and the Lord of Lords. You see, when you feel his presence, is that we are right about that time when we just start to just lift him up a little deeper, a little stronger. Come on now. As we get ready to get on with it in this world. My God, my God, my God.

0: All right. Listen, I'm a worshiper, you know. When I get in and I get going, oh my God, I don't know how to even pull back sometimes. And I don't want to pull back because when I think of the goodness of Jesus and all that he has done for me, my soul cries out, hallelujah. So this morning, this afternoon, as I said before, we have, of course, with us two powerful servants of God. Yes, and they love to be called servants because that's what we do. We serve. And so we have a Prophet Nesbeth with us and a Prophetess Chung on the line with us. Good morning. Good afternoon. Let me keep saying morning. Good afternoon, Prophetess. Good afternoon, Prophet Honodo.
1: Kingdom greetings, woman of God. I'm blessed and highly favored.
0: My God, what a God, what a God. Prophet is there. Where's Prophet? I'm not hearing Prophet Nesbeth.
2: Bless the Lord, kingdom greetings, man of God. God bless you.
0: Praise God. How are you, man of God? How are you, sir?
2: Oh, Jesus, I am doing fine. Glory be to God.
0: What a God. Amen. Amen. Amen. So, as we are on today, we're going to be breaking bread with, you know, the listeners this afternoon with our family on Central. We are a family here on Central 96.3 FM Jamaica. We don't just call them listeners. We say family because we're a family. And so, you know, I'm just going to leave the floor to you and the prophetess to do as the Holy Spirit will lead. Prophet Nesbeth, I'm going to ask you to open in prayer this afternoon, and then of course the next voice you will hear is that of Prophetess Chung in the care of the Holy Ghost. Go ahead, sir.
2: Lord, greetings. Glory be to God. Greetings again, woman of God. Glory be to God. Hallelujah, hallelujah.
0: Kingdom mighty God.
2: Yes. Hallelujah. Yes, Lord, Jesus. We lift up your name. Amen. We magnify your name. Oh, God Almighty, you are the healer.
0: Yes.
2: You are the way maker.
0: Yes, you are,
2: you
0: God.
2: You are the deliverer.
0: Yes,
2: you are
0: Jesus.
2: The covenant keeping.
0: Yes,
2: God.
0: Jesus.
2: You are the I am that I am. We look to you this midday hour.
0: Yes, God.
2: Yes, God Almighty, you are the Alpha and the Omega. You are the beginning and the end.
0: And the end.
2: The
0: yes, Lord. Jesus.
2: Lord, God Almighty, we come before you. Oh, God Almighty, this midday hour, God. God Almighty. Almighty, you said in your words, Lord God Almighty, we are one and two are gathered, touching anything in your name. You are the mystery, Lord God, so we lift up your name. Lord God, in this radio station, yes, God, this afternoon, yes, God, Almighty, I pray now, pray for the woman of God. Yes, God Almighty, from the very crown of her head, to intercede even now, in the name of Jesus Christ of Nazareth. Yes, God Almighty, God Almighty, we come against every plan of the enemy. We come against every attack of the enemy. We come against every scheme of the enemy. We come against every diabolical force of the enemy. Lord God Almighty, we shut down every territorial. Lord God Almighty, Elabakuta Sandaya, Lebakuta Sende Eskatu.
0: Yes, God, yes, God, yes, God.
2: Even right now,
0: in the name of Jesus. In the name of Jesus.
2: Lord God, be the queen and be the queen.
0: In the name of Jesus.
2: Even now, Lord God, said in your word in Psalms 91 that he that dwelleth in the secret place of the Most High shall abide of the Almighty. I will say of the Lord, it is my refuge and my fortress. Lord God, the Holy Ghost, ready to line her even now. Name of Jesus Christ of Nazareth. Ela bakutai. Yes, katore bebebebe kutuma standai. Ikanda de mahonde de beeske tuli bashende. Yes, your way, of your way, that is Jesus. Your way, God, of your way. In the name of Jesus Christ of Nazareth. In the name of Jesus Christ of Nazareth, Lord God Almighty, we come against every spirit that wants to shut down her. Lord God Almighty, this radio station. Yes, God, we decree and we declare that the fire of God, God will sit upon this radio station. Let souls be delivered. Let souls be set free. Let souls be healed. Yes, God Almighty. Lord God, we come against every and every enemy, even now. God Almighty, I said, cover the woman of God, cover the one that is going to the word. God Almighty, we come against every witch, we come against every warlock, we come against every force of darkness, every iniquity. Every lance, every arrow, every pick of the enemy, even now. Oh, Ramashandai, Lebakotote.
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2: Of your way, God Almighty, of your way, God. And this radio station. Yes, God, of your way, Ekoribakende. Of your way on this radio station, God Almighty, even now, in the name of Jesus Christ of Nazareth. Yes, God, we come against every to spirit, come against the enemy's point after your people. Lord God Almighty, we decree and we declare her. Decree and we declare her clearance, Lord God, upon this line. We decree and we declare her, Lord God Almighty, that the enemy shall do us more. Jamaica, even now, yes, God Almighty, yes, God, way on this line. Yes, God Almighty, over each and every one of us under your blood. Yes, God, we rage war against the enemy even now. We rage war against the enemy even now. In the name of Jesus Christ of Nazareth. Yes, God Almighty, we come against every miracle. We come against every stoppage. We come against every diabolical force. In the name of Jesus Christ of Nazareth. Yes, God, show up and show us on this line, Lord God, because you said in your words that opens the a built church, yes, shall not prevail. Keturiba shende me endo oskatai. Have your way as we tell you thanks in Jesus' name. Eba shaturiba shai.
0: Mighty God, mighty God, mighty God.
2: God, I hear you.
0: Yes, sir. Hallelujah.
2: Ah,
0: Jesus. Hallelujah. Hallelujah. Hallelujah, Jesus. In the name of Jesus. In the name of Jesus. Hallelujah. In the name of Jesus. In the name of Jesus.
2: And show off on this line. There is a blessing that is about to shine. Lord God, there is a blessing waiting for somebody on this line. Lord God Almighty.
3: Yes, God, have your way. Have your way, God. Cover the woman of God from the very crown of her head to the very sole of her feet, even now. Cover her, God. Cover her feet. Yes, God, there's a blessing in store for her. In Jesus' name, amen. Back over to you, woman of God. in Jesus' name.
0: Mighty God. Hallelujah. Hey God, and we seal this in the name of Jesus. Hallelujah. Send home. Hallelujah. Bless the name of the living God. Your presence is heaven to me. Hallelujah. Hallelujah. Hallelujah. Hallelujah. Hallelujah. Hallelujah. Blessed be the name of the Lord. And now we are going to be hearing from Prophetess Chung. Is going to come and share what the Lord has laid in her heart. Prophetess Chung.
4: Kingdom greetings. Bless the Lord. Kingdom salutation. I must greet you, woman of God. Bless the Lord. Apostle Burke. I think it's a.k.a.
0: D-Essence.
4: D-Essence. Bless you. I must also greet my husband that is on. We are joining over from Central 96 page. I greet you. I greet my apostle, my leaders, Apostle Palmer and Bishop Palmer. I greet my overseer, Dr. Apostle Stevenson. Bless the Lord. And everyone else that came over to support us. Bless the Lord. Hallelujah. I come with a word today. Bless the Lord. And I just want to get right into it because I know that time is against us, bless the Lord. And I hope someone will be blessed by this word. I greet you all, radio land, those that are listening on the radio, bless the Lord. And the word is, don't get distracted, bless the Lord, hallelujah. And if I could use a subtopic, bless the Lord, hallelujah, it would be stay focused on what God has called you to do, bless the Lord, hallelujah. You know, we're in a time and we're in a season, we're in a day and age where there's so much going on, bless the Lord, hallelujah. And so I just want to remind somebody today to don't get distracted. Let us stay focused on what the Lord has called us to do, bless the Lord. And I want to bring reference from Nehemiah 6 verse 3 that says, I'm doing a great work so that I cannot come down. Why should I work east whilst I leave it and come down to you? Bless the Lord, hallelujah. As we are well familiar with the story, bless the Lord, Nehemiah had a burden to rebuild the walls of Jerusalem. Bless the Lord, hallelujah, because they were broken down and the gates were burned with fire, bless the Lord, hallelujah. And so he had a burden to rebuild the walls, bless the Lord. The city was in a vulnerable condition, bless the Lord. And so the Lord would have given him the burden, bless the Lord, just as some of us in today, bless the Lord, in the church, in our ministry, whatever we find ourselves in, or whatever assignment the Lord has given unto us, it comes with a burden. And so while we are doing the work of God, we will find out that there are a lot of Sambalat and Tobias spirit that may want to come to stop the work of God. Bless the Lord. Hallelujah. And so I come to remind somebody today under the hearing of my voice that don't get distracted. Hallelujah. I wish somebody could take a leaf out of Nehemiah's book. Bless the Lord. Because Nehemiah was building, and while he was building, Sambalat and Geshem came and they sent a message asking him to meet them. Bless the Lord. Hallelujah. But guess what? Sambalat sent a message that I'm doing a great work. Why should I come down to you? Bless the Lord. Hallelujah. And so I want to tell somebody on the hearing of my voice that you're doing a great work. Don't watch the destruction of the enemy. Bless the Lord. Hallelujah. Can I tell you that Sambalat and Tobias spirit is in the churches today. Sambalat and Tobias spirit is on the workplace, is in the jobs, is in the school. But I command somebody under the hearing of my voice not to get distracted. Can I tell you something? That the moment to get distracted is the moment to take your eyes off what you are doing, and is the moment then trouble will, whatever you take your eyes off, will overcome the assignment that God has called you to. I want to tell somebody to stay focused. stay put. I don't know if you're sitting or you're standing beside of somebody in this midday hour, but I dare you to look over to somebody today and tell somebody, stay put. Lord God Almighty God, I say I come with a word today to tell somebody to stay put. I know Sambalat and Tobias Ribandu Sataya.
0: My God,
4: war upon your ministry, but I come to tell you to stay put.
0: Stay put.
4: And
0: my God,
4: is in the workplace, but I come to tell you to stay put. Lord God Almighty God, and when they come and they Sambalat and Geshem came and they called away Nehemiah, and they, that didn't work. Can I tell you something? That when the enemy see that he can't stop you, it will send destruction. But I come to tell somebody, don't get distracted. Can I remind you of Brother Peter? Lord God Almighty God, when Jesus called him out of the boat, nothing happened. He was walking on the water. But once he got distracted, that's the moment when he began to sink. Can I tell somebody, don't get sink in your depression. Don't let depression get you sink. Don't focus on depression. Don't let the troubles of life sink you. Can I tell somebody to stay put? Lord God Almighty God, I know that there are some people that are watching in the comment section. Just type, stay put. Lord God Almighty God, I dare to touch yourself, put yourself, and say, stay put. I know the criticism are enough. I know that you're talking. I know that you're criticizing. I know that you're skinning up your nose. I know that they have a lot of things to say. But can I tell you that you are the one that the Lord has trusted with this assignment? You are the one that the Lord has trusted with this mandate. Can I tell you that there's a whole generation that is waiting on what the Lord has placed on the inside of you? If you get distracted, can I tell you that a whole generation just lost something? The blessing is in your hands. Bless the Lord. Hallelujah. I don't know what kind of vision God gives you. Is it for your family? Is it for your business? Is it for your ministry? Is it for your work? Whatever your assignment is, I command somebody to take it seriously. Lord God Almighty God, do not abandon your responsibility because someone has an opinion on your life. Can I tell somebody to make a declaration that, Lord, help me to recognize my assignment? Because some of us are so distracted that we can't realize that the Lord has given us an assignment. Lord God Almighty God, I want us to realize that there are nations waiting on what the Lord has called us to. Our family is depending on what the Lord has entrusted us with. Can I tell somebody to stay put? Stay focused on what God has called you to. Lord God Almighty God, I want us to understand that the enemy's ultimate goal is for us to abort the mission and the mandate of our assignment. And with that being said, he will work overtime to ensure that our mission is aborted. But I want to talk to a set of people. Oh God Almighty God, in radio land today, I want to talk to a set of people in this media hour today. And I want to tell you, don't get distracted in the season. Oh God Almighty God, you're in a season we're about to take off like plane. Lord God Almighty God, opportunities are laying ahead of you. Favor is laying ahead of you. Can I tell you that if you get distracted, you will never see what the Lord has in store for you. Lord God Almighty God, can I tell you that some things and some problems will never rise up against you until you step in what God has called you to. Sambalat and Tobiah never rise up against Nehemiah until he started to build. Can I tell you something? Lord God Almighty God, if you're not facing oppositions, then you don't start working for God yet. Can I speak to somebody's spirit today? If you're not facing opposition, then you're not starting nothing to God yet. God Almighty God. But the moment you start, can I tell you that you will know when you're in your season. You will know when you're in your season, all hell raised up against you. Lord God Almighty God, some things that never usually bother you before, Lord God, all of a sudden the enemy starts sending all sorts of mess your way. Lord God Almighty God, but can I tell somebody that forward still, Rakatarabandu Sataya, is the old as well, though the bill of toss and tray, can I tell somebody, push ahead, Kataya Namandu Sataya, come on, somebody, push ahead. I have to be taking my time because I have this coughing, but I'm not going to focus on it. Come on now, people of God. I'm going to focus on the message that God has for somebody today. Lord God Almighty God, I'm going to push ahead. The distractions are coming, but I'm going to push ahead. Lord God Almighty God, the enemy is coming after my finances, but I'm going to push ahead. The enemy is coming after my family, but I'm going to push ahead. Is there one person today? I want to talk to somebody in radio land today. You're listening on the radio, you're listening on TikTok, you're listening on YouTube. Can I tell you to rise up out of slumber? Rise up out of lowly barn, man. Lord God Almighty God, your assignment is great. You have to finish your assignment. You are the one that God has entrusted with the assignment. Apostle Burke, you got to finish your assignment. Lord God Almighty God. I got to finish my assignment. Lord God Almighty God, can I tell you something? Nobody can finish your assignment for you. Lord God Almighty God, you are the one that has been entrusted. Lord God Almighty God, just as Peter started to focus on the sun, that's when he started to think. Can I tell you, I don't care what troubles of life is around you. I don't care what situation you're going through. Don't put your eyes on your focus on it. Can I tell you, greater is he that is in you than he that is in the world. Lord God, I hear Brother Joseph, though they slay me, yet will I trust him. Is there one that will say, Lord, I will trust you. I won't get distracted. I will trust you. Lord God.

0: Almighty God. Command us somebody, tell somebody, protect your focus. Put yourself as a protect my focus. Lord God Almighty God, God protect my focus. Lord God Almighty God, you're in a season where you need to be careful. Lord, can I tell you, not every call, not every opportunity is an assignment from God. Lord God Almighty God, because when Sambalat and Tobias were calling Nehemiah, Lord God, it was a distraction. Be careful of the distractions in this season. I don't care, the enemy can use anybody to distract you. Lord God Almighty God, but I come to tell somebody, don't get distracted. Protect your focus. Command somebody, protect your focus. Be careful who has your attention in this season, because who has your attention in this season will determine if you will finish the race well. Lord God Almighty God, I don't know about you, but I want to finish the race well. How about you? I want to finish the race well. How about you? Lord God Almighty God, I know that you're teaming up against you. Lord God Almighty God, I know that you're teaming up against you. Lord God Almighty God, but I hear the Lord the greater. There are more with you than those that are against you. Don't watch what the enemy's doing in this season. Lord God Almighty God, choose the better part like Mary. Lord God Almighty God, don't get busy like Martha, but choose the better part like Mary and stay focused on Jesus. Hallelujah. I bless you all, and I hope that you all were blessed, and I hope that these words will stay with you throughout this week, throughout this day, throughout this month. Oh God Almighty God, and I leave a blessing over you all. Lord God Almighty God, don't get distracted in the mighty name of Jesus. Heaven bless you all. Heaven bless you all. Back over to you. Bless the Lord.
1: My God. What else can I say? But my God. Don't get distracted in this season. Stay put. Will you take up yourself a go? Where are you going? Why are you coming down? My God. What a word. My God, powerful word right there. The voice there of Prophetess Chung. Listen, this woman is dangerous. I've seen her more than once. Nan was such dangerous, sir. Like, seriously dangerous them way. My God, what a powerful word. Don't get distracted. A lot of us are easily distracted. My God. I want to say thank you. She very dangerous, Otain Bartley. Very, very dangerous one. But I'm saying, I must say thanks to Prophet Nesbeth and Prophetess Chung for joining us here on the Big Bad Central 96.3 FM Jamaica. I almost could not keep my heel. My God, this woman of God spoke from the realm of heaven today. Don't get distracted. Stay put. Sambalat and Tobias may be talking, may be coming at you, may be threatening you. Stay put. I'm not saying, Prophetess, you sure you're finished, ma'am? You sure you're finished, woman of God?
2: Bless God, woman of God. Have a call.
1: Be talking, may be coming at you, may be threatening you. Stay put. I'm not saying, Prophetess, you sure you're finished, ma'am? You sure you're finished, woman of God?
2: Bless Bless God, woman of God. I have a coughing problem.

0: God, stay put. Stay put. Prophet Nesbeth. Prophet Nesbeth. Man, say something. You have to go say something. Like, man, what a something sweet. Lord of mercy. Look here. My God. My God.
1: My God.
0: What a word. Yes, you see the people, prophet and prophetess, Nehemiah said to them, no matter what you're doing, don't come down. You're going to be up there. You see, there is something profound about this for me, is that they were building back the wall and they were armored while doing so. So you can just imagine who have probably a machete in them hand. Are a couple stone separate, are whatever is, they have it with them, even though and they're building whatever they probably put and strap on put them back. It may be carrying a little weight, but they had it on them and they were building. That level of determination of not stopping, not coming down, not backing down, not retreating, but staying in the fight, staying with what you've got to get done. You see, it's that mindset, I've got to get this done. Me must get this sort out. Me have to do this. Listen, my man. Listen, I see somebody else joining. Who is this now on? Is this prophet? Who is this on, prophet? I see somebody else joining on the call.
1: Greetings, and this is Apostle Palmer.
0: Apostle Palmer, woman. My dearly beloved woman of God, how are you? Is she there? She's hearing us? My word.
2: You're loud and clear. God bless you.
0: Man. Now, if I was in your position, I'm telling you, I would have called into. I'm serious. What a something nice. What a word.
2: Yes, sweet. God is good.
0: My God. Lord of mercy. I welcome you, woman of God. This is Apostle Palmer, of course, the shepherd of these beautiful voices you're listening to right here on the Big Bad Central 96.3 FM, Jamaica. Apostle Palmer, let me greet you, woman of God, and also your husband, Bishop Palmer. My word. Me never know she has such a dangerous woman of God.
2: Yes, woman of God. Christ in the vessel, you know.
0: My God. We've got to have these people on for next week. You know, I've got to come back next week. You know, not do it, you know.
2: Yes, word of God. Oh, pleasure.
0: And I see our overseer is on as well. The one doctor, yes, apostle.
2: One doctor.
0: Prophet, doctor, apostle, K. Stevenson. So why him not come on pan the line too? Somebody add them, man. The people them hearing nice voice. Mighty God. Listen, man. We have some time. We're going to take a break at 1 o'clock. But make we talk about God a little bit, man. Jesus, be somebody. He said that you all to add him. Somebody add him to this call.
2: Yeah, we're doing.
0: The woman of God came with a word. I'm telling you, me feel like mother just put on the mic, put on my headphone and just run up and down. Because the woman of God, but listen, when she said, stay put, me don't know why she chose to come pick for me and call all my name too. You know? Me don't know why God love load me up, you know.
2: Lord Jesus.
0: I don't know why God love Lord me, because, you know, so many times I want to take on myself. All this morning, me I talk to God and said, okay, brother, I want to take on myself from this, you know. But the woman of God come out and said, look here, apostle, stay put. Don't be distracted. A lot of us in this season is distracted. A lot of us distracted. So many things coming into the forefront. So many things coming into our minds, into our hearts, into our, it is presenting itself, and we become distracted. Listen, if there was ever a

0: time that we back then, give me a couple of years ago, you can probably farm fool yourself and get distracted. Now is not the time for no level of distraction, people of God. We are living in a time where the Bible is being fulfilled in a serious way, in a greater way. The Bible are fulfilled, mighty God, in a great and a mighty way. Who right now can sit down and say to themselves, okay, look, listen to me. I am so serious, and I've spoken about this so many times on radio. Where I keep telling the people, pay attention. I keep saying to the people, listen, if there's ever a time that you need to get it together, it's now. This morning when I started out, I talk about having the fruit of the Spirit. Having the fruit of the Spirit, because at the end of the day, if you are not together with God, with the entire nine that is present, that the Bible said that we should have the fruit of the Spirit, we are in trouble. You can't have three out of the nine. You cannot have five out of the nine. You've got to have everything. We're going to be in trouble. You cannot be distracted. I wonder if people are listening, paying attention to what is being said today. We cannot be distracted. Nothing at the mere time, yeah. Mighty God, such a profound word. Anybody get on doctor yet? The overseer is here. As yet?
1: God, woman of God, I'm not sure what's happening. I'm not sure if it's a different device. I'm not getting him on.
0: Okay. He's here?
2: He's on now, woman of God.
0: My God. Praise the Lord Jesus, Apostle.
3: Praise the name. Ah, yeah, yeah, yes, sir.
0: Mighty God.
3: In the name of the Lord Jesus, woman of God. How are you, Apostle? Great woman of God, sitting behind the radio station that is full of power. How are you doing today?
0: May the Lord God bless you, man of God. My God.
3: He's a good God. May I tell us, say,
0: my God.
3: But come on. I may listen to the word about
0: Jesus. Fear.
3: Me, I tell you, man, she lick it so till me glut, so till me, I be a shot me over your fire. Me,
0: my
3: I
0: be God.
3: Kill them all and done, Chungi.
0: Jesus.
3: Kill them all and done. What a word.
0: Word.
3: From heaven.
0: My God.
3: Mama, I telling you, if somebody that is on the
0: Holy
3: line,
0: Ghost.
3: Don't get encouraged. Ila Shako.
0: My God.
3: Me, I tell you, there's something wrong with you because I sit all the way that I am. I tell you, the word just a juke me so.
0: My God.
3: My
0: God.
3: God Almighty.
0: Word.
3: Word.
0: Word. Word. Word, man of God.
3: Me, I preach for years. I'm not telling you to preach the scripture. Me, I turn to myself and said, God, you are a covenant keeping God, because she assures us that if we only remain faithful,
0: stay focused, man. Stay focused.
3: God, no matter what is going on,
0: stay focused.
3: This is a word from heaven.
0: My God, my God.
3: My
0: God.
3: I'm a spirit that is not getting up.
0: May I tell you?
3: Extremely, extremely proud of you, prophetess. Chong. I'm telling you, you never go for a radio station, go share me or us. You go for a radio station, go make them know, you know, if you dissect, exegesis and all those stuff, you understand? I'm telling you, man. And I'm telling you, I am grateful to God that she expound on the word. And I know someone is sitting somewhere, mighty man, yes, God. And they are saying that, look here, I wanted this word. Because some of us, sometimes we sit down and we want a word and we don't need a prophecy. We just need the word of God to say.
0: Yes, yes, yes, yes.
3: The word of
0: God is sufficient, my God.
3: I came back home and so many things happened in a couple of hours. And we said, no, Lord. It looked like if the devil was waiting on me to come back home, but when I hear the word this morning, stay focused. I tell you, I overslept. I normally get up and do my devotion, and I overslept. And then I saw that she sent me the link, and I go on it. And instead of just stop and do my devotion, I just start say, well, this are the word for my devotion, and intertwine it in my devotion. I am extremely encouraged with this word, and this word is coming from the throne room of grace.
0: Amen.
3: If there's someone in there feel like you can't go any further, feel like you want to give up, the word for you today is to stay focused.
0: Don't get distracted.
3: Don't look to the left, neither. My God. Stay focused. God bless you, and God keep you in Jesus' name. Apostle Palmer, Bishop Palmer, Prophet Mashan, the authentic Pastor Banner, Reverend Young, and everybody from headquarters at Montegolier, big up yourself. All my spiritual children and my church member, I don't know me love you. Darkins, you know me love you right through, my sister.
0: I know
3: me full of love. I love you all. Online to you. 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
0: Bless you, my prophet. Bless you. Bless you. Bless you. Okay. So, at this time, we're going to take a break. Apostle Palmer, you're going to close off in prayer for me today. Don't move. Who tell you if you come over here? You can't run in. Okay. So, you're going to stay with me. You're going to stay with me. Let's take a break, guys. We're going to take a quick break. And when we come back, we're going to hear from Apostle Palmer. She's going to wrap things up for us this afternoon and close out in prayer. What a beautiful thing. My God, girl, you don't know. I don't think you have any idea what you did for me this afternoon and what you have done through the leading of the Lord Jesus Christ. For those that are listening on Central 96.3 FM Jamaica Radio, mighty God, you don't have any idea. I know somebody right now sitting down and listening to me and say, boy, we can't be distracted. You know, they are reaffirmed. Them, you know, it's a kind of word where just push you back into place. Like, you know when you drift out a little bit and you step back a little bit and they look at something. And the word just come and just give you one shove. Just shoo. And push you back in a place. I say, where you go? Where you think you go? Where do you think you're going? You know? So it's kind of one of those kind of word that put you back in position. Don't be distracted now. Stay focused. Stay put. Where you going? What a word. Hey, gonna take a break. Soon come back.
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Indeed, your presence is like heaven to me. 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My God, what a moment. What a time. What a time, what a time, what a time, what a time. You're the treasure of my In just a few, I'm going to be turning things over to Apostle C. Palmer. She's going to wrap things up for us on this fasting service and pray and close us off. And then, you know, of course, we get into what, you know, we regularly get into when we're closing out, okay? It's now 1 minute after 1 o'clock.

0: my God. Holy Jesus. My God, my God, my God. Apostle Palmer, let me know when you are ready, woman of God. Let me know when you are ready for me. Are you ready?
1: Yes, woman of God, I'm ready.
0: All right. So, of course, it's over to you as the Lord will lead. I don't know if you want to put the icing on the cake, because I want big bad cake. Look here, the cake nice. So, you know, I'm just going to leave things now to you, Mama. Go ahead.
1: Blessings, kingdom greetings, woman of God. I want to take this opportunity in greeting and bigging up Daddy Jesus. Glory be to God, to the host, mighty God, Apostle Burke, a powerful vessel of God, beautiful woman of God. Accept greetings in this midday hour to my husband, Bishop Palmer. Glory be to God, to our overseer, one Dr. Robert Steve Ensign. Glory be to God. Bigging up Almighty God and giving glory to God. We big up the man of God to Providence Chung. We have just bring the word, and Prophet Pastor Marshawn Nesbeth, who have just, mighty God, do the opening prayer, and all the other saints and Bishop Pastor Banner over in headquarters, and all the leaders, and mighty God, all the leaders, glory be to God, from Divine Faith in Montego Bay. Oh God Almighty, we give God glory, praise, and honor. It's a pleasure to be on today. Glory be to God Almighty. God is a good God. Glory be to God. I didn't came on for this. But nevertheless, glory be to God, the man of God phone was acting up. So I came on so I couldn't use my phone. So I see it is a setup, Lord God Almighty. Glory be to God. But woman of God, thank you so much for having us. Mighty God, when we look on the word that has gone forth today, glory be to God Almighty, stay put. Don't be distracted, Lord God Almighty, Jesus Christ. You know, stay where you're planted, Lord God Almighty, stay put. You know, I come by here, mighty God, to just to just strengthen, mighty God, the woman of God, the host, glory be to God Almighty, Lord God Almighty, that in spite of what you're seeing, in spite of what is happening, in spite of what you're facing, in spite of what you're going through, glory be to God, the assignment ahead is great. Your office stay put, Lord God Almighty. You can't go nowhere, Lord God Almighty, because too much is given, much is required. What God has placed inside of your belly, man, the world need it, man, Lord God, the people are waiting on it. Nation need to hear it. You can't run, you can't hide. Lord God Almighty, Lord God, in this situation, you better plant your foot. You better, Lord God, put your roots deep down. Lord God, as Psalms 1 said, like the Lord God tree that planted by the rivers of water that will bear fruit in every season. In the season, you gotta bear fruit. So I come to tell you today to stay focused. I come to tell you today, don't be distracted. I come to tell you today, as a warrior for Christ, Lord God Almighty, the foundation, Lord God Almighty, must be built, Lord God Almighty. The wall must finish, Lord God Almighty. You can't quit the assignment, Lord God Almighty. You can't play dead in this, mighty God. You gotta rise up, Lord God, and you gotta continue to build. You're called to build, you must build. You're called to plant, you must plant. Lord God Almighty, there's no time to be distracted. I come to tell you to put on your blinders, Lord God Almighty. Lord Jesus, put on your blinders. I wonder if you're understanding. It's no time to look to the left. It's no time to look to the right. But forward still is Jehovah's will. You gotta stay focused. You got to look ahead. Lord God Almighty, like Elijah, sit down. Now remember, say my warrior. Lord God Almighty, I want to die. And the Lord say, hey, I come to tell you, you know, eat and drink, you know, woman of God, and rest, you know. Because the journey ahead is great, you know. You can't be distracted. Lord God, nation, I wait for you. Lord God, they're waiting on this voice. They're waiting on the word. You can't give up now. You can't give in. You can't go under. It's no time, mighty God, to listen to the naysayer. The only confidence track you can't have a higher. But not so today. We come to strengthen you, Candida Kosa. We come to strengthen you, woman of God. We come to hold up your hand. We come to push you into your destiny. We come to push you a little further. We come, Lord God Almighty, to let you know. Say, God is saying to you today, as a frontline warrior, as a soldier for Christ, as a Deborah Kandabasotaya, it's time, mighty God, it's time, mighty God, to run with the mandate, run with the assignment. Now watch the distraction. Now watch what they're saying or doing. Lord God, you call for this, you build for this, and you're going after this. Forward, stay put, woman of God. Stand still. Lord God, let your root go a bit deeper, because you must build. You have to build. It's time to continue. Lord God Almighty, now let them come distract you. Know who you are. God call you for this. Don't be distracted. As the woman of God says, stay put. Stay focused. The Sambalas and the Tobias, they always come. Them come on a mission. But you have to know the mission that you're on. That mighty God, it no matter the letter where they send. Lord God, it no matter how them talk up their mouth. It no matter how them laba, laba, laba, and say, say, say, say. You call for this and them can't stop you. Because what God put in you is a dunamos. Glory be to God Almighty. Mighty God, and it must explore. Mighty God, it must do, mighty God, what God has sent you to do. In this season and the season beyond and the season ahead. Come on, glory be to God. Lord God, God bless you. God bless you. God bless you. I come to strengthen you and cover you, mighty God. I pull out every arrow and every dart that they're shooting at you, woman of God. I come to pull them out today. I come to pull them out today. Everything will come for wear you down. I come to lift that burden today. Every burden must lift you by the authority of the Holy Ghost that invested in me. Mighty God, I take off every burden and I pull out every arrow. You shall soar, Kandabahosa. You shall soar, Kandidiandabaso. Rendi Bakatushaya. You must soar. Namandi Sotaya. Glory, hallelujah. Thank you, Jesus. Let me pray and close off. Mando sai katora bahundi siende kitiendi abakochaya. Mighty God, Shando, everlasting Father, the Prince of Peace, Musai. Oh God, beside you there's no other. None did you see and the kushiende. Lord God Almighty, beside you there is no other. Moses saw one. You are the I am. You're all powerful. Lord God Almighty, you know you're fire by yourself. You don't need no matches, Jesus. So Lord God Almighty, light your people, mighty God. Let them go light the world. So today, Lord God, I cover the host. I cover Central, mighty God Almighty, 96.3. I cover, mighty God, ever worker. I cover the host, mighty God. I cover the speaker, Lord Jesus. I cover the prophet that prayed. Prophet Marshall Nesbitt, the speaker, mighty God. Oh God Almighty, prophet is strong, mighty God. And our overseer, mighty God Almighty. Oh God, Dr. Robert Steve Enser. We cover him under the blood of Jesus Christ. And we declare and decree favor over this line. Lord God Almighty, oh God, I should be, oh God Almighty, in the realms of wealth. Lord God Almighty, Jesus Christ, oh God, Apostle Burke, Lord God Almighty, pull, mighty God Almighty, pull, woman of God, oh God Almighty, you've gotten the authority. Lord God, God has given you the power. God has given you the mandate. Lord God Almighty, I cover your son right now. Lord God Almighty, I cover every family. I cover Radio Land, Lord God Almighty, because the word of God said, if my people, Lord God Almighty, will call by my name, Lord God Almighty, will just humble themselves and pray and seek my face, Lord God, if we will hear from heaven. Lord God, our land will be healed. I pray for Jamaica. Lord God Almighty, the world at large. Lord God, everyone in the hearing of my voice. Supernatural blood coverage today, Lord God Almighty. I cover, Lord God, I cover the people of God. Lord God, that no weapon form against the servants of God will never prosper over our lives. But we shall live to declare the works of God. When the enemy said no, Jesus said yes. So we come by here, mighty God, to stir up some gift. We come by here to touch, Lord God Almighty, everyone in the hearing of our voice, every community, every lane, every county, every state, every island, mighty God. Lord God, we come, mighty God, to tell you to wake up and be focused. We come to tell you, Lord God, to stay put. Oh God, because the assignment ahead is great. Oh God, and the will of God must be done in our lives. Lord God, people of God, wake up. Shake up, Lord God Almighty. See God, Lord Jesus Christ. Lord God, you need peace. Seek him and pursue it. Walk in it. Lord God Almighty, no more than ever people need God. Lord God Almighty, we need God. This nation need God. I said the nation need Jesus Christ. So come to tell Radio Land today, Lord God Almighty, to repent and turn back to God, Lord God, so we can receive the healing that we need, mighty God. Oh, God Almighty, turn, Lord God. God bless you all. Over to you, woman of God, in Jesus' mighty name. This healing is fine with the written diluted blood of Jesus.
0: In Jesus' name.
1: Over to you, my Apostle God. Burke and the Holy Ghost.
0: My God. Let the church say amen, amen, amen, and amen. Once again, let me say thank you, Apostle Palmer, Prophetess Chung, and Prophet Nesbeth. May the grace of the Lord be with you guys, be with you all. And he will continue to cover you under his wings. We do this again next week, Prophetess Chung and Prophet Nashon Nesbeth and Apostle. We do this again next week. You know, answer me. No, say something, man. Open the microphone. I'm going to do like Prophet. You know, say something. Say one something, man. Need to say one something. Say one something, no?
2: Bless God, bless God. It was great
0: here. Amen. Amen. Yeah, then you say something, man. Say something, man.
3: What a word.
0: So we do, more ear. So we're going to do it again next week. I see somebody else online, though. Who else is online? Apart from Apostle, I see another picture. Who else is online with us? Nobody dancing.
2: There's nobody else.
0: Oh. Yes, man. So the argument is, if we're going to do this again next week. So underneath,
1: yes, says, woman of God, our pleasure. We will be on next week with you, woman of God.
0: That's enough. You say now. We want to say one something, man. If you say one something, we come from the right doctor. You know, Bishop. Well, the Lord God, you know, Apostle.
1: Oh my God, right there.
0: Robert Stevenson. Yes, sir. Thank you so very much for sharing with me today. God bless you. Thank you for coming. I really, really appreciate this. I appreciate the word. I appreciate your time. And we give God thanks for you. Have a great afternoon. There you have it, family. My God, listen. I really and truly appreciate this.

0: And of course, let me also greet, you know, Prophetess Chong's husband. Yes, sir. I greet you. I see you over there on TikTok. The man boasts so bad. He is really so bossy that him just type and say, "That's my wife." You know, him just boasted them weird. And I love that. I love that. I love that. I love that. A proud husband of his wife. You can know when a family you can know when they are team players with each other. You understand? Yeah, man. We love it, man. We love it, love it, love it, love it, love it. All right. So we're keeping it going. Coming up in a little while, it will be your food, your health. What is it that we're going to look at today?
1: I came to make a prophetic declaration. It's

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Somebody wants more than what they've had before. That means you gotta give something you've never given before. We thank you, Lord. Man. Loss after loss, struggle after struggle. But tonight I came to make a prophetic declaration. It's

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0: good afternoon to you, Tia. City's turning. All right, so I did say I need up to 10K of likes. And of course, y'all surpass it. I know y'all can like it. I know y'all can do it, you know. We are at 11.5K of likes. And yeah, continue to tap the screen now. Don't get tired. All right, so today we're going to be looking at the health benefit of turmeric tea. You know, some of us, we drink turmeric tea. I don't know. We don't know. I've never had it. I am not sure if it will even pass my throat, really. As you all know, I speak of it all the time, that I'm not that type of person, you know, that will, you know, them type of people that will just, you know, they will just drink some stuff. I am not that type of person, but let's see. Maybe after looking at the benefits, I may very well just try a cup or two. Not destroy. So turmeric tea offers powerful anti-inflammatory, antioxidant, digestive, and cognitive benefits, largely due to its active compounds, curcumin. I think I did this already. I'm not certain, but yeah, maybe I have. Anyway, if I did it before, I'll do it again. So key health benefits now. Anti-inflammatory effects. Turmeric is renowned for its potent anti-inflammatory properties. Curcumin, the main bioactive compound, can inhibit molecules like NFKB that trigger inflammation, potentially helping manage chronic inflammatory conditions such as arthritis and digestive disorder. Then you have antioxidant properties. Curcumin also acts as a strong antioxidant, neutralizing free radicals and stimulating the body's own antioxidant enzymes, including superoxide dismutase, catalase, and glutathione peroxidase. Okay, and glutathione peroxidase. This dual action may protect cells from oxidative stress, slow aging, and reduce the risk of chronic diseases. It also supports brain health. Research suggests that curcumin may help protect brain function by reducing amyloid plaque formation, which is linked to cognitive decline and Alzheimer's disease. Regular consumption of turmeric tea may support memory and overall cognitive health. Then it seems as if I gotta pull up on some of those teas then. All right, so let's see here. Yes, and then we have promotes heart health. Turmeric tea may help maintain health cholesterol or healthy cholesterol levels and support metabolic health, which can reduce the risk of cardiovascular diseases. It's an anti-inflammatory and antioxidant effects also contribute to overall heart health. Then, of course, it aids digestion. Turmeric tea can improve digestive health by reducing symptoms of irritable bowel syndrome and other gastrointestinal issues. Its anti-inflammatory properties help soothe the gut lining and support healthy digestion. Immune system support. Curcumin has been shown to enhance immune function, helping the body respond more effectively to infections and inflammation. It is also low in calorie, caffeine, and free beverages, or caffeine-free beverages. So turmeric tea is naturally low in calories, like 10 to 30 calories per cup, and caffeine-free, making it a healthy alternative to sugary drinks or caffeinated beverages, suitable for evening consumption without affecting sleep. And number 8, enhances curcumin absorption. Adding black pepper or healthy fats like coconut milk can increase the curcumin absorption by up to 2,000%, maximizing the tea's health benefit. Wow, I didn't know that part. That's interesting. So let me read that again. Enhancing curcumin absorption, adding black pepper or healthy fats like coconut milk can increase the curcumin absorption by up to 2,000%, maximizing the tea's health benefit. Sounds good to me. All right, so additional consideration. While turmeric is generally safe, excessive consumption may cause mild side effects such as stomach upset or interact with certain medications. It is recommended to enjoy 1 to 3 cups per day and consult a healthcare provider if you have underlying health conditions. Incorporating turmeric tea into your daily routine can be a simple and effective way to support overall wellness, from reducing inflammation and oxidative stress to promoting heart, brain, and digestive health. 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Turmeric tea, and add, if you add black pepper, or you can add coconut powder, coconut milk. Yes, it increases the benefits. Ah, what a wonderful thing. Turmeric, the good old turmeric. So that is that for your food, your health. Gonna take a break. 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

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Oh my God.

0: dreams fade away. Listen, we're taking it easy going out to this afternoon. Tomorrow will be a request Thursday. You know the drill. You know what you gotta do. Send your requests from early so I can position myself, okay, for tomorrow.
1: Jesus is mine.
0: Make sure you send your requests, okay? I got you. Let's do this.

All right, so it's that time for me to get on out of here. Anne-Marie Barrett, go to your bed. You know, I think you need to go grab some sleep. You're tired, right? Why am I looking at the clock? I should double wear. Uncle Wayne G comes up next with Bible studies. You know the thing set on a Wednesday after fasting service. It's Bible studies. All right. So it's time for me to say so long, bye-bye, until tomorrow, request the Thursday. It has been a beautiful day. I enjoyed myself, the word, everything. What a wonderful feeling. So take very good care of yourselves, the family. The name is The Essence. We do this all over again tomorrow. God's willing, life spare, rapture tarries, and so permits his will. Until then, have a good afternoon.

Good afternoon to our Central 96.3 FM, Jamaica family and Jamaica on a whole. We are making an appeal to the public on behalf of Mr. Gilmore McCullough, who unfortunately lost his wallet today in Maypen. The wallet consists of all his documents, his overseas driver's license, bank cards, and other important documents. So, of course, if you or anyone you know have found it, we are asking if you can please call Mr. McCullough at 876-313-3110 or call Lisa at 876-448-2873, or of course, you know, you can bring it to the nearest police station. If you or anyone you know, or if you have any information that can lead to the restoration of this document, we are asking please to reach out to Mr. McCullough again at 876-313-3110, Lisa at 876-448-2873, or leave it at the nearest police station. Thank you.

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And the thing that you gave your life for seems to just fell apart. 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

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Cancer, AIDS, leukemia, can't pay your bill. I come to tell you, Jesus is alive. 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

0: right. What a start. Let me say good night, everyone. Good night, everyone. I know it's a late start, but I am here trying my best. You know what I mean? Let me sincerely, though, apologize. Click that, yes. Let me sincerely apologize for the late start. I'm going to be here with you until about the next 29 minutes, but let me sincerely apologize for the late start, especially the news this evening. Let me say good evening to you. So stick and stay, and Mrs. King White is here, and she is ready with the news. So let's do this and get the news out. Let me say good evening, and we are coming to you live from Adoration Gospel FM, Central 96.3 FM, Jamaica, and of course Caribbean Radio HD. 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

0: 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I am Alexia King-White, and today is Wednesday, October 14. Our headlines are brought to you by Stafton Enterprises. In local news, police appeal for help in crash that killed 17-year-old girl. Firearm and 21 rounds of ammunition found at Denham Town Golden Age Home. Driver missing after escaping car plunged into river at Flatbridge. Man linked to several murders killed in police confrontation in St. Andrew. In international, Dwayne Davis sentenced for orchestrating Tupac Shakur's murder. Dudu's prison release delayed following reports of fight with Diddy. SpaceX rocket launch creates spectacular jellyfish cloud over the U.S. In sports, Portmore United one step closer to CONCACAF Caribbean Cup final. West Indies beat India by 24 runs to level T20 series. And in weather, western parishes to see increased showers and thunderstorms. 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
0: Do stay with us for the news in details.

Welcome back. Now the news in detail. Police are appealing to the person who recorded a viral video of a fatal collision on Michael Manley Boulevard in Kingston to come forward and assist with investigations. The crash, which occurred on Monday, claimed the life of 17-year-old Tiana Taylor. Taylor was traveling as a pillion passenger on a motorcycle when it reportedly collided with a Honda CR-V that appeared to be changing lanes. The motorcycle's occupants were subsequently thrown into the path of a truck. Both were taken to hospital, where Taylor later died. The condition of the motorcycle rider remains unknown. Police say the video captures the moments leading up to the collision and could help establish what happened. The person who recorded the footage is being asked to contact the Traffic Enforcement Division. Police have seized a high-powered rifle and 21 rounds of ammunition during an operation at the Denham Town Golden Age home in Kingston. The seizure was made on Tuesday during an intelligence-led operation targeting prohibited weapons. According to police reports, officers searched the premises and discovered a compact AR-15 rifle along with a magazine and 21 rounds of 5.56 ammunition to house at the side of the property. No arrests were made in connection with the seizure. Police say investigations are continuing. More in local news. Police in St. Catherine are searching for a motorist whose vehicle plunged from Flat Bridge into the Ryacobra recently. The driver, who was reportedly the sole occupant, managed to escape the vehicle and swim to safety. Videos of the incident have since circulated on social media, showing persons gathered at the scene to offer assistance. However, the St. Catherine Traffic Department says the driver has not yet come forward to provide a statement about the incident. The damaged vehicle has reportedly been removed from the river by a wrecker arranged by its owner. Police say investigations are continuing to determine the circumstances surrounding the crash. And finally, in local news, an investigation has been launched into the fatal shooting of a 31-year-old man by police in the Whalers community of St. Andrew. The deceased has been identified as Shaquille Pellington, otherwise called Biggs, of Penwood Lane, Kingston 11. Reports are that shortly after 6 p.m. on Tuesday, officers responding to information about armed men encountered Pellington, who allegedly pointed a firearm at them. An officer reportedly opened fire, hitting Pellington. He was taken to hospital, where he was pronounced dead. Police say a Taurus G3 pistol containing 4 rounds of ammunition was recovered at the scene. Investigators also alleged that Pellington was associated with the Whalers gang and linked to several murders and shootings in St. Andrew. The matter has been referred to Indicom and the Police Inspectorate and Professional Standards Oversight Bureau for investigation. That was the local news. The international news is up next.

In international news, former gang boss Dwayne Heffy D. Davis has been sentenced to at least 40 years in prison for orchestrating the American rapper Tupac Shakur. The 63-year-old was found guilty in September of murder with a deadly weapon in connection with the drive-by shooting in Las Vegas nearly 30 years ago. Prosecutors argued that although Davis did not pull the trigger, he organized the attack and supplied the weapon used in the killing. During Tuesday's sentencing hearing, Tupac's sister, Sakiwa Shakur, described the devastating impact her brother's death had on the family and called for the maximum sentence. Davis is the first person convicted in the decades-old murder case and has indicated that he intends to appeal the verdict. Convicted Jamaican drug lord Christopher Dudas Koch is now scheduled to be released from a United States prison in January 2029, 1 year later than previously indicated. According to updated information on the U.S. Bureau of Prisons website, Koch's release date had a shift from January 2028 to January 28, 2029. The development comes amid unverified reports that Koch was involved in a prison altercation with American music entertainer Sean Diddy Combs. According to TMZ, Combs allegedly sustained a head injury during the confrontation today and was taken to an outside medical facility for treatment. However, the alleged incident has not been independently confirmed, and there is no official indication that it caused the change in Koch's release date. Combs is serving a prison sentence of just over 4 years following his conviction on related charges. And finally, in international news, a SpaceX rocket launch has created a spectacular glowing cloud across the eastern United States, captivating sky watchers from Florida to New York. The unusual display, described as a space jellyfish, appeared shortly after a Falcon 9 rocket lifted off from Cape Canaveral, Florida, early Tuesday morning. The rocket was carrying cargo to the International Space Station. The glowing effect occurred when the rocket's expanding exhaust plume reflected sunlight high above the Earth, creating a giant jellyfish-shaped cloud. The launch took place shortly before sunrise, allowing residents across several states to witness the colorful display. NASA later shared photographs of the phenomenon on social media. Another SpaceX launch is scheduled for Monday, October 19, potentially offering skywatchers another opportunity to see the unusual event. That was the international news. Coming up is a sports report brought to you by JC Grants Logistics and Travel.

0: In today's sports report, Jamaican champions Portmore United have taken a major step towards the CONCACAF Caribbean Cup final after defeating 80s Violet SC 3-1 in the first leg of their semifinal at Sabina Park on Tuesday. Portmore came from a goal down with Javier Brown scoring twice to lead the comeback. Violet took the lead in the 39th minute through Jean Fabrice Jr. Vendred, but Brown equalized in the 63rd minute rather before putting Portmore ahead in the 74th. Ted Bryan sealed the victory 5 minutes into stoppage time. The result ended Violet's unbeaten run in the competition and gave Portmore a two-goal advantage heading into next Tuesday's return leg in Kingston. And finally in sports, West Indies captain Shai Hope struck an unbeaten century to lead his team to 24-run victory over India in the fourth T20 International in India today. Hope smashed 102 not out of 50 balls, helping the West Indies post and imposing 247 for three. He shared an unbeaten 91-run partnership with Sherfane Rutherford, who finished on 49 not out. Fast bowler Keem Paul then claimed 5 wickets for 41 runs, as India were bowled out for 223. Hope's innings marked his third T20 international century, the most by any West Indies batter. The victory levels the 5-match series at 2 games apiece, setting up a winner-takes-all decider on Sunday in Bengaluru. The sports report has been brought to you by JC Grants Logistics and Travel.
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0: It is now time for the weather report. In this evening's weather update, a trough and low-level jet stream are currently influencing weather conditions across Jamaica and the Central Caribbean. The trough is expected to linger, while the jet stream should gradually weaken by Friday. Windy conditions will continue, particularly along southern coastal areas into late Friday. Tonight, expect partly cloudy skies with showers across eastern and sections of central parishes, accompanied by moderate winds. Tomorrow morning will be partly cloudy, with showers across eastern and south central parishes and increasing winds. By tomorrow afternoon, conditions will become mostly cloudy, with showers and thunderstorms developing across most parishes, particularly western areas. Windy conditions will persist. Minimum temperatures tonight are expected to be 22 degrees Celsius in both Kingston and Montego Bay. Other regional weather features: a broad trough and a low-level jet stream remain across the South Central Caribbean, while a tropical wave is approaching the Eastern Caribbean. That concludes the weather report. Now, a recap of the headlines. In local news, police appeal for help in crash that killed 17-year-old girl. Firearm and 21 rounds of ammunition found at Denham Town Golden Age home. Driver escape after car plunged into river at Flatbridge. Man linked to several murders killed in police confrontation in St. Andrew. In international, Dwayne Davis sentenced for orchestrating Tupac Shakur murder. Diddy's prison release delayed following reports of fight with Diddy. SpaceX rocket launch creates spectacular jellyfish cloud over the U.S. In sports, Portmore United's one step closer to CONCACAF Caribbean Cup final. West Indies beat India by 24 runs to level T20 series. And in weather, western parishes to see increased showers and thunderstorms. And that is it for the Central Evening News. I am Alexia King-White on behalf of the entire Central 96.3 FM Jamaica and the Caribbean Radio HD team. Have a pleasant evening.

0: 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Good evening. Mrs. King White, you there with us?
1: Yes, sir. I'm still here.
0: How are you doing?
1: I'm doing wonderful. How are you?
0: I am exhausted, but I'm good. How was
1: nice. I'm happy that you're good.
0: How was your day?
1: My day was very eventful. I had so many things doing today, but I have to get things done. So it is like the norm.
0: Okay.
1: Worka Ali.
0: Worka Ali. Worka Ali. Yeah, I have a question for you. Because, by the way, let me say condolence to the friends and family of the two

0: Her name is Tavia. No, Tiana Taylor.
1: Young Taylor.
0: Yes.
1: Wow. Very sad news. I want to get into this. A lot of things being said about that incident, but I hope that the driver for the motor vehicle, I don't know, up to news time, we didn't hear if he had turned himself in. Did he turn himself in?
0: Well, I've been searching and searching. I've been sending, I'm doing some phone calls. Mm-hmm. I have been calling to find out, and there's no confirmation that he has come for it.
1: Okay. And about the incident in the Bagua Gorge there at the Flat Bridge, I saw that video. Right. But shouldn't it be the driver to turn himself in and let the police know what happened?
0: Right, that is it. Yes.
1: I mean, why would you? I mean, you didn't. It wasn't an incident with somebody else. So I mean, that should be easy. That should be an easy one. You know,
0: it is a bit strange though, mm-hmm. because there are allegations that he was doing something that he's not supposed to do, or you know, I don't want to.
1: Yeah, leave it right there. Leave it
0: something
1: right
0: is not right.
1: Let's turn our something attention to what is not allegation, like the jelly. Right. Jelly. You know what? I've listened to alleged preacher once, a female. And she was preaching, and a bit of that catch on social media, where he said that he was said about Jelly Back Man. And so when I hear the jellyfish, when I hear the jellyfish, it was kind of scary yesterday, and a lot of people that I sent it to were saying that it is AI. I said, oh, could it be AI when we hear people talking in the background? So, what is really happening with the world? Because, look, here's my point. Here's my point then. Is that, what if that thing go down on the surface and people were walking and it catch into them? What would have happened?
0: Sir, SpaceX have the money. I wouldn't want to hurt people. I wouldn't want anybody to get hurt. But when it comes on to non-injury, and you know, they can take care of it.
1: Yeah, but what? So they say that's what created, correct?
0: Right.
1: Jesus. I wouldn't have stopped to them fool around the world, man, and fool around up a space and
0: but
1: all these things, man.
0: But sir, people, I don't know why it fascinates people. People were happy, but not all.
1: I was scared. Happy. I was scared. I was like, what is going on? Jesus. Never wanted to hear that. And there was it wasn't only one. It was more than one.
0: Right.
1: I don't know. Listen. Take care of yourself. Thank you so much. Get some good water to drink. Not. Drink some water. And get some rest.
0: Coconut water.
1: Yes, that's a good one. I'll catch you tomorrow morning.
0: All right, sir. Take care.
1: All right, bye-bye. All right. Yes, tell you what. You know what? There's one thing about me now. When it comes on to my show, you know, I don't like to be fine missing. So let me apologize again for not being here earlier. Please, everybody, forgive me. Hey, Brother Gary, good evening, sir. Sister Sharon, good evening. Big up the Central 96.3 FM family, Adoration Gospel FM family. Good evening, my servant leader, Reverend Melva Carty. Good evening to you. Good evening to all the members of Church Without Walls Global. Of course, let me say good evening to the Caribbean Gospel HD family. Good evening to everybody. It's great to be here. I'm not going to be here more than about 6 minutes or so. So tell you what I'm going to be doing. I am just going to play one song or two if we can't get

0: to two, maybe I can get to one, and then I take myself out of here. Because coming up at the top of the hour, of course, Brother Ezekiel from the Cayman Island, and then it's time for Vibe Bass. Yes, good evening to your Vibe Bass. Good evening to the chat room family. I didn't get to check in, but please, I hope you all understand. Yes, these things happen every now and then, you know what I mean? Yeah. So take care of your all good self until we meet again Sunday morning, right? Let me remind you though, don't forget the big event. A lot of events happening. So, you know what? The Christian side of life can't say they're boring anymore. No, you just can't say you're boring anymore. Because there's so many events that are happening. Yes? So many events that happening. All right. So don't forget though, the 13th of November. Yes, I will be in Florida for sure. I will be in Florida. So the 13th of November, prayer zones turn all the way up. Yes, the levels will be all the way up. And then we head over to Jamaica on the 5th of December. I tell you, matter of fact, the 4th of December will be Vibe Bass 60th. Yes, he'll be celebrating his 60th. Yes, and of course, we ask you all to support all these events that is happening. Let me say thank you so much for joining us today. It's great being with you. We get the chance to get the news in anyway. Yes, that's awesome. That's awesome, right? Yes, that's good. All right, take care of y'all, good self, until we meet again. God bless you all until Sunday morning. Of course, we'll be back. God bless them out. Let's take this one from Derek Scott. It's Bishop, right? Bishop Derek Scott will take us out of here. Bye-bye, we are out.
1: Out there.

I know it's rough on you sometimes. I just love to take this little song and encourage you as I'm trying to encourage myself.